0: next Tuesday, 8 o'clock, fine, done and dusted. And within literally days, that concern that Mary Kate has about what might or might not be wrong with her is alleviated.
1: Yeah, look, you know, this is 2026. Medicine has moved, and we're now in evidence-based healthcare. So people, you know, long gone where the doctor would palpate your abdomen and say, oh, well, I think you've got gallstones or whatever. That's gone. We're in the evidence-based healthcare. So people need evidence before they undertake treatments with patients. This is what we're providing here in this centre. And we're going to provide it in a timely, efficient and cost-effective way for the patients of Mayo. We are really stoked about this. Yeah. We are so excited that we've been able to open here in Castlebar. You know, it's been a long, long held desire of Alliance Medical to open here. And my colleague, Helen Calvey, who's from ACL, is the one who pushed it really hard and twisted our arms to do it. So fair play for Helen.
0: Did you foresee, Malcolm, it being as successful and rolled out so many places so quickly?
1: I was an engineer who installed the very first MRI in Ireland 40 years ago this year. And at that time, it was a very niche technology that we didn't really believe would be as widespread. But now it's, you know, most people have had an MRI. Most people realize how safe it is and what life-changing impacts it can have. So, you know, we are really delighted to do it. The population base of Mayo, you know, requires this capacity, you know, because the patients have been traveling. We know that from our centers that we have in Sligo and Galway and other places. So this is going to be more convenient. So those patients won't have to travel to us in Galway or Sligo. They can have it here. And that is really important.
0: Yeah. Finally, to Alan, you know, I'm sure the staff up at Mayo University Hospital will be so delighted that this facility is here too, because it can be referrals made from the existing waiting list. So that's good news for the hospital.
2: It is. And it's a win-win for patients who require early diagnosis. You know, I think a scan is not just an appointment. It's often the gateway for treatment. I would often have felt myself when during my sporting career, I would have always been sent to the sports surgery clinic in Santry. And now we have this technology on our doorstep. So it's great. It's great for the people who require it. It's great for the consultants and it's great for the healthcare service overall, because this is about building capacity. It's about partnership between public and private. It's about outsourcing some of the scans that can be done with immediate effect if there's availability and there's resources available. So I think, you know, the HSE has adopted that model also. And as a government, we want to continue to support and invest in advanced healthcare services.
0: Brilliant. Look, we're getting a lot of calls from listeners who have already got appointments with Alliance in other centres, wondering if they can now switch them to Castlebar because it would be more convenient. And I was speaking with David Dooley and he said, look, get in touch and we will do what we can to facilitate everybody.
1: Absolutely. That's a no-brainer. We don't want people travelling when they don't have to, of course.
0: All right, and again, just to re-emphasise, if you are a medical card holder, you can still use the services of Alliance Medical here in Castlebar. Again, I'm going to give you the website. It's alliancemedical.ie, or you can call 087-927-4937. That's 087-947-4937, and you'll be able to make all of the relevant information. And again, just to clarify, Leia is currently not part of the private health insurance that you can use, but I know that that is something, Malcolm, you're working very hard to work through.
1: We are indeed, and we've a strong partnership with Leia. It's just a matter of time, okay. I'm sure.
0: Lads, thank you both for coming in. Appreciate it very much. Minister Alan Dillon and also Malcolm Banks of Alliance Medical. Thank you both indeed. It's the Tommy Maron Show. Hope you're keeping well today. Now, we've to do a draw, don't we not? We have to do a draw for the Mayo jersey, so they're all chatting out there. So I think we're bringing in Rory. So lads, you're excused. You can pay on the way out. Thank you for joining us.
3: Thank you.
0: Thank you. So I'm bringing back in again Rory Conroy, CEO of Mayo GAA, because we have a draw to do we not, Rory, for a Mayo jersey, which was done as part of the Alliance Medical Ireland on Facebook and Instagram. And also joining me is another lady whom I met earlier, but who's name I've forgotten, and it is...
3: Shauna Walsh.
0: Shauna, how are you? Shauna, where are you from?
3: I'm from Ballina.
0: Who are you?
3: I am.
0: Very good. And tell me what you are going to be doing here at Alliance Medical.
3: I am a radiographer by background. I currently work in business development and I look after the west of Ireland. So I look after clinical pathways and try to ensure that patients get quick access to diagnostic imaging, earlier diagnosis and better outcomes.
0: How long are you with Alliance Medical?
3: Only 6 months.
0: 6 months.
3: But it has been an amazing 6 months.
0: Yeah.
3: I love it.
0: Brilliant. And before that, do you mind me asking, what were you doing?
3: I worked as a radiographer for 10 years.
0: And HSE?
3: HSE, yeah. And private as well.
0: Okay.
3: In the UK and in Ireland. And I worked for radiation safety companies as well.
0: Well, great. And based in Ballina?
3: I'm based in Galway,
0: In
3: Kinvara.
0: Okay,
3: yes,
0: very good.
3: But very proudly from Mayo.
0: Very proudly from Mayo. She says that with a lot of pride. So tell us what we're giving away here. Rory, yeah.
4: No problem at all, Tommy. So we were delighted to partner with Alliance Medical over the last week. We've launched a competition, as you mentioned earlier, across our Instagram and Facebook channels, giving people the chance to win the jersey that we wore for the final, the white jersey, a signed jersey. And we've had over 3,000 entries. So we have a winner.
0: I've no drum, sorry.
4: And I'll hand it to Shauna if you'd like to announce the lucky winner of the signed white Mayo jersey that we won in our historic All-Ireland final victory last July.
0: Okay, Shauna.
3: Salithi, thank you, Rory. Our winner is Marion DC from Mayo.
0: Marion.
3: Marion.
0: Well done, Marion. So you win yourself that signed jersey of the Mayo team, and that will be winging its way out to you through Alliance Medical in the days ahead. So you'll be messenger and doing all of that kind of stuff. By the way, Rory, just want to have you there. Listeners are wondering, you know the lads, the jerseys that they physically wore on that particular day, they hold on to those jerseys, do they?
4: They do. It's certainly their jerseys to cherish and
0: to do with what they wish.
4: Do with what they wish, exactly. Yeah. Yeah. So the players certainly have taken a huge amount of pride in the victory and certainly what they wore that day and how they represented that victory. They'll cherish, I'm sure, for years to come.
0: The screen is full as well of people saying, "When is it coming here? When is it coming there? When is it coming everywhere?" How difficult is it to sort that out?
4: It certainly is a challenge, and I suppose, you know, I actually put a call into the CEO of Tipperary GA just after we won, given that they recently won the McCarthy, to get some tips and advice in terms of how best to approach it, because as you'll all appreciate, there's not too much muscle memory in Mayo of how to manage a Sam Maguire tour. And from the very off, we wanted to prioritise, as I mentioned on the show earlier, the hospitals and the school children and the clubs. So we took time with the county board to take a step back, align our priorities and put a plan in place in terms of a schedule, and then work in conjunction with Andy then to make sure we were comfortable with how we were going to manage that. And then we put a protocol in place and a policy that we're sticking to ensure that we can live up to our ambitions of 250 locations and visits in 120 days. So it's who we are as a people, and I think how the lads and the team are taking it all around the county with the right priorities is certainly representing who we are as a people, which is, I believe, the finest in the country.
0: Okay, very good. Listen, thanks a lot. Again, Marion DC, well done. You've just won yourself that jersey. Thanks again to Rory. And Shauna, thank you as well. And every success to you and all at Alliance Medical. And just before we wrap up, to remind you again, if you've just joined us, we're here today in Castlebar at the Barcastle Industrial Estate for the official opening of Alliance Medical. This is a €4.5 million diagnostic imaging centre based in Castlebar for the entire county of Mayo. And it means that whether you're a medical card holder or whether you're a customer currently of VHI, you can access MRI, CT, X-ray and ultrasound scans right here in Castlebar from a referral from your GP, your physio, and Alliance Medical are also working in conjunction with the HSE to try and alleviate the waiting lists for scans through the public service as well. If you're a medical card holder and you want to avail of the service on a private basis, you can do so. All information on alliancemedical.ie, or you can call 087-927-4937. Sean, did you want to say something else? No, you didn't. Okay, that's fine. You're excused. Thank you. All right, that is about all we have time for on the programme today. You know, the sun is shining this morning, and I didn't think it would be, and that is why we had lined up. I thought this was going to be the nearest thing you were going to get to sunshine today, but not so. Here are the Beach Boys.

0: That is the Beach Boys and Barbara Ann. Just before I go, to remind you, this weekend is National Cinema Weekend, and I spotted her in the crowd outside, and I asked her to come in and say a quick hello to us, Cora Mulroy from Mayo Movie World. How are you, Cora?
1: How are you, Tommy? It's great to have you here in Castlebar again.
0: Thank you for the apples. The apples don't fall far from the tree. You, just quickly, because I know this is happening this weekend, and I meant to give it a plug. Anybody who goes to the cinema this weekend can enjoy it for £4.
1: That's it. So it's a national event that's happening all over movies all over Ireland this weekend. It's on all day Saturday, all day Sunday, and all your movies are €4, whether you're a child, an OAP, a senior citizen, an adult, a junior,
0: anybody,
1: student, everybody. It's €4, and all bookings are, you can book at the cinema, but you can book online at mayomovieworld.ie also.
0: So it's only from midnight tonight until...
1: Well, all movies all day Saturday, and okay, then movies all day Sunday. And just to mention also, we will be closing a little bit early tomorrow night, Saturday evening, due to the fact that our manager, Pat Concannon, of 28 years with us at Mayo Movie World, but like 40 years, is retiring, and we're having a bit of a party for him. I think he deserves one after 28 years.
0: Yeah, I think maybe 30 would have been better, but anyway.
1: Yeah. Well, he is 40 years in the industry. He was 12 years in the county cinema in Castlebar before we opened Mayo Movie World. So we're having a retirement party for him tomorrow night. So tomorrow won't be going to the later normal time, but you'll see all the movie times online, and it's all this weekend, Saturday and Sunday. So get your movies.
0: MayoMovieWorld.ie.
1: MayoMovieWorld.ie.
0: For all the details.
1: Yeah.
0: Generally, what's the hot movie at the moment?
1: Oh, Spider-Man was through the roof.
0: Really?
1: Absolutely through the roof. But just to let you know, there's one coming out next Wednesday. It's called Pressure. It's got... It's basically based on D-Day, and it's to do with obviously Bell Mullet and all the people involved in it.
0: Yes, I heard.
1: And also
0: that.
1: You have the Irish actor and Andrew Scott, whose father's from Westport, he's in it. So that's actually, there's a premiere of that Wednesday night. Rotary Club are doing that, but that's coming out next week, and it's going to be huge.
0: Great. Okay, actually, I think I'm talking to James Murray or James Murray about that on the programme early next week. Cora, thank you very much.
1: Not at all, Tommy. And I want to wish Helen and all the team here the very best of luck with the new Medical Alliance, and welcome to the Barcastle Industrial Estate.
0: Another colleague,
1: yes,
0: in the town. Thanks a lot. That's Cora Mulroy from Mayo Movie World, mayomovieworld.ie. Remember, €4 for all your cinema movies Saturday and Sunday, right around the country, actually. It's Midwest at 4 minutes to 11.
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0: Siobhan Campbell in JJ Park Car Sales, Ballinrobe, is the most amazing, fun lady, always with a big smile and on her face, and a cup of tea ready for everybody. It's her birthday today. Siobhan, have a great day from all the crew at JJ Park Car Sales, Karen, Joseph, Pauline, all the team there, wishing you well today. There's been lots of birthdays in JJ Park Car Sales this week, from memory. Cora Mulroy, I mentioned Cora wanted to wish all the very best to the Mayo crew, Mayo Movie World. And also, can you play a request to wish Anya Riley a very happy retirement? She is retiring at DNG Gilligan Auctioneers in Claremorris today. So enjoy the retirement, Anya. Fintan, the staff at DNG Gilligan, and all the Gilligan family, wishing Anya every success. And that was sent in by Fintan Gilligan. Thanks, Fintan. And we do wish Anya Riley, retiring today from DNG Gilligan Auctioneers in Claremorris, the happiest of retirements. You can put the hammer down now. It's as simple as that. Tara and Jason and getting married today, Killala, a very romantic spot. Tara and Jason, have a lovely day. Patricia, Pat and Chloe are wishing you all the very best. And retiring today, it must be National Retiring Day, from Oris Dervila today is Maria Cawley and Anne Murray, but both retiring today. All the best to you from Pauline and Patricia. That's it. Thanks for joining us today. Westport Estate, our sponsors. We're back Monday morning, same time, same radio station. Have a great weekend from me, Tommy Maron, producer Sarah Jennings. Thanks to Oisin Macken and all the crew back at base. We'll talk to you Monday. Bye-bye.
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0: It's Friday morning. Up we go with Paul and Jerry on the mid-morning show. Thank you very much to Tommy. Very interesting program from Castlebar. Well done to you, Tommy. Jerry, the countdown is on. They all saw doctors.
1: It is, but I might...
0: Oh, you're not going... Yeah, well, yeah. All right, well, I'll tell you something. I might play a record. I'll tell you what I'll do with that housekeeping. 087-941-41. That's our text and WhatsApp line. Courtesy of everybody's favourite Irish pub in New York City, Connolly's Pub and Restaurant in Times Square, where the welcome is always warm, the food is always great, and the Irish atmosphere is second to none. 0818-3055 is our telephone number, and studio at midwestradio.ie is our email address. As we said, the countdown is on, Jerry, to the good old Saw Doctors.
2: Oh, it's going to be a banging weekend with the Saw Doctors.
0: Banging weekend,
2: two
0: is
2: nights,
0: right.
2: Bangers, it'll be two nights. Tonight and tomorrow night.
0: Yeah, I'm going myself.
2: Tonight.
0: And tomorrow night. I am going the two nights. I'm going to introduce them.
2: Well, yes, bless you. Both nights.
0: Yeah, Ali said to me, come on down. He said, introduce them.
2: Well, fair play.
0: Because, of course, we feel anyway that over the last, 30 years, we've been flying the flag for the green and red of Mayo. I remember during the year 2000, I tried my best to get that taken as the anthem for Mayo, the official anthem for Mayo during the year 2000. It didn't work out that time, but I think, without doubt, it's the Mayo anthem now, isn't it?
2: Oh, there's no question or doubt about that. And look at here, wasn't it proved at the Electric Picnic last week with 80,000 people there from all over
0: the place
2: shouting it out. But I think it goes back to the Pirate Days in 1988.
0: Yeah.
2: The relationship goes back to that. So come on now, give us what will you say?
0: What?
2: That stage, Claffy, tonight, what are you going to say?
0: Oh, let's see.
2: Well, wait a minute. 3,000 people roaring up at you.
0: Yeah, come on, Claffy. I give it a stick. I give them a good introduction.
2: Right.
0: I'll only be on for about 30 seconds, but I'll give them a good introduction.
2: But it'll be 30 good ones.
0: Oh, it'll be 30 good ones. Can I play a song for
2: are
0: them
2: you
0: now?
2: Nervous?
0: Well, I'll start with a song for them.
2: Oh, by all means, today's a day for a banger from the Saw Doctors.
0: Now, make sure you're in good and early tonight. The show starts at 8 o'clock.
2: Is there support?
0: There is a support. Now, I don't know the name, and I probably would be able to give you the name of the support.
2: And while you're looking for the name for the support, any news on a certain Samuel Maguire?
0: Well, I don't think he'll be appearing.
2: Samuel will not be appearing.
0: No, I don't think he'll be. Definitely, he won't be appearing.
2: No, Samuel.
0: I very much doubt it, Jerry. No, I very much doubt it.
2: Maybe some of the players might show up, though, Paul.
0: Well, I don't know that either. Now, that's all been kind of kept very
2: hush-hush. Can you imagine if they did, like, if a few players showed up and they were called up on the stage and everyone was above in the home county of County Mayo, in the county town, and at some point along the night they said, right, come on. And they introduced 3 or 4 or 5 or 6 of the players, and they're up there with the Saw Doctors, and they said, "There's only one thing to do here: launch into it."
0: Yeah,
2: the green and red of Mayo.
0: It'll go down. It'll pull the house down.
2: Bring the roof up.
0: A group called Dead Rays.
2: Oh,
0: Dead Rays.
2: Dead
0: are
2: Rays.
0: The support act, and they're going on. Listen to me now.
2: I will.
0: They're going on to 7:45.
2: Sharp.
0: 7:45. They'll be going on stage, and the Saw Doctors, from what I can understand, will be on shortly after 8:30. So, so that'll be it. So, be in good and early. And I also believe that they have produced a very limited edition T-shirt, especially for the 2 Castlebar gigs. And all T-shirt sales money will go to Sunflower Children's Hospital, right?
2: Yeah.
0: They only have, I think, 600 or 700 shirts. They're selling at €25 each, no sales deductions of any kind, so the money will go to the Sunflower Children's Hospital.
2: Good.
0: So it's a one-off T-shirt for tonight's gig and tomorrow night's gig in Castlebar.
2: If you were a betting man, no.
0: If I was.
2: What will they open up with?
0: Where the Joyce Country Cayley Band, ooh, waka waka waka ooh. I don't have a clue, Jerry, but I'm told that it's a sizzling set. It's about 8 of them on it, you know.
2: Oh, to be, it's an orchestra.
0: It's an orchestra.
2: There's no doubt.
0: I bet you'll do this one, Jerry.
2: Oh.
0: So good luck to all heading along tonight to the Saw Doctors. We hope you have an absolutely wonderful time, and tomorrow night.

0: hour. 15 years waiting for them to come back to Castlebar, and they'll be doing that tonight. That, of course, the Saw Doctors.
1: Is it 15 years ago? I think
2: Pat Jennings told me. Having the great old longevity in them.
1: Sure, Jerry.
2: They kept going. Great songwriters.
1: And you know, with respect, all those songs are 20, 25, 30
2: and
1: years
2: more,
1: old.
2: And more.
1: And it's better they're getting the songs.
2: Better they're getting, but the lyrics in them are just so good. And you can identify with the lyrics.
1: They were grassroots lads.
2: All the way.
1: Do you know what
2: all
1: I mean? Grassroots
2: poets is what we call
1: anyway, well done to them. Now, could you give a mention to our upcoming event, The Music of Mam, please, as a fundraiser for Community Centre and our hospice on Friday, September the 25th. The musicians and singers are all local people and they're available from Kane's Shop in Mam. Okay, and that's The Music of Mam, a concert featuring local musicians and singers. That is not to be missed up there for all the listeners in the Mam area. Belated birthday wishes to the birthday boy himself, JJ Burke. He celebrates his birthday on Wednesday. Please play the Mighty Man of Mayo for JJ, our little old wine drinker for JJ in Ballinrobe. Happy birthday, JJ, is the message, and we'll get to one of those songs in just a couple of minutes' time. So glad to hear about the opening of Allianz MRI in Castlebar. What brilliant news for our county. I was told by a reception in Mayo General Hospital it would take 3 years for my MRI as a public patient. What a disaster. I'm now hoping I'll have it sooner. Can you imagine if we told you we had three years for an MRI?
2: Oh, sure, I know. It's frightening.
1: That's beyond the beyond. A special request for Patricia and Porrick Conwell from Foxford, who recently celebrated 40 years of marriage. Best wishes from all the gang. Good morning, Paul and Jerry. With September being Alzheimer's Month and at times people feeling alone, this is all about FACT Social Club in Foxford and Community Trust Support Services are down there. I have a phone number if anyone wants to contact them. 085 84 85 278. Now, what have you got?
2: Good morning. You might give this a mention in your programme. Due to a cancellation, there are a few seats available on the bus locked out tomorrow from Knock. Contact Michael on 087-292-9372. Can you please wish the Connacht Wheelchair Hurling team the best of luck with their game tomorrow in St. Louis Sports Hall in Kilchamaw? That's in from Elizabeth and
1: right.
2: Knock. And hi, lads. Can you please ask, does anybody know what happened to the picnic bear? And we were where is the picnic bear? Is right, or what's that about? No, the picnic chocolate bear, if you don't mind. Do you remember the picnic?
1: Oh, yeah, is it gone?
2: It must be gone. This lady said she can't get them anywhere. It was a nice bear.
1: We'll have to ask your man in Castlebar. What do you call it? Darren Noon. He'll tell us if it's gone or not.
2: Why?
1: Because he's into all those bars. And
2: is he?
1: Yeah, shrinkflation. He's a big thing about shrinkflation with the bar size.
2: Well, he wouldn't be wrong about shrinkflation.
1: No, he certainly wouldn't.
2: Well, anyway, this lady asked us to see, would any shop be stocking the good old pink, the picnic
1: right.
2: bar?
1: We'll try and find out. And then we're going to make a very quick break. When I come back, I've got the bluebells and young at heart.
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0: It's a good old song from the Bluebells. Now, Jerry, put a year on that particular song.
1: I will. And I'd be thinking somewhere between 1981 and 1983.
0: Ooh, well, 1981.
1: Now, someone that's better versed than me and that would be able to talk about it. But I would say somewhere between 81 and 83, Paul, the Bluebells. Great old fiddle playing in it.
0: Yeah, great.
1: It's a banger, isn't it?
0: Now, did you announce about the tickets for Ali Sherlock?
1: I did not.
0: For tonight in Munro's and Galway, selling at face value. Anyone want two tickets or want to buy two tickets for Ali Sherlock? For tonight in Munro's and Galway, they're selling at face value. I think you did the one for
1: Elizabeth and Knock. I did.
0: Good luck and best wishes to my godmum Sally and hubby-to-be Sean. Getting married in Midfield Church today. Lots of love, and this comes from your flower girl. Also, any chance you play a Mick Flavin song, Living on Love. He makes a better job of it than Alan Jackson to Jerry in Galway. Do you know, I'm looking for it here in a collection, and I can't find it in one particular selection of Mick Flavin songs, so I will now go to another one, if I can at all. Best wishes to Dad and Grandad Hugh Kennedy from Duyork and Gisala. A very special birthday. We can't wait to celebrate you this weekend. And this comes from Joanne, Brendan, Ava, Sophie and Connor. Sounds like a bit of fun there. Also, any chance to play Mike Denver's new song, You Belong to Me? You haven't heard it, but we'll play it. Also, please play the Saw Doctors, Share the Doctors, or Never Mind the Strangers. Looking forward to seeing them tonight. Nostalgia at its best. We saw them at Shepherd's Bush Empire many moons ago, and they were terrific. Lads, any chance you play a song from Billy Joel called Moving Out? Anthony's song, it says here. Now, Jerry, a sleep app that could give you a week's notice of sickness outbreaks.
1: Yeah. So we're looking at the downside of AI, and God knows there seems to be enough of downsides of AI. We were talking about the fact yesterday that AI is making the perfect picture. This is how you should look. Beauty, beauty, beauty. And we're saying that's cardiology. Here's something a little bit different now. So this is an app that you'll be able to download, and this will monitor you at nighttime.
0: Right.
1: And if it hears you wheezing and coughing and maybe sneezing in your sleep, when you wake up in the morning, the information will be there.
0: Are you aware of the app or what? You
1: no, it'll be listed. If you bring the phone beside you in the old lobby, or it'll be soft, you know, you might have a little bedside table. Have you a little bedside table?
0: Yes, your little light is on it.
1: We'll put your phone down there beside your little light.
0: Little
1: you see?
0: Your little bedside table.
1: Yeah. Table. Nice and dinky.
0: Right,
1: all dinky.
0: On, yeah.
1: And you put your phone down there, and the phone, as we say, will be monitoring away there all night, listening away to itself. And in the morning, then it'll be able to report and say, by the way,
0: bit of a flu
1: you
0: on
1: did
0: the
1: a
0: way.
1: Fair bit of coughing last night, you did a fair bit of wheezing, you know, you might be getting a flu, might be time to get yourself checked out. And in fact, we're told that the technology is so good that a week before you would actually come down with it physically yourself, this app will give you that information.
0: And listen to what you're saying. If you were talking to your partner in the scratcher.
1: Well, imagine, you might get a message in the morning saying, you don't need to worry about flu. You have hydraulic issues, not flu issues.
0: Huh? Anyway, when is that coming out?
1: I think it's there or about to be released. Yeah. See, this AI, Paul, it's moving so fast, it's rapid. And no one can keep up with AI at the minute.
0: And no one can keep up with medicine either.
1: No.
0: Because the world's first pig kidney transplant.
1: Yes.
0: World's first as modified pig kidney helps man off dialysis for months.
1: Yes.
0: This is Tim Andrews.
1: This is Tim Andrews. Tim Andrews is 66. He had in-stage kidney disease. Now, we have known for a long time, and the medical profession have known, that the pig's organs are the nearest to our own organs.
0: Right.
1: The liver, the kidneys, the heart, very close to our own organs. So medical teams have been working away nice and quietly with this. And with his consent, they transplanted a pig's kidney into the man. It worked perfectly for 9 months. So they're well on their way. Before, when they did this, they might only get a couple of hours or a couple of days out of it. They're well on their way. The body did reject after 9 months. He had to go back in dialysis. But it's very, very promising. Because as we know, you know, organ donation, and fair play to organ donation, people are very good at it, but we still need a lot more organs than are being donated.
0: Now, inter-county players, do they get paid, do they not get paid?
1: Mm.
0: Well, they get a little, but Jerry, from the work they do.
1: Ah, yeah.
0: I mean, they get very little. About 1,800 is all they get.
1: That's what they get, yeah. And in fairness to Jack Chambers, I think he was the man that introduced this a couple of years back. So they do, they get, I suppose you could call
0: this
1: it.
0: This is an inter-county, our lads
1: now that won the SAM there a couple of weeks ago, these kind of lads, you could call it a little stipend maybe, 1,800

0: gear, and they're saying, really, come on, we need a bit more than that, I'm afraid. Because they're putting their heart and soul into this. The amount of training, the amount of travelling, the amount of life and time you give over to this thing for the number of years. So it's been hoped, Paul, that in the next budget, that'll go to about 2,500.
1: All right.
0: Sure, what a wash with money. Did you see the Exchequer figures come in yesterday?
1: Did I see,
0: what do you call that corporation tax?
1: Corporation tax.
0: Billions.
1: Billions
0: over.
1: But how much of that's coming from the multinationals?
0: A lot of it.
1: Yeah, if we lost them, I tell you, we'd be in hot water. Trump and his way, we will be losing them. But anyway, summer of 2026 was the hottest on record.
0: It's kind of what we figured would be the case, all right. But like last year was the hottest on record, so 26 has trumped that. Something like 0.9 degrees warmer than the previous years, which is a sizable amount. Six of the 10 hottest summers have occurred now since 2001. Right. Six of the 10 hottest summers in the last 25 years. And we know it's getting warmer by the day. And as I've been saying, you can almost notice it yourself. Even though we've had rain for the last 24 hours, it's warm.
1: But then the other side of that, Jerry, people will tell you years ago when we were growing up and I was going to the swimming pool in Castlereagh years ago, and you remember those, you were going to the bog or wherever you were going, and you remember all those tremendously hot summers.
0: You do.
1: So is there a big difference in the temperature of 30 years ago, and now?
0: Yeah, well, definitely the summer of 76 at the time, as we know, broke all records.
1: Yeah.
0: But you have to ask, memory is a very funny thing. Because like you, I have the memory of, you think that for the 3-4 months of the summer period, but maybe it wasn't, you see. Maybe we think. We had good periods. We had good, like this summer has been a remarkable summer.
1: Yeah.
0: But it hasn't been a remarkable summer from May through to September. Do you know, we've had dull periods, we've had rainy periods, but overall we've had a good summer. So maybe 20 or 30 years' time, people will be saying, the summer of 26.
1: I suppose if you were to listen to the experts, they say, We're on a very dangerous road.
0: You can tell, really. You know, we see a lot of the signs there now. You hear about this El Nino.
1: Yes.
0: And this El Nino now, it's an occurrence somewhere in the Pacific Ocean, and it's every 7 to 12 years. And we're told this year we're for it.
1: Yeah.
0: You know, this year we're for it. Not maybe thankfully as much as our friends in the US and the Caribbean, but that we certainly will be seeing the tail end of the effect of El Nino. And but you're like, Paul, doesn't it stand to reason? Look at all the old carbon dioxide we're pumping up.
1: I know. You know, even though something has to give. Less than we were. But still,
0: something has to give.
1: Now, tell me about the crooks who swiped 70,000 pints of Guinness from the back of two lorries. How could any lorry carry, or two lorries carry 70,000 pints, I suppose? Yeah, not kegs.
0: 850 litre kegs is what you're talking about. 450 litre kegs in each one of
1: Where
0: those.
1: Where did this happen?
0: This happened in the Cheshire, in the good old UK. It amounts to £200,000 sterling. I'd say it was a heist that was well planned, and off they go with it, and this £200,000 Guinness now. But like, what, like, will they be able to flog it on to pubs? Mm. I don't know. Will they be drinking it themselves?
1: They
0: do.
1: I don't know. They won't have many. They'll flog it on to pubs.
0: They'll probably flog it on to
1: pubs.
0: If they can.
1: And I'm sure there's no doubt there's pubs that will take them.
0: Oh, yeah.
1: Now, Ryan Turpretty, is he a bit at sea at the moment? I mean, we were great friends with him, and we were great admirers of Ryan Turpretty, but he seems a bit lost, does he? He's doing his podcast, and you're a word about it, really.
0: The natural home for him, I suppose, really, after all,
1: is RTE.
0: It's to RTE and it's television, you know, and radio, television and radio. And let's face it, since he was cut from mothership, as he was 3 years ago now, he has been at sea, and I think he'd admit that himself.
1: Yeah.
0: So now, here's one way back in. TV3 are going to do one of their celebrity goggle boxes. This is a hugely successful program in the UK and has been here in Ireland as well. And of course, he is now one of the celebrities that will do it. They do it for a shorter period, a week or something like that. And he's going to bring, he has become great friends with Terry Wogan's son, Mark.
1: Right.
0: They become great old buddies. Yeah. And he's asked if Mark can be his couch partner.
1: Right.
0: And so Mark has said, yes, I'll consent to that. So he's going to go back, and he's...
1: And when is this coming
0: He's
1: on?
0: He's a gog. It's going to happen in the next very short period of time. I think it's going to happen in the next few weeks, maybe.
1: Okay.
0: As soon as next week or the week after.
1: Come back on the telly.
0: It's a short period of time. But really, Paul, at the end of the day, his spiritual home is RTE.
1: Yeah.
0: And you know, so I know that Patrick Kilty has come back on the Late Late Show. Let's hope they can kiss and make up and get him back there doing something.
1: Yeah, I'd like to see him back.
0: Because he's a real nice fella.
1: He is, grandchild. Now, what's on the telly tonight?
0: So, well, the Late Late Show isn't back yet. No, it's back next week, I hear. It's back next week.
1: Okay.
0: Eva Longoria, Searching for Spain, Food and Scenery. With Eva Longoria, it's a very nice way to pass an hour, let me tell you.
1: Lovely.
0: 20 minutes past 8 on RTE2 this night. Gardener's World, BBC Two at 8 o'clock. Snooker, the British Open live on Channel 5 from 6:30. Just a few things on the box.
1: Got them all. Now, Jerry, yesterday a listener requested I play this song called MacArthur. Eric Church, Morgan Wallen, Tim McGraw and others. Kind of collection. It's called MacArthur. Would you like to have a listen?
0: There used to be someone's one called MacArthur.
1: They would. That's not it.
0: No.
1: This is it. Have a listen.
0: Okay.

0: there you are. That's
1: new one, Jerry. For all my microphones and more, can you take it away?
2: I'll take it away, surely to God. Now we should
1: now go. I'm now back. Yeah, now I'm back. That's the new one from Mike Denver.
2: Is that the new one from Mike Denver? Very good, Paul. Very good. But now a big congrats to Helen Calvary from Kerry Peggy and all the Catigans. Play Midfield in County Mayo by Michael Fox, written by Bernard O'Brien. It has arrived, but it has to go through the system so early next week with the help of God. And I have a seated ticket for the Saw Doctors in Castlebar this Saturday night, and I'm looking to see if anyone will be willing to swap it for a standing ticket. Oh, no, that could happen.
1: Right.
2: And Paul, would you play any song from Mick Flavin, if you please?
1: I played that one
2: Did you find that stone, isn't it? Good morning, Midwest. Please wish Chris Harper a very happy birthday today from your other half, Gay, and all the family. Anytime soon, please. And we're talking about Chris Senior here. And good luck and best wishes to Michelle and David, who get married today in Cross Malina. Many years of happiness. Would love from the Gallagher family in Dara, Paul. And now, they'd love to hear Jerry Guthrie.
1: We'll play Jerry Guthrie in a little while. Jerry, Nolan Super Value in Ballyhaunas have multi-pack picnic bars.
2: Good.
1: You can get a multi-pack picnic bars in Dunn's, okay. They've suffered shrinkflation, but they're still lovely. And Patricia would love to hear John McNichol and a Jive medley. And also Super Value and Tesco have four-pack picnic bars advertised under promotion. And they're also usually available in Deals shops as well, said Carmel in Castlebar.
2: Picnic,
1: so picnic bar is alive and
2: the
1: well,
2: the combination
1: Jerry.
2: Of peanuts and cordons and raisins, wasn't it, Paul?
1: Something like that, yes. Yeah, yes. I'm looking for someone to help me. I'm looking for someone who might be breaking a Toyota Auris 2013. I'm desperately looking for a front bumper. I've tried the main dismantlers in Galway, Mayo and further afield. Can anybody help me at all? That is the front bumper. Is it for an Auris 2013?
2: That's
1: so
2: a
1: if you can
2: Toyota.
1: Help us. Yeah, now, listeners suggested we play this little tune, Jerry. It's good and lively. Have a listen.

0: Ah, good, good, good. But unfortunately, again, we think, now we're not sure, but we think it's AI.
1: It's a bullman job, isn't it?
0: It's a bullman job, that's right, Charlie. We think it's
1: unfortunately,
0: AI.
1: Unfortunately, yeah.
0: I was a bit of brass on that Jerry Guthrie, the man.
1: I would hope that this is what will happen, that some of the, what we'll call flesh and blood artists will start to, because this, the lyrics are great in them, Paul, and the music is lovely. But just
0: there's no stopping it, Jerry. We've been inundated with AI songs, and not from Irish artists, from artists all over the world, Jerry, or so-called artists all over the world. You're doing a great job, lads. Does any shop in Mayo sell Drumex hand cleansers? That's Drumex. If anyone can help us with that, we really would appreciate a call. Now, I have a friend in hospital. He heard on Midwest that the Saw Doctors concert are selling 700 T-shirts, specially done for the concerts in Castlebar, and he'd like to know how we about getting one. Well, I know Ollie tells me they'll be on sale tonight in Castlebar. The merchandise stand at the TF, and all the money going for the Sunflower Hospice. All of the money, Ollie said, is going to that. So that's after that, I don't know if any left. I'm sure hospice will make sure they're available somewhere, but I will give you more details. But anyway, prepare yourself if you have 25 handy tonight to buy one of those one-off T-shirts, especially for their concert in Castlebar. Now, is Ross Beach in Killala closed because of pollution? Nothing from County Council. There's no sign the beach to warn the public. I don't know. Now, listen, lots of songs.
1: With that,
0: Could you please play a song called Heartacre by American artist Cooper Allen? Said Joe in Castlereagh. Joe, we'll get to that in a couple of minutes, but I better hurry to this one that was requested earlier on, Jerry, from Jim Reeves.

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0: Now, that is Dee Martin, little old wine. Sorry, I put myself in here. Little old wine drinker. And a good old song, good version of it as well, Jerry. Now, you have a few requests to do there.
1: Now, first of all, Paul, I want to say hello to a lady called Adele Highland. And Adele Highland has rang us about a good news story that Kilmaine Bingo in the community centre has started back for the summer holidays. So, as well as hosting the bingo and offering a fantastic event weekly, they also offer up the proceeds to local schools, clubs and charities. And this Sunday is a big one, with all the proceeds going towards a space of our own club in Ballinrobe, another fantastic initiative. So, it's a great night out, right, with the proceeds going to a very worthy cause, and Adele Highland asked us to mention that one.
0: Thanks, Adele. Any chance you could put out a reminder about the Makers Market? I think it's in Shurmacady, is it? This Saturday, the 5th of September, from 11 a.m. to 3 p.m. And please play Get Ready by the Temptations for all the crafters getting ready for the big event. So we'll try and get something from them in just a little while. I have two standing tickets for Westlife for Tuesday, the 15th of September. Will there be any chance I could swap them for either tickets for the 11th, the 12th, the 18th, and the 19th. They have them for the 15th, want to swap them for the 11th, 12th, 18th, or 19th. If anyone can help us with that, please give us a go. Now, where are we? Oh, yeah, here's a song I just happened to find the other day, Jerry. And I said to myself, I think our listeners might like this. So I said I'd give it a twirl. It's from Leroy Pearl, Jerry, and it's called We All Get Lucky Sometime.

0: Yeah, but I'm a do, there you are. We all get lucky sometimes. And you're racking your brain to find out what Irish artist recorded that. You're convinced someone recorded
1: it. I think I solved it.
0: Who?
1: Sean Cuddy. I think. Now, our listeners will put me right or wrong, but I think Sean Cuddy, many moons ago, would have recorded that too. But definitely an Irish act did it, Paul.
0: We'll test your memory there now on that one, Jerry. Lord, Jerry Glenn. A listener sends me a temperature gauge, the WhatsApp to me, for Murcia yesterday in Spain. What's the temperature yesterday?
1: I'd be afraid to ask.
0: Well, I'll tell you what it is, Jerry. It's gone over 50 degrees.
1: Oh, stop.
0: What? It's up in 51 degrees here in this temperature gauge yesterday at 11, I think, yesterday, at 2 o'clock yesterday, it was over 50 degrees. That's 50 and 50. Actually, that's 125 degrees. That couldn't
1: be. You'd be cooking in that.
0: It's 120 something degrees.
1: You'd be cooking in that.
0: Well, you'd be cooking, is right, Jerry.
1: That's frightening now.
0: No, that is frightening. Yeah. That's the case. That all right. Anyway, what do we see? What else you have? Please play. Love listening to your show. Please play Bring Me a Boat from Glory Dunn CD. I love the singer and the song, the listener said. Also, hi, lads. Will you stop scaremongering? This has been going on for years. We were supposed to freeze in the 70s. In the 80s, the ozone layer was going to kill us. In the 90s, it was 90s was acid rain and going to poison our food chain. Remember Y2X, the Y2K virus was going to set off global chaos. Now the sun is at it. I'm not going to get too excited by the experts. The world will survive.
1: Fair enough.
0: That's there. Not what the scientists are saying, but that's what they're saying.
1: Fair enough.
0: What's the name of the app, Jerry, that texts your

0: else you were talking about, JJ would like to know.
1: Okay, let's go back in there.
0: Keep now, by the way, when you were looking for that, did you see Traitors?
1: Who?
0: Traitors.
1: I never watched it. I don't understand it. Yeah. I don't know a thing about it. Do you watch
0: no,
1: it?
0: No, I never watched
1: it. I don't know a thing about it.
0: Then. Anyway, listeners, what do you think of Traitors? And for research purposes, we might have a look at it the next time it's on, sure. Traitors, if we
1: I can. Know this much, that there was a gentleman on it from Mayo. But the poor fellow, he only survived, I think, two nights and he was
0: gone.
1: Is
0: that right?
1: Yeah. Mm.
0: Now, what do we see? Would you please wish everybody taking part the Runner Colour Mile for Cancer taking place Sunday the 4th of October at Bleak Cross Country Course. The best of luck. Sponsorship cards are available from Cars Daybreak, Lord Adam Street, Ballina, and the Shoe Hospital in Bridge Street. So good luck to all involved there. Matthew O'Donnell's song from my sister Barbara Riley was her birthday yesterday. She's a big fan of Matthew's and this comes to all the family in Westport. She says, up Mayo. Is there any treatment to prevent head lice? A listener would want to know. Well, now, if you tune in next Wednesday,
1: James Geraghty is on.
0: And he'll answer that question. Or maybe someone suffered from head lice, found a cure, and if you want to share with us, please do. Irene Nally called. She's 81 years of age, and she's wondering if the Saw Doctors remember doing a walk for charity from Blue Thunder in Tamaris to Foxford back in the 1980s, because she did it with them.
1: God,
0: they were up for all kinds of crack. Do you remember we had them?
1: Did you mean here during the Magnificent Seven, and we started eating raw eggs?
0: With Saw Doctors.
1: Yeah, do you remember that?
0: I don't.
1: Do you remember we were in here for the Magnificent Seven? Do you remember that fundraiser we did?
0: I do, yes.
1: In 2007, I think as it happens. And they were in anyway on the Thursday morning. And so we were doing all kinds of things to raise money. And someone said, would you eat raw eggs? So we tackled into it. Now, it's not to be a practice, not to be recommended.
0: And did the boys tackle it?
1: They did, in fairness to them. I think we downed three raw eggs apiece. Not apiece. We had one. It's an awful dose of raw eggs.
0: Oh, slipping down. Well, I think I remember doing it.
1: Do you remember that?
0: I remember swallowing it raw.
1: And the two lads were in as well. And in fairness to the lads, they did it too.
0: Ooh.
1: But it's not to be recommended now.
0: No,
1: it's a practice.
0: But I remember then, Jerry, we had a competition for schools.
1: Correct.
0: And the prize was a concert with the Saw Doctors in the school.
1: Correct.
0: And funny enough, the school in Ballyhonus, wasn't it?
1: The community school in Ballyhonus.
0: And the Saw Docs get a free gig for them for the students. Yeah,
1: above the gym.
0: Above the gym in Ballyhonus, we brought up the old cruiser
1: and we did the programme out of it and the whole lot, and they were great. They're lovely guys. Lovely down-to-earth fellas, in fairness to them.
0: Anyway, that's the old Saw Doctors.
1: That's the docs for you now, Paul.
0: Wait till I see where you're going. Where are you going?
1: Does anyone know where? Do you know what you could do with the old Inspire if you wanted to buy a minute?
0: I tell you. Okay, right.
1: We'll see what we're at here.
0: I have a couple of great songs lined up, so stay with us.
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0: Right, Gerard, I left the choice of song to you. So what have you chosen?
1: Straight away.
0: Another banger.
1: Yeah, GMO the Lady and the Bells. Why don't you let him sing this today? Follow me up to Carlo.
0: We're fairly hopping along to Nature.

0: Ah, one of the all-time greats, a great character, great comedian as well. That is the one and only Dermot O'Leary. And one called Follow Me Up to Carlow. Oliver Kelleher time here in Midwest, 21 minutes after 12.
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0: Now, yesterday on the programme, Tommy suggested we play a nice little instrumental piece. I think it was called La Paloma. Several other listeners asked to play another instrumental today. So when we come back, a lovely instrumental from Billy Vaugh and the orchestra. It's a really, really nice instrumental tune called Sail Along Silvery Moon. We'll play it after the break.
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0: Now, you have to like that music, Cherry. That's Billy Vaught and the orchestra. Well done, Tommy. Thank you for suggesting that. And one called Sail Along, Silvery Moon.
1: God, we would pass Welsh too.
0: Boris Voight did a lovely job.
1: See how do you know what I do now with the help of God? Welches.
0: On Monday, I'll play some that little instrumental from Rose Walsh Band.
1: Yes, he had
0: a great album there.
1: Two albums.
0: One better than the next.
1: And lovely medleys.
0: Lovely.
1: Do you know, there was a lovely medley there, and in it he included South of the Border.
0: Yes.
1: Down Mexico.
0: He sang that one, I think.
1: Did he?
0: I think he did. But anyway, what we'll do, we will play something from Rose Walsh on Monday. Now, go on ahead there.
1: Tell us all, what caused the drought 4,200 years ago in Egypt that the experts say lasted around 100 years? Wonder what sort of fuel they were buying and burning back then.
0: Was there a drought 4,200 years ago in Egypt?
1: Well, no, I'm not going to argue with that because I wasn't around. I'm old, but I don't know what happened to 4,000. A lot happened. Of course, they were building the pyramids around about that time too. Paul, looking forward to seeing you and Sharon and all the gang next weekend in the Sleeve Russell from Anita in Liverpool.
0: Oh, Anita, we're really looking forward to it. Cavan, starting Sunday week, as we said, tickets available for each night. Only 30 tickets for each night. I can't remember the exact line on Mike Denver. Michael English, Jimmy Buckley. There's a load of them there. You can check it out. But 30 tickets available each night. But you have to, all the accommodation packages are sold out. Yeah, the lineup is Mike Denver, Michael English, Jimmy Buckley, Aoife Neal, Brendan Shine, David James, Matt Levy, and Jack Cho. Tickets available for each night, 30 tickets each night. Now, not 30 now, I think they're going out the door. 094-96-31040 for people living in the Cavan area. We know a lot of listeners in Cavan. Go on, keep going
1: now. Jerry and Paul, please, when the Robins come home, Mary and Carol like that song, Thanks, by Paddy McCauley. And this caller is talking about the Bullman song that we played earlier on, saying, we never said it was
0: great
1: Elvis,
0: song,
1: so we didn't,
0: no.
1: But it's Bullman, John. For the car part.
0: There's the bumper for the car.
1: Yes. Trainers in Northern Ireland, and there's a phone number here as well, and you use an app, you send an app to them and tell them the part that you want, and I think then there's a crowd in Fintana called Fintana Car Dismantling in County Tyrone.
0: Right.
1: And we have a phone number for them too.
0: So there's two, that's Northern Ireland, that's
1: Trainers in Northern Ireland,
0: right,
1: and Fintana Car Dismantling.
0: Try those anyway.
1: Yeah, and we have numbers here if they call us, but Trainer, give them to you. Ladies, two standing tickets for tonight. Would anyone swap them for two-seater tickets? And when you play the new song by Effie Neal, looking forward to seeing her in Ahagour this very night. And Paul and Jerry, hope you're keeping well. Any chance of playing Jim Devine and Beeswing or anything else from him for Anne, Bridie and Marie enjoying the show? And we'll do this one too. And this one says, hi guys, Traitors is their biggest load of horse manure that was ever broadcast on RTE, says Paul in Galway.
0: Not impressed. And other people love it.
1: Yeah, I can't. I don't understand it.
0: No, that's I don't. Well, I never saw it. I can't say I understand it. But maybe that's what Porrick thinks anyway.
1: Tell us what you really think, Pork.
0: not leaving a tooth in it there. Now, best wishes for my brother-in-law, Kevin Cawley, from Ballina. Hitting the big one today. Good man yourself, Kevin. And this comes from John and Anne in Cluna. Please play Islands in the Stream, especially for Pauline and Jonathan, working hard at Moy Innovations. Please, Mayo people, vote for Primrose Cafe in the upcoming Irish Food Awards in Dublin. We are the only ones representing County Mayo. And this comes the lads in the Primrose Cafe. So if you can give them an old vote, please do so. Maybe they'll let us know how we vote there. Get on to the Irish Food Awards. Give the Primrose Cafe a little nudge there in the right direction. Jerry, on Monday you play Kilkenny's new single. Any chance you could play it again? Said a loyal Kilkenny man, John Fitzgerald.
1: I played it right. Tuesday, I think. Yeah, it's a good song about Kilkenny, actually.
0: Okay, now where are we after? Oh, wait, I'll tell you where we're after. Billy Joel, earlier on, listeners said they'd like to hear this one from Billy Joel.

0: It's called Anthony's Song, Jerry. Moving out from Billy Joel, good old song it is. Now, Jerry, Sarah was on.
1: Right.
0: And it's in relation to head lice.
1: Yeah.
0: And Sarah, now you can obviously check this with your pharmacist because you have to get it through a pharmacy and maybe your pharmacist can advise. But she swears by Derbac liquid. It'll kill head lice and their eggs, okay? Because it contains all kinds of stuff. And it's just, it's Derbac, D-E-R-B-A-C. And how he uses it to ensure the treatment is effective and completely, completely clears infestation. Apply to dry hair, rub the liquid thoroughly into dry hair, ensuring the entire scalp and the length of the hair from the root to the tip are completely covered. And she said that'll do the trick. Derbac. But check it out with your pharmacist, D-E-R-B-A-C. So now,
1: wouldn't you wonder what lice get out of being in here in the first place? What's above it that they enjoy?
0: I don't know the hell how they get in. I don't know. Now, listen, appearing at the Maker's Market in Tourmaquidi, people send me little miniature Mayo players.
1: Oh, I saw them, little crochet players.
0: Little crochet players. Nice. So they'll be available there. Now, lads, wouldn't be the first time science has got it wrong. Well, let's hope you're right that they're going to get it wrong. Traitors is brilliant, lads. You have to watch it. It's a guessing game. They have to try and get fry out the traitor. Find out who the traitor is.
1: Oh, so people have gone mad for it.
0: And Kay absolutely loves it. Good. Oh, Jerry, I must be getting old. You remember, we all get lucky sometimes. Sure, Michael English recorder.
1: Oh, crazy.
0: Michael English recorded it. Yeah, I should have known that. Anyway, so we might play that version maybe on Monday.
1: Yeah.
0: Now, another listener, Jerry, in relation to head lice, swears by tea tree oil. So no. Come on, lads. Greta Thunberg has given up on climate change. It's a con.
1: Well, a bit late now to be telling us that.
0: Yeah, and at 50 degrees in Mercia. About traders, your man who got kicked off did too much mouthing. He's not from Mayo, Jerry. He's from Moulton. He's from Monaghan, but living in Claremorris.
1: But he's a lovely gentleman, because I had an interview he did, and he's a gentleman. He's lovely, lovely
0: Maybe
1: man.
0: Just talk too much. And
1: is that the problem?
0: Well, I don't know. They must have found him out. That is, he must have been found out that he was a traitor, and out he goes.
1: Wow. So anyway, what's the ultimate prize in it, I wonder?
0: I haven't a clue, Jerry.
1: Yeah.
0: Could you please announce the Michelle Gaughan Memorial Darts will take place Sunday the 13th of September in the Broadhaven Bay Hotel. You're asked to support and proceeds are going to Glencastle Special School. Thank you very much. It was lovely to hear Jermer the Leary. Any word on him? I often wondered where he is, because his music was fun and music was great and he was fun, said Vincent. Do you know, the last time I heard of him, he was in Athlone, involved in boats.
1: Oh, but he loved boats.
0: He loved boats, yeah.
1: I think he actually lived on one of those boats for a while, you know. I think he's retired now from the music scene.
0: I think so.
1: But he was unique.
0: He was unique.
1: You know, the thing about Jermer the Leary, I'll never forget, people would say, oh, they're different from the ones. He was the exact same off stage as on stage. You got the same Jermer, the real down-to-earth, genuine guy.
0: I remember playing him down the Midas Club in Ballyhonus one night. It was a bitterly cold night. The roads were treacherous.
1: Yeah.
0: And there was very few at it.
1: Yeah.
0: Very few at it. And I said to him, will you go on? Oh, Jesse, he says, I'll go on. And he came out, and what was the first thing he said to the few that were there? Jesse said, I often slept with more. Anyway, Jerry, here's Amble.

0: getting a lot of requests for that. It's from Amble. It's called The Swell. Did you know, Jerry, that Brendan Boyer recorded a version of La Paloma? Now, the version we played yesterday was an instrumental version, but a listener sent me a WhatsApp with a Google. It's on WhatsApp. It's on Google. So we'll check that out for tomorrow. Brendan Boyer was singing a song called La Paloma. I didn't know that. Now, hi, Paul and Jerry. Would any of our listeners have a solution for snails coming up to the patio door at night? I'm desperate, said Paula. Well, some say salt.
1: Some say salt. You know, shake the salt outside the door.
0: If it's a wet night, what happens?
1: They won't cross the line.
0: They won't cross. Well, try salt.
1: Try a bit of salt now and see what happens. Put a good bit in it if it's a wet night and see what happens. They won't cross the line, we're told.
0: Please wish the Connacht Wheelchair Hurling Team all the best of their games tomorrow in St. Louis Sports Hall in Kilchamaw. And this comes from Paul and Tamara. So good luck to them. The Connacht Wheelchair Hurling Team tomorrow. We hope that you do the business. Loads of people, by the way, said tea tree oil is good for presenting the old head lice. So now there's one for you. El Nino lads in the 1800s. 50 million died worldwide. Must have been, oh yeah, and that's in 1800s. How did they die? 50 million people died.
1: Storms, must be, you see, the storms it created.
0: Maybe.
1: Storms and floods.
0: And now they're talking about cow farts, they said.
1: Ooh.
0: That's what they're saying.
1: That's what they are, yeah. They're trying to get rid of the poor old cow. Mm, mm. Now, where will we go if that happens? Bingo, by the way, in Bell Community Centre or online this Sunday at 8 p.m. sharp. €12,500 in a prize fund. Great prizes to be won in the night. Don't forget to buy your books before 6 o'clock on Sunday. And today we have a double book to give away. Not one, but two lucky listeners. All you have to do is text the word Bell.
0: 087-940-141. We are going to take a very quick break. Our rate time is 12:43.
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0: Well done, good job in it as well. Mick Flavin has requested and Living on Love. For Teresa Egan and Arda, very special thank you for the wonderful wedding cake that she made for my daughter's wedding. And this comes from Siobhan and Larry. So well done to you, Teresa. Now,
1: afternoon, Paul and Jerry as well, I see. Can you give a shout out to Vincent and Angela Morden from Kilmavie and wish Vincent a very happy 90th birthday over the weekend. What a milestone to reach and plenty more miles in the clock. Congrats, Vincent, and enjoy your weekend from Cathy and Enda. Now, that Brendan Boyer they were asking about La Paloma, he called it No More.
0: No, so I know it, yeah.
1: Do you know the song?
0: I do.
1: Thank
0: I know
1: you
0: the
1: very
0: song.
1: Much.
0: I think Elvis might have recorded it as well.
1: Well, now there'll be a pair of them there'll be a pair of them in it. Remember the iodine tablets, boys? Mm. The biggest joke of all. Some company made a fortune out of that.
0: That's right.
1: Remember
0: everyone of us was supposed to have something happen.
1: In case of a nuclear disaster. Lord, forgive us.
0: Iodine tablets.
1: And the bowl Tom and Angela Cairns, Bernie is after ringing there. The bowl Tom and Angela Cairns are chasing eggs around the plate.
0: Oh,
1: in
0: Conley's.
1: In every morning they're going in now for the breakfast.
0: Why wouldn't there's the finest breakfast in New York?
1: Bernie and Ruth and all the gang, and if they behave and if they're good, they might even get a bowling ice cream. You know, he likes to hand out a bowling of ice cream every now and again.
0: Maybe not for the breakfast, but he'll hand it out
1: he'll
0: anyway.
1: Give them the bowling.
0: Now, Jerry, another listener said, would anyone have a cure for leg ulcers?
1: Well, two things we'll say. Number one, James will be back
0: on.
1: And number two, they're

0: used to be a very successful leg ulcer clinic in the grounds of Horus Attracta in Swinford.
1: Right.
0: Whether it still operates there or not now, I don't know.
1: Maybe someone let us know
0: but
1: that.
0: But there was great results from that.
1: Right. Now, we have our bingo winners.
0: Lovely. Now, the Bell bingo winners are Judy McHugh from Castlebar and Dominic MacDonald from Drummond and Westport.
1: Well, don't you? Might squeeze in another couple of songs. Well, we might.
0: Might squeeze
1: in. All right. Yeah. What about this one? Alex Warren.

0: now, Jerry, there's Alex Warren and a good old song from him called Passenger. Now, crush eggshells and put them at the door and the snails won't cross across them. It's perfect, even if it's raining. So that's what they're saying, eggshells. And you have another one there, Jerry.
1: I have, Paul. Use adhesive copper tape at the bottom of the patio door to curb the snails. You can get it in the hardware or plumbing store, says Stephen.
0: So that's a copper tape. Another listener suggests, well, two suggestions. Yeah. First of all, slugs love beer. Uh-huh. So get beer and they'll fall, a container of beer and they'll fall into it. But alternatively, you can buy a roll of copper tape. I think that's the listener might be on the same thing.
2: Yeah.
0: Copper tape, stick it onto the surface. They won't cross it. It's available in Dell's Castle Bar for £1.50. Also available in garden centres as well. So that might do the job with the
1: if they get
0: snails.
1: The beer, though, they'll be steamed, and sure they'll cross Anthony. If they get the drink, the beer, they'll be steamed. And if they cross Anthony, they won't care.
0: Now, Sinead, Jerry,
1: yes, we have to
0: that's
1: go.
0: It in the programme today. Thank you very much for your company's 11. Back, God willing, with more of the same. We're off to Saw Doctor at the weekend. We'll give you the full report on Monday. If you're going tonight, make sure you're in plenty of time, and more importantly, enjoy the show. Leave you with Aoife Neill.

morning show on Midwest Radio thanks to Harrington Concrete and Quarries, with concrete production facilities right across the West in Charlestown, Castlebar, Clear Galway, Kilkelly and Ballysadare. 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

Dear sir, I write this note to you to tell you of me plight. And at the time of writing, I am not a pretty sight. Me body is all black and blue, me face a deathly grey. And I write this note to say why Paddy's not at work today. While working on the 14th floor, some bricks I had to clear. Now to throw them down from such a height, 'twas not a good idea. The foreman wasn't very pleased, he being an awkward sod. And he said I'd have to take them down the ladders in me hod. Now the moving of those bricks by hand, it was so very slow. So I hoisted up a barrel and secured the rope below. But in me haste to do the job, I was too blind to see that a barrel full of building bricks was heavier than me. So when I untied the rope, the barrel fell like lead. And clinging tightly to the rope, I started up instead. Well, I shot up like a rocket, till to my dismay I found that halfway up I met the bloody barrel coming down. Now the barrel broke me shoulder as to the ground it sped. And when I reached the top, I banged the pulley with me head. Well, I clung on tight, though numbed with shock from this almighty blow. And the barrel spilled out half the bricks, 14 floors below. Now when these bricks had fallen from the barrel to the floor, I then outweighed the barrel and so started down once more. Still clinging tightly to the rope, I sped towards the ground. And I landed on the broken bricks that were all scattered around. As I lay there moaning on the ground, I thought I'd passed the worst. But the barrel hit the pulley wheel, and then the bottom burst. Well, a shower of bricks rained down on me, sure I hadn't got a hope. As I lay there groaning on the ground, I let go the bloody rope. The barrel, now being heavier, it started down once more and landed right across me as I lay upon the floor. Well, it broke three ribs and my left arm, and I can only say that I hope you'll understand why Paddy's not at work today.

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On Raglan Road of an autumn day, I saw her first and knew that her dark hair would weave a snare that I might one day rue. I saw the danger, yet I walked along the enchanted way. And I said, let grief be a fallen leaf at the dawning of the day. On Grafton Street in November,

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The body is that of a 35-year-old. 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

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Hold up.

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1: There's a lovely drinking song called A Jug of Punch. Punch is made here in America, apparently, but rum or something like that. But in Ireland, it's naturally enough made with Irish whiskey. You have a glass and a spoon, some hot water, a squeeze of lemon, some sugar, some cloves.
2: No, you don't need the cloves.
1: You don't need
2: cloves.
1: You don't really need the hot water either. But it's a lovely drink anyway. And this is a song that an old man might sing in the evening, an old man whose whole life had been sweetened by the drinking of punch.
3: Yes, and
1: he sort of growls it out one evening as the world is slipping out of focus. It starts out very quietly and very poetically and rapidly deteriorates. Like a good night of drinking. Jug of punch when they're in tune.
3: In tune.
1: Anyway, all good people should join in the chorus of this song. Anybody who's ever tasted punch.

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1: There's a lovely drinking song called A Jug of Punch. Punch is made here in America, apparently, but rum or something like that. But in Ireland, it's naturally enough made with Irish whiskey. You have a glass and a spoon, some hot water, a squeeze of lemon, some sugar, some cloves.
2: No, you don't need the cloves.
3: You don't
2: need
3: the cloves. You don't really need the hot water either.
1: But it's a lovely drink anyway. And this is a song that an old man might sing in the evening, an old man whose whole life had been sweetened by the drinking of punch.
4: Yes, and he
1: sort of growls it out one evening as the world is slipping out of focus. Starts out very quietly and very poetically and rapidly deteriorates. Like a good night of drinking. Jug of punch when they're in tune.
4: Are you in tune?
1: Anyway, all good people should join in the chorus of this song. Anybody who's ever tasted punch.

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You're listening to Rewind, a repeat of the Tommy Marin Show. 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

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So pack the car and dry your eyes. I know they got plenty of young blood left in them, and plenty nights under pink skies.

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0: Nothing.
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You're listening to Rewind, a repeat of the Tommy Marin Show. 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

0: So he was like messaging me all night and then he just ghosted me.
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0: Nothing.
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she came to see him one last time. Oh, and we all wondered if she would. And it kept running through my mind. This time, he's over her for good.

Yeah, I was playing down Achill Island one night. Stevens's night it was. It was on before the disco. But the disco didn't start till 6 a.m. Still with a good old crack anyway, and I pulled out of Achill about 8 o'clock, heading back up to Dublin, but the weather was bad, like the roads were broken, and I pulled over for a bit of a kip in the van and woke up next morning into a field, bathroom vibe. Had a look around, but yes, there was a big runway. I didn't know what was going down at all. Like, I knew there was an aerodrome in Ballydunnell, I knew there was one in Collinstown and one in Rhinanna and one down in Weston, but I didn't know there was one in the Knock. So I made some inquiries anyway in Charlestown, into Murray's pub there in Charlestown. I said, Jerry, what in the name of God is that runway doing out there, Jerry? And he told me the whole story. 100 years ago, there was two children going home from school and they took a shortcut across the fields and just the Blessed Virgin appeared to them. And I said to Jerry, it's a good job she didn't appear in the next field, because it's full of rocks. Oh, she knew what she was doing, all right, I tell you.

And to establish terra firma, he drew up a 10-year plan, and he started running bingo around 1961. He built a fabulous basilica upon the holy ground, and once he had a focal point, well, he started to expand. 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
1: Coffee black, cigarette.

0: Well, a very good morning to you, wherever you are across the region or indeed across the world. You are very welcome along to us here on the Saturday Morning Breakfast Show. Viv Brennan with you till 9 o'clock this morning, and then between 9 and 10 today we'll have the gardening show with Pádraig Corcoran here in studio. And if you'd like to send a question in to him, it's so simple. All you do is you can either WhatsApp it to us with a picture on 087 900 4141, with thanks to Riley's Public House there in Pyrmont in Rockland County, where a warm Irish welcome and great crack and good times are always awaiting you wherever you are. We'll also be doing our theme. I'll tell you about that in a moment or two, but I just want to read out for you if I can. And it is as follows. If you are making original music of any kind, we've got an amazing opportunity for you. 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
0: Well, there you are. That's our readout this morning. I hope maybe if you didn't hear about this before, that maybe you know somebody and they've got till tomorrow to enter into it. Now, the theme today, I'll get there in the end. The theme today is duets and collaborations. You know what I mean? Duets. Here's Sonny and Cher to kick us off.

Well, you know the drill. So, duets. So many of them. Some great ones out there as well. Good morning to Kevin. He's got some great ones in already. Queen and Bowie. Yeah, great one. And also Deirdre's been on to us. And Deirdre has suggested a really good one, actually. Here it is. This is Kylie and Jason Donovan. This is especially for you, Deirdre.

0: after Neighbours. They were massive, weren't they? And of course, Kylie's gone on to some fantastic hits over the years. Some great requests coming in for different songs. Susie Quattro, Chris Norman, yeah, great one. And Endless Love, Diana Ross, Lionel Richie's been requested as well. Bono and Andrea Corr, Summer Wine, yes, that's another listener. Thanks, Carmel. Kylie Minogue, Nick Cave, Where the Wild Roses Grow. There might be a couple of repeats this morning because I know some of them have done, like Bono did one with Mary J. Blige too with the U2. Fred and Ginger, Let the Music, Let's Face the Music and Dance. I've actually got a Bing Crosby one that I was going to do with Mayo's own Grace Kelly. Leave that with me. I'll see if I can do that for you. But at this stage of proceedings, let's do our broadband tech tip for you.
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Grace Kelly. She left, that was her last movie, High Society. She left then to go and marry Prince Rainier of Monaco, and she became Princess Grace after that. Bing Crosby as well. Now, love it. That's from the movie High Society. Well, I'll tell you what we're going to do. 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Got a request in early doors to play this.

0: Of course, we lost the wonderful Bonnie Tyler this year. And there she was with Shake and Stevens, both Welsh superstars. And a rockin' good way. Midwest Radio, it is The Breakfast Show. Lots of great suggestions coming in. Keep them coming in. Linda, I'm going to try and find your one for you, okay?
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11: This Sunday morning, Faith Alive returns again for a new season. And each week, Father Brendan Hoban and myself, Monica Morley, we hope that you can join us for some discussion, interviews, reflections, and of course, your questions on all things religious. And this week, we'll chat with some of the priests who are about to leave parishes for new appointments in the Tuam Archdiocese. We'll explore what the term a la carte Catholic means. And we'll remember, too, some friends who we've lost over the summer months. So do join us for Faith Alive this and every Sunday morning, starting at 9 a.m.
2: Viv Brennan.
0: Well, we found it for you, Linda. It's a live version. Bruce Springsteen with his wife, Patty. I Should Fall Behind.

there we are. It's all about the duets this morning. That's Bruce Springsteen and his wife Patti. That was recorded live in Madison Square Garden in the year 2000, all those years ago. Now, the Vards sisters and Westlife had a great hit with this.

Westlife and the Vards. The Vard Sisters, I should say. There we are. If I Had Words. Originally done in the 70s by Scott Fitzgerald and Yvonne Keeley. You're tuned to Midwest Radio. If you'd like to WhatsApp us this morning, if you have a question for Porrick, by the way, after nine, no problem at all. You can send in your pictures, send them in on WhatsApp, or you can send them in on the normal text SMS service as well. 087-941-41. And that's with thanks to the Perfect Pint in Times Square, bringing a taste of Ireland to the heart of New York with warm hospitality and the very best Irish crack. Now, our next duet is one of the artists is celebrating, would have been celebrating, they're no longer with us, would have been celebrating their birthday today. I give you some clues as to who he is. He was born Farouk Bulsara on the 5th of September 1946 in Zanzibar to Indian parents from the Parsi community. And he emigrated to England. Who am I talking about? Freddie Mercury. Here he is with Bowie, and he's celebrating his 80th birthday today. You said

0: That didn't sound like the original version. Sure didn't. I think I prefer the original version. Now, time check. Coming up to 20 minutes now before 8 o'clock.
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0: Well, it was written for them by the Bee Gees, would you believe it? And they do a version of it themselves. The late Kenny Rogers, and I hate saying this, but the late Dolly Parton there as well. One of the most requested songs so far this morning. Now it is time for our safe driving tip.
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0: Now, Margaret, I hope you enjoyed that Kenny one. I know you were asking for it a little bit earlier on. Somebody else was asking for this one. Another husband and wife team, as I believe. Am I mistaken? Trisha Yearwood, Garth Brooks.

There we are, In Another's Eyes. Love that song. That's Trish Yearwood and Garth Brooks for you today. Love that as well. We'd like to say hello to Marcella this morning. I'm slightly later than usual, Marcella, and that comes in from your neighbours. One of the most requested songs this morning. Here it is from Lionel.

0: Well, that is Diana Ross with Lionel Richie and Endless Love. Love that song, and I hope you enjoyed it. It was actually one of the most requested ones. Now, best of luck to Lorraine Beastie and Mick Ryan. They're getting married today in Ballyhaunus, and have a great day from all the Beastie family. Wishing you well today. We're going to be going to the break very shortly. Don't forget, questions in for Pádraig. We have a few in already. But if you'd like to send them in a question, you've just got over an hour to send in your questions. So go and get your photos and WhatsApp 087-900-4141 to us. And we'll be chatting to him after the funeral notices a little bit later on. But for the moment, let's head away.
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10: It's 8 o'clock. Good morning. I'm Cameron Clark. Katie Taylor will hang up her gloves after her sold-out fight in Croke Park this evening. The boxing legend takes on Flora Peely for the super lightweight champion title. It's set to be a spectacle with more than 80,000 people in attendance. Katie says it's going to be an emotional moment.
11: I'm imagining all the thousands of stories from the little girls who were at a boxing event for the first time on Saturday evening. And in my mind's eye, I'm imagining that one of those girls might fall in love with this great, beautiful sport and might even surpass my achievements. And that's what legacy is all about.
10: These young fans from Castleknock Boxing Club say they can't wait to see their idol.
12: I'm so excited, like, I'm just buzzing. Just because she's, like, I've looked up to her since I was five, so seeing her last fight is, like, my dream.
13: Really excited, but I'll be watching it at home, not in Crow Park.
14: I managed to get tickets. I'm not 100% sure where I'm sitting, but I'm really excited to go to the fight.
10: Prosecutors must decide whether an American woman accused of murdering her three children should face another trial after a jury failed to reach a verdict. Lindsay Clancy admits strangling them in Massachusetts in 2023, but blames postpartum psychosis. The 12-person jury was split 11-1 in a case which has gripped the world. US President Donald Trump had this to say.
15: It's a terrible situation. Look, she did a horrible, horrible thing. Can't be worse. But you'll find out what the price to pay is. There'll be a price.
10: Taoiseach Micheál Martin is attending a state commemoration in County Limerick today to mark the 100th anniversary of the Drumcullagher cinema fire. 48 people lost their lives following a fire in a makeshift cinema in the town on this day in 1926, amounting to 10% of the village's population. The official ceremony, which includes musical and cultural performances, begins at midday. Media Minister Patrick O'Donovan says the tragedy left a huge mark on the area.
6: In some cases, five from one family, 10% of the small town's population at the time wiped out. So it left an awful mark for a long time. And it is appropriate that 100 years after W.T. Cosgrave, who was the head of the government at the time, that Micheál Martin, as head of government now, is coming to really, on behalf of the people of Ireland and the government of Ireland, to show solidarity with the people of Drumcullagher.
10: Donald Trump says his US envoys will travel to both Russia and Ukraine with a proposal to end the war. Jared Kushner and Steve Witkoff will make the trips over the weekend and into next week. America hasn't provided any further detail, but Ukrainian President Volodymyr Zelensky says he's expecting the pair in Kyiv tomorrow. In a Telegram post, he confirmed Ukraine will refrain from airstrikes during negotiations. Payment fraud increased by 27% last year to a total value of €179 million. A new report from the Central Bank of Ireland shows fraud affects approximately 1 in 10,000 payment transactions, Ruth O'Connell reports.
16: Authorised push payment fraud, where fraudsters gain trust by using social engineering to deceive consumers into authorising payments, now accounts for 45% of total fraud by value. Payments sent to accounts located outside of Ireland dominate payment fraud and accounted for almost 70% of the total fraudulent payment value, amounting to over €124 million. Deputy Governor for Consumer and Investor Protection, Colm Kincaid, says all actors in the system, from financial firms to technology companies, need to continue to improve their systems and controls to reduce the likelihood of these frauds occurring. And where fraud does occur, firms need to provide appropriate and timely support to affected consumers.
10: And over 160 countries have voted to replace the traditional world map with one which more accurately reflects the size of Africa. The UN resolution at the General Assembly was passed by 164 votes to one. The US voted against. And that's your news at 4 minutes past eight.
17: It's racing up the charts and a favourite on the changing table. It's Evie's Ready for Nappy Pants.

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2: with Connolly's Volkswagen Ballina, Sligo and Letterkenny, where ordering your 262 vehicle is easy at connollys.ie.
3: Now, it's going to be mostly dry at first today with sunny spells and isolated showers. It will turn cloudier this afternoon with patchy rain and drizzle spreading from the west this evening. Some mist and fog will develop also, and highest temperatures 16 to 18 degrees with light to moderate southwest winds backing a southeast. And remember, if you'd like a more detailed forecast, you can visit met.ie.
1: The weather forecast
2: with Connolly SEAT Sligo, where ordering your 262 vehicle is easy at connollys.ie.
3: It's time now for this morning's funeral notices. The death has occurred of Michael Patrick Cawley, Massbrook, South Bofinon and Cheltenham, England. Funeral Mass in St Mary's Church, Bofinon, today at 12 noon, followed by burial in the adjoining cemetery. Bridie Donlan, Ní Crane, Clunfower, Castlereagh, County Roscommon. Funeral Mass today at 12 noon in St Bridget's Church, Clunbeniff, followed by burial in St Joseph's Cemetery. James, also known as Jim Dowd, Botanic Avenue, Dublin, and late of Kilmore, Williamstown, County Galway. Funeral Mass this morning at 11 o'clock in St. Teresa's Church in Williamstown, with the funeral proceeding to Carrow Cemetery, Williamstown. Noel Thomas Gallagher, Knutsford, Cheshire, England, and formerly of Milltown, County Galway. Funeral Mass in St. Joseph's Church, Milltown, this morning at 11:30, followed by burial in Dunmore Cemetery. James Mitchell, better known as Jimmy, 11 Barnahalia, Claremorris. Funeral Mass this afternoon at 1 o'clock in St. Coleman's Church, Claremorris, followed by burial in St. Coleman's Cemetery. Alexandra, also known as Alex Neal, Castlecourt, Ballina, reposing at McGowan's Funeral Home, Ballina, this morning from 11 o'clock, followed by a celebration of life at 12 noon with the funeral proceeding to McGowan's Crematorium and Funeral Home, Killooney, County Sligo, for cremation. Noel O'Dowd, Farringer Road, Key Road, Ballina, and formerly of Rathcline, Lanesborough, County Longford. Funeral will arrive to St. Muiredec's Cathedral, Ballina, this morning for Requiem Mass at 11:30. Burial afterwards in Killanley Cemetery. Arthur, better known as Sonny Rabbit, Largamboy, Ballyhaunus, and formerly of Derby, UK, and Kilnalapa, Dunmore, County Galway. Funeral arriving to St. Patrick's Church, Ballyhaunus, this morning for funeral mass at 10 o'clock, with the funeral proceeding to Kiltivna Cemetery, Dunmore. Mary Ronayne, Ní Glynn, Bunduff, Tullrahan, Claremorris. Removal from her home today at St. Mary's Church, Loughboy, for Mass at 12 o'clock, followed by burial in Tullrahan Cemetery. Mary Cadden, Ní Munnelly, Doombreedja, Castle Hill, Ballina, peacefully at Piemont Healthcare, Newcastle, County Dublin. Reposing at Leonard's Funeral Home, Lahardon, on Sunday evening from 4 o'clock until 7 o'clock. Funeral Mass on Monday at 12 noon in St. Patrick's Church, Lahardon, followed by burial in Attergool Cemetery. Owen Doyle, Guron, Ballyhaunus, tragically following an accident. Reposing at Donlan's Funeral Home, Clare Street, Ballyhaunus, on Monday evening from 5 o'clock until 7 o'clock. Funeral will arrive to St. Patrick's Church, Clunfad, on Tuesday for funeral mass at 12 noon, followed by burial in Ballyhaunus Cemetery. House is private, please. Christopher James King, Northampton, England. Requiem Mass in the Church of St. Gregory the Great, Northampton, on Tuesday morning, the 15th of September at 10:30, followed by burial in Kingsthorpe Cemetery. Rose Lavelle, Ní Geraghty, Main Street, Ballycastle, and formerly of Tulla Road, Belmullet, peacefully at St. Joseph's Hospital, Ballina. I beg your pardon, that's Talla Road, Belmullet. Reposing at Lynn's Funeral Home, Killala, on Sunday evening from 5 o'clock until 7 o'clock. Funeral will arrive to St. Bridget's Church, Ballycastle, on Monday for Mass at 12 noon, followed by burial in Ballycastle Cemetery and house is private, please. Mary McGuinness, ní Durkin, Corrimbla, South Ballina and New York, peacefully. Reposing at Gallagher's funeral home, Bunny Conlon, this evening from 5 o'clock until 7 o'clock. Removal from her residence on Sunday morning to the Church of the Immaculate Heart of Mary Bunny Conlon for Requiem Mass at 12:30. Burial afterwards in Bunny Conlon Cemetery. House private on Sunday morning, please. Margaret Stenson, Kappa, Turin Ballyhonus, peacefully at the Mayo University Hospital. Funeral will arrive to St. Mary's Church, Turin, on Monday morning for funeral mass at 11:30, with burial afterwards in a Hamor cemetery. And James, also known as Jimmy Walsh, Lower Mace, Barnacarroll, and Ardkill, Kilmaine, peacefully at the Mayo Hospice. Reposing in St. Coleman's Funeral Home, Lower James Street, Claremorris, this evening from 5:30, with removal at 7 o'clock to his niece Marion's residence, Ardkill, Kilmaine. Funeral cortege will arrive to the Church of Our Lady, Barnacarroll, on Sunday for Mass at 1 o'clock. Burial afterwards in the adjoining cemetery. And that concludes this morning's funeral notices. Midwest Radio extends sympathy to the family and friends of the deceased. May the souls of the departed rest in peace. All funeral arrangements are available to view on midwestradio.ie, where you can also leave a message of condolence.

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0: Well, don't forget, if you want to make contact with us this morning, 087-900-4141. And that's in association with Connolly's Pub and Restaurant, Times Square, where the welcome is always warm, the food is always great, and the Irish atmosphere is second to none. Now, just coming up to 18 minutes after the hour of 8 o'clock.
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0: Well, there's a sight for sore eyes there. Just after coming into the studio, Pádraig Corcoran, good morning.
2: Good morning to you, Vin, and a very good morning to our listeners.
0: You're on after nine.
2: I am indeed. A little chilly out there this morning. Yeah. We can feel that autumnal feeling coming into the air, certainly. A lot of rain yesterday, a lot of rain during the week, but still lots to be done in the garden. So in this week's programme, Viv, we're going to feature on propagating your own plants. So okay. I'm going to tell you three different methods of propagating plants in your own garden. And September is a perfect time of year for propagating plants, a lot of them for free.
0: Okay.
2: So we'll be talking about that, so keep that in mind. We'll also be featuring the veg and fruit garden, because again, September is a busy time, not just for harvesting, but also for replanting, and particularly for fruit trees. This is the time of year we actually plant fruit in the garden, so there's quite a selection available for planting now, and soil conditions are absolutely perfect. We'll be touching on lawn care as well. A lot of interest from last week on lawn care, and lots of questions in already. Loads of WhatsApp photographs in particular, Viv.
0: Yeah, I've seen those.
2: Plans to identify, so we'll go through all of those as well. So get your questions in, preferably by WhatsApp. Send the photographs in as well to 087-900-4141, and we'll deal with them just after nine.
0: Thank you very much indeed, Pádraig. Thank you for that. That's Pádraig Corcoran. He'll be coming your way a little bit later on after 9 o'clock. Let's get back now to our duets. I love

Well, if you're around in 1987, there was nothing else on the radio, only Dirty Dancing. Biggest movie of the year. That was one of the biggest hits of the year from Bill Medley, from Jennifer Warnes. That is the time of my life. Now, don't forget, we've got Gardening Show coming up after 9. We've mentioned that to you. In about 10 minutes, I'll be doing the job waves for you as well. So if you're in the market for a job, let me know. And I'll let you know what we have available here. And if there's anything there that we can do to help you get a job for yourself, you can listen in about 10 minutes' time.

Well, it was released to raise money for Live Aid in 1985. There we are. That is David Bowie with Mick Jagger. I'm going to play a couple from Elton John for you now. First up with Dua Lipa.

I hope you're enjoying the return of the Autumn Gardening Show every Saturday morning right here on Midwest Radio. In this week's program, I'm going to tell you about some of the very best plants that you can propagate free from cuttings at this time of year. We'll also feature the best flowering bulbs like tulips, dwarf daffodils, scented hyacinths that you can plant now for colour through autumn, winter and spring. And I'll tell you about the vegetables that I plant in my own garden at this time of year. So join Viv and I this Saturday morning, 9 till 10, right here on Midwest Radio, for the return of the Autumn Gardening.

0: what the term a la carte Catholic means. And we'll remember too some friends who we've lost over the summer months. 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
3: North Connacht Underground Cable Project. Trenching and ducting works will continue on the N5 eastbound at Swinford and westbound on the N5 at Ballaghadreen. A contra-flow traffic management system, including a mandatory speed limit of 60 kilometres per hour, road users are asked to please adhere to the reduced speed limits. The hard shoulder will be closed. Trenching and ducting works will continue on the N26 between Foxford and Swinford. These works are being carried out under a lane closure and temporary traffic lights. Trenching and ducting works will continue on L1321. A road closure is in effect here with local diversions. Ballina to Swinford traffic is advised to use the N26. Trenching and ducting works continue on the N59 Crossmolina Road, Ballina, between Gurcheen's roundabout and Knockley Ha. Minor site investigation works will take place under a stop-go on Main Street, Swinford at the railway bridge. Please observe the posted speed limits and road signs through roadworks and diversion routes. GMC would like to thank all road users for their continued cooperation with the works.
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9: 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You're welcome along to our Job Waves this morning. 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Weekday shifts, I should say, from Monday to Friday. Willie B Coach Hire is looking for a driver in the Kilchma area. Must have a D licence and up-to-date CPC card as well. Tully Ford Limited are looking for an experienced qualified metal fabricator for their workshop in Ballaghadreen. FDK Engineering Limited in Ballaghadreen vacancies for experienced and apprentices.

0: apprentice metal fabricators in TIG and MIG welding, full-time and part-time positions available. They also have vacancies there for new apprentices. Mayo Electrician Electrical Limited are seeking general operatives for cable pulling. It's a full-time work with immediate start. You must have up-to-date safe pass and manual handling cert, and you must be prepared to travel as well. Guest house in Westport requires someone for housekeeping duties, cleaning bedrooms, part-time hours 11 to 4 Monday to Friday. Also someone to assist with breakfast service Monday to Friday 8 a.m. to 11 a.m. Kitty's Corner Play School in Ballycastle have a vacancy for a qualified person to fill the role of early childhood educator. This is a part-time position commencing on from September 2026. Applicants must have minimum VTAC level 5, but level 6 would be preferable. General labourers required in the Swinford area must have full clean licence and be over 23. Safe pass necessary, full-time work, immediate start as well. Now, Mon and Sons Castlebar are looking for a qualified mechanic and apprentice full-time Monday to Friday. General labourers required for block laying in the Castlebar area must have your own transport and an opportunity to upskill for the right candidate. Derry Wash Montessori Preschool and After School currently recruiting an after school assistant for the academic school year. Term time position, minimum VTAC level 5 in early years, level 7 desirable with 1 year's experience. Maloney Quarry, Swinford are looking for a mixer, tipper, truck driver, quarry construction plan fitter, operator and general operative. Now Burke Brothers, tipper, truck drivers, concrete mixer driver and Arctic tipper drivers in the Castlebar area. Safe pass and CBC required, obviously. Atlantic Care Mayo is looking for caregivers all over Mayo and training will be provided. Now, Davida are seeking healthcare assistance across all areas of Mayo with urgent need in the following areas: Belmullet, Swinford, Ballina, Castlebar, Westport. You must have your own transport with a valid licence, flexible hours with local work training and support provided. And that's it. That's your job waves for today. Don't forget, if you'd like to reply to any of the items on our job waves today, it's very simple. You can visit the website midwestradio.ie or you can give Teresa a call on 0818 3055. And don't forget, Tommy will read it all out again for you this coming Monday morning.
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is the sound of Cher with Meatloaf and the Dead Ringer for Love. We are nearly at the end of this part of the show. We'll be back after 9 o'clock with the Gardening Show with Pádraig Corcoran. Let's take us to the end with this one from Stevie Wonder, Paul McCartney.

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7: It's 9 o'clock. Good morning. I'm Ellen Butler. A teenager has died in a crash involving an e-bike and another vehicle on the Clare-Limerick border. The rider, a boy aged in his mid-teens, was found unresponsive by the roadside at Cottage Cross near Clun Lara shortly after 11 o'clock last night. The second vehicle involved failed to remain at the scene. Local diversions are in place this morning. The coroner has been notified and a post-mortem exam will be arranged. Anyone with information is asked to contact Gardaí. Meanwhile, investigations are continuing into a train crash in County Mayo in which a 12-year-old boy was killed. He's been named as Owen Doyle, a sixth-class pupil at Clonfad National School near the Mayo-Roscommon border. He was pronounced dead at the scene after a train collided with the car he and his father were travelling in near Ballyhaunus shortly before 9 o'clock on Thursday night. His father was hospitalised with non-life-threatening injuries. Katie Taylor will hang up her gloves after her sold-out fight in Croke Park this evening. The boxing legend takes on Flora Peely for the super lightweight champion title. It's set to be a spectacle with more than 80,000 people in attendance. Katie says it's going to be an emotional moment.
8: I'm imagining all the thousands of stories from the little girls who were at a boxing event for the first time Saturday evening. And in my mind's eye, I'm imagining that one of those girls might fall in love with this beautiful sport and might even surpass my achievements, and that's what legacy is all about.
7: These young fans from Castleknock Boxing Club in Dublin say they can't wait to see their idol.
9: I'm so excited, like, I'm just buzzing. Just because she's like, I've looked up to her since I was 5, so seeing her last fight is like my dream.
10: Really excited, but I'll be watching it at home, not in Croke Park.
11: I managed to get tickets. I'm not 100% sure where I'm sitting, but I'm really excited to go to the fight.
7: Two of Donald Trump's key envoys are travelling to Ukraine and Russia this weekend. The US president says they're bringing proposals to end the war. Ukraine's vowed to refrain from airstrikes during negotiations, while Moscow says America must consider the realities on the ground. President Trump confirmed the move last night.
11: They're bringing with them a proposal to end the war. Because I ended eight wars. I hope you're proud of me. I ended eight wars. I get no credit for it. I ended eight wars. Did I get the Nobel Prize? No. Although the person that got it was nice enough that she gave it to me. She said, nobody in the history of the Nobel Prize deserves it more than you.
7: Prosecutors must decide whether an American woman accused of murdering her three children should face another trial after a jury failed to reach a verdict. Lindsay Clancy admits strangling them in Massachusetts in 2023, but blames postpartum psychosis. The 12-person jury was split 11-1 in a case which made international headlines. Farmers here are being urged to remain vigilant following confirmation of blue tongue in a heifer in Wexford. The unvaccinated 16-month-old, which tested positive during a post-mortem examination, had shown no clinical signs of the virus. It marks the first case of infection in Ireland this year. President of the Irish Farmers Association, Francie Gorman, says they have been concerned since blue tongue was identified in Britain.
12: There has been a huge increase in blue tongue outbreak, particularly in the south of England, clinically sick cattle. So the advice would be to farmers to make sure that they continue to monitor herd or cattle on a more regular basis than they already do. And if they have any suspicions in any shape or form of having a sick animal, that they get in touch with their veterinary practitioner and the Department of Agriculture.
7: And finally for now, National Cinema Weekend is taking place. Movie lovers can catch a selection of films at reduced prices at cinemas across the country. Fans will also be able to see selected screenings of classic films, including Terminator 2 and Star Trek for The Voyage Home. And that's your news update at 4 minutes past nine.
13: Would you rather yawn confetti or sneeze beans?
14: Beans.
13: Spaghetti fingers or sausage toes?
14: Sausage toes.
13: Clown feet or clown nose?
14: Honk honk.
13: Another eye or four ears?
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15: Kids know what they want. 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Johnston, Mooney and O'Brien takes the deliciousness of white bread and the wholesomeness of brown to make the goodness of both.
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15: Johnston, Mooney and O'Brien's goodness of both.
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18: With Connolly's Audi, Ballina, Sligo and Galway. Where ordering your 262 vehicle is easy at connollys.ie.
19: Well, it's going to be mostly dry at first today with sunny spells and isolated showers. It will turn cloudier this afternoon with patchy rain and drizzle spreading from the west this evening. Some mist and hill fog will develop also, and highest temperatures of 16 to 18 degrees with light to moderate southwest winds backing southeast. And remember, if you'd like a more detailed forecast, you can visit met.ie.
20: The weather forecast
18: with Connolly's Cupra Sligo, where ordering your 262 vehicle is easy at connollys.ie.
19: Well, very good morning. You're welcome along to the gardening show this Saturday morning. Good morning, Porrick.
21: Good morning, Viv, and good morning to our listeners. Cooler out there this morning?
19: It's a little bit chillier.
21: A little bit chillier.
19: What I noticed was it was darker this morning.
21: It was actually. Yeah. It's certainly that autumnal feel is coming into it. Before we jump into today's topics, Viv, I just want to mention a floristry course that's going to start this autumn. It's a PLC course in the Mayo College of Further Education in Westport. And it's going to be delivered by Deirdre McCarthy, who's a well-renowned, fantastic florist. Yeah. But if somebody is looking for a PLC course, maybe they're thinking of a career in floristry, maybe thinking of their own floristry or working in a floristry shop, then consider this course. So it's a level 5, VTAC level 5 floristry course.
19: And she's doing the course.
21: She's actually delivering the course over the autumn and winter period. And Deirdre is absolutely fantastic. Very hands-on, very experienced, very enthusiastic. You learn so much from her. So it's really geared at people that want a career in floristry, maybe running their own shop, maybe working for a florist. And believe it or not, there's actually, we need more florists in the west of Ireland. So many of the shops are, you know, we've so few of them now. So check it out. It's on mayocollege.ie. All the information is there. The course is going to be starting fairly shortly.
19: Yeah.
21: And it's a level 5, VTAC level 5. So it's
19: Are there many places on it, or is there any left, or do you know?
21: Well, I know there's, I think Deirdre has quite a few already, 7 or 8 people already booked in, but there are a number of places still available. So just check it out on mayocollege.ie. Look for the VTAC level 5 floristry course, and it's well worth doing.
19: Would
21: and
19: you not do it yourself?
21: No. No. I thought it would suit you. You'd have that flamboyant...
19: I know, the flamboyant sort of creative thing, is it?
21: Absolutely, absolutely.
19: Yeah, no, I wouldn't have a clue about them.
21: Okay, so let's get back to
19: today's
21: programme. So a couple of things I'm going to be covering today, Viv. In particular, we promised we'd do something on propagation. So September is the time to propagate your own plants from seeds, from division, and believe it or not, from cuttings. We'll also be talking about planting. I mentioned colour from bulbs and how bulbs are so easy to grow. So I actually brought some bulbs into studio and to give you a few of them to bring home with you and plant up. We're going to feature some of the veg to plant at this time of year, because not only is this time of year for harvesting, but it's also actually the time for replanting veg and particularly fruit in the garden. Lawn care. We got a very good reaction to last week's programme on lawn care, so I'll just touch on that again. I see there's lots of questions in on lawn care as well. And we'll be talking about planting containers and flower borders with some instant autumn colour. So I'm kind of thinking of particularly Halloween coming up, family occasions coming up to Christmas sort of period, what sort of plants to plant up for a bit of colour. So in relation to propagating your own plants, this is the super time of year for sowing plants from seed. And if you think what's happening in nature, many of the wildflowers are actually producing their own seed now. If people look at plants like lupins in the garden or lavateria in the garden, you'll see the seeds being set on those plants at the moment. And indeed, you can collect seed from many of the wildflowers or many of your garden plants, but it's also a terrific time for sowing the seeds of hardy plants. So I'm thinking of things like sweet peas. So if you sow sweet pea seed now, they'll grow. Oh, they'll germinate over the autumn. They'll grow throughout the winter.
19: Yeah.
21: And you'll have fantastic sweet peas to cut early in the season next year. The flowers will be bigger. You'll get a lot more colour from them and they'll start to flower earlier. But also plants like anthraniums. We had that question last week. Somebody was asking me about the snapdragons.
19: Yes.
21: Sow the seed of anthraniums. Now, English marigolds, poached eggplant. There's one that remember back in the spring, somebody was asking me how to propagate it from seed. This is the time of year. Pop in, get a packet of poached egg plant seed, chuck it on the ground. Literally just throw it on a little bit of soil.
19: Yeah.
21: It'll germinate, it'll grow through the winter period and come into flower in April and May and June of next year. Love in the Mist is also a lovely one to sow this time of year.
19: What's it called?
21: Love in the Mist, Nigeria.
19: Love in the Mist.
21: Love in the Mist. It's got these beautiful blue flowers. Cornflowers can be planted at this time of year. And all the wildflower seeds. So if you fancy having a wildflower area, maybe at the bottom of the garden, wildflower meadow, or even under shade, there are wildflowers that will grow under shade of trees. You can also add a little bit of extra colour by planting some of the autumn bulbs through a wildflower area. So if you've got wildflowers in the garden, this is a good time to collect the seed and re-sow it, but also to plant some bulbs into that area as well. And if your wildflower area has gone over, if the flowers are beginning to fade, they're producing the seed, then it's once you collect the seed and once you cast the seed, it's a good time to cut it back and tidy it up and plant some spring bulbs into that. So sowing plants from seed, cuttings. So taking plants, propagating plants, particularly shrubs at this time of year, like hydrangeas, fuchsias, all the popular garden shrubs, fuchsia, like spireas do really well, buddleias, roses, hebes, common plants like hebes, parahebe, can all be propagated from cuttings now. Pencil length, pencil thickness, take off the leaves, take off any flowers, dip them into rooting gel. So I normally talk about the rooting powder. It's like a white powder.
19: Yeah.
21: But you can actually get a gel, which I find really works really, really well. It's a liquid. You dip the cutting into it and you get...
19: What's the brand? Is there a brand or anything?
21: No, it's just called rooting gel. A little tub will do maybe 200, 300 cuttings. And because it's a gel, it tends to coat the stem of the cutting better. You get a far better coverage and better rooting. You look for that in your local garden centre. It's rooting gel. So we use that at this time of year. Again, you're putting the cuttings into, say it's hydrangea cuttings, you're stripping off the leaves, you're only leaving one leaf at the top,
17: yeah,
21: pencil length, pencil thickness, dip it into the rooting gel and then put it into a mixture of compost and perlite, 50-50, have the compost moist but not too wet, and cover with a Ziploc bag. So in a standard flower pot, you'd put about a dozen cuttings into it, no problem whatsoever. So take some cuttings now. It's a perfect time of year for propagating plants from cuttings. Roses, for example. All the hedging plants can be done as well. Griselinia, Laurel, Escalonia, Oleria, all the poplar hedging plants. If you want to try and propagate some cuttings, this is the time to do it. And finally, in terms of propagation, division. So if you've got hostas in the garden, astilbes, maybe Senecio angel wings with the lovely silver leaves, they can all be propagated by division. So it simply means cutting back the foliage, cutting the plant in two or three pieces. Remember I mentioned the perennial spade last week from Kent and Stone. That's a particular tool that we use for dividing plants. It's called the perennial spade.
17: Perennial spade.
21: Spade.
17: Yeah.
21: So it's like a pizza slicer. It cuts the plants literally. You don't have to dig the plants out of the ground. You just cut back the foliage.
17: So for a roller on it.
21: Yeah, well, no. Yeah. Say for example a hosta plant. A hosta will generally be maybe a meter in diameter. I would cut the foliage off it. Get your perennial spade. Slice it as you would a pizza.
17: Yeah.
21: The perennial spade is extremely sharp. It'll cut the plant, cut it into several pieces, and then lift those pieces out of the ground and replant them somewhere else in the garden. And if you are dividing hostas, my advice is to plant some alliums, the lovely alliums with the purple heads of flower. Plant those with your hostas because the hosta will regrow in the spring. The allium then will shoot right up through the hosta and flower above it. So in my garden, I have a very large bed of hostas, and underneath it, I have probably 50 or 60 beautiful alliums that come back every year. They're no nonsense. They're easy to grow. So use bulbs in association with other plants. If you've, say, ground covering heathers, the dwarf snowdrops, the crocuses, the dwarf daffodils, they'd be lovely to mix through them. Just give that extra splash of colour. And the two plants work really well together. The bulbs will die back as they're finishing flowering.
17: And the alliums.
21: And the alliums the same. The hostas will hide the foliage. So use bulbs like that where you've got ground covering plants. But particularly this time of year, primulas, for example, if you've got primulas, the old primroses, this is the time we divide them, we split them and transplant them into other areas of the garden. So September is a terrific time for the taking of cuttings, for the sowing of seed, but also for the division of plants. Like rhubarb, for example, it's a little early yet to divide it because it's still so healthy. But as we go into October, you can do exactly the same with your rhubarb plants. Cut back the foliage, split them with the perennial spade into two or three pieces and transplant them, or give them away to family and friends if you want. Very quickly, the planting of bulbs, this is the time of year.
17: I want to talk to you about these bulbs.
21: Yeah, I'm going to give you a couple of these to try out, Viv.
17: Yeah.
21: Here's the narcissi that I mentioned last week. So this is a beautiful narcissi called Tete-Tete. Or this one is actually Jetfire. It's got two different colours. It's got the orange centre with the yellow banding, the yellow
17: petal. It's like a daffodil, is it?
21: It's a dwarf daffodil. It's a narcissi.
17: Dwarf daffodil.
21: Yeah, called Jetfire. I have that planted on my driveway in under gravel. So I have a gravel driveway and I've literally planted the bulbs into the gravel and they come back. They're there 20 years. They come back year after year. They multiply. They grow about 6 inches in height, this particular Jetfire, and it gives a stunning show of colour. But they're lovely in pots, containers. Again, it's one I'd underplant, say, if you have heathers or maybe ground cover cotoneaster or some ground covering plants. You want an extra splash of colour in March and April. Plant those Jetfire. Generally five bulbs together in a little cluster. And
17: then
21: Well, in a pot, or you can plant them directly into the garden soil as well.
17: Yeah.
21: If you're growing them in pots, yeah, I mix them with hyacinths. So there's the yellow hyacinth, which is beautifully scented
17: beautiful.
21: April.
17: Yeah.
21: And then I mix the dwarf daffodils with them. So I've got the two bulbs flowering in the one pot. So I'd put three hyacinths in a pot and maybe five of these Jetfire together.
17: And
21: in
17: how big of a pot now would that be?
21: Well, a pot about a foot in diameter. A pot about, you know, and that's what I was saying last week. I gather up all the old pots, terracotta pots, plastic pots, anything at all with drainage in it.
17: Yeah.
21: I pot them up with bulbs at this time of year, particularly tulips, scented hyacinths, dwarf daffodils, freesias, and then I give them away from Christmas onwards.
17: As presents.
21: As presents. And you can literally leave them sitting outside on a piece of concrete, out in the weather. It doesn't matter whether we get frost or rain or snow, the bulbs will be perfectly hardy.
17: Well, tulips, some of my plants that you gave me have actually died away.
21: Okay.
19: So I have two that are still doing all right. Okay, oh, yeah. I fed them there. But when they die, do I have to change the compost?
21: Well, you can use, that's the beauty about bulbs, yeah. The flower bulbs. So take this particular tulip. This is yeah. one called Pretty Woman. It's okay. a beautiful red. Look at the flower on that. It's yeah, a dwarf, it's a medium-sized tulip, perfect for a pot or container.
19: Yeah.
21: The bulb, the flower embryo is already formed in the bulb. So in theory, all the bulb needs to flower is heat yeah. and moisture. It actually doesn't need any nutrition.
19: Yeah.
21: So you can use old compost. So if you've got old compost, you know, things that take your hanging basket compost or your yeah. window box compost or old compost in the garden.
19: You can use that.
21: Use that for planting the bulbs. You don't need to buy fresh
19: That's
21: compost
19: great. So
21: for
19: I can
21: them.
19: Just plant them?
21: Absolutely. Put them in.
19: Where the flowers
21: Generally
19: are.
21: Five in a bulb or in a pot.
19: Yeah.
21: And put them, the tulips who need to go down at least 4 inches into,
19: okay.
21: put them well down into the
19: I
21: pot.
19: I can do that.
21: Leave them outside, the rain that will keep them watered for the winter, and next by Christmas you'll see the little buds beginning to start to peep above the soil, and they're lovely to give away or just to have in the garden. And it's great to have them in pots because when they do come into flower in springtime, you can decide where to plant them if you want to add a little splash of colour somewhere. Another good one are the freesias. These are scented bulbs, so they give a fabulous scent. They're lovely mixed colours
19: yeah,
21: as well. This is a double tulip. So this is one called Tulip Double Mix. They're like peony roses. They've got these lovely double flowers. Again, lots of these bulbs are fantastic for cutting later on in the spring. If you want that little bit of colour in the springtime,
19: yep.
21: brilliant for that as well. So this is the time of year. And the point I was making last week about bulbs is that the best selection is available in your local garden centre now, this weekend. Don't leave it until October to purchase your bulbs because the best of them will be gone. But there's no rush in planting. So if you don't plant these bulbs for several weeks, they're still perfectly fine. You can plant them right up till Christmas, particularly the tulips. They benefit from being planted a little bit later in the season.
19: I sort of missed that part there. So no, you can leave them in the packets until when, did you say?
21: Well, until Christmas if you want. But
19: right,
21: I mean,
19: okay.
21: ideally, you know, mid-September,
19: we'll get them now,
21: October,
19: is what you're saying, yeah.
21: the best selection is available at the moment.
19: Yeah.
21: There's a lovely tulip called Fire Wings. It's got two different colours.
19: Oh, I like that one.
21: Isn't that gorgeous?
19: That's beautiful.
21: Yellow and red in the one flower.
19: Oh, lovely
21: for cutting. As well, make the tulips. I think make a fantastic.
19: And come here, five of them in a pot. Is that it?
21: Yeah, generally five.
19: Yeah.
21: You can have if the pot is bigger, you can put seven, nine.
19: Yeah.
21: Generally odd numbers we put in, but
19: yeah.
21: once you get over seven or nine, you're who's counting after that. And finally, just before we go to the break, Vig, this is the time for planting veg. So remember things like the cabbage pixie. All these plants are available in your local garden centre. Plant now. So pixie cabbage, a lovely dwarf variety. Little gem lettuce, baby leaf mix, oriental mix. Spinach can be planted this time of year, and there's a lovely broccoli called Redhead, which you plant at this time of year. The plants are about 6 inches high at the moment. Plant them out of doors. They're perfectly winter hardy, and they'll give you fantastic red or purple broccoli from about late February, March of next year onwards. You'll be picking it right through the early part of spring and summer of next year. So don't forget, you can still put lots of veg plants, particularly into the garden soil, and still not too late to sow veg from seed, particularly the cabbage family, kale and so on.
19: Just talk to you very quickly, just yeah. before we go to the break. A listener just sent in a question, and it's to do with bulbs, right? And they say, I have a lot of daffodil bulbs. They're in pots at the moment.
21: Great.
19: Can I plant them in the ground now?
21: Yes, you can. Absolutely perfect. A perfect time of year for... So if you've got them in pots and containers, pick your spot in the garden now and transplant them.
19: Okay, lovely. Let's take the break. We'll be back the other side with lots more of your gardening questions.
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19: Now we have a listener here, Porrig. Will you have a look at that question there? They bought a strawberry Ostara, but it only produced
21: 30,
19: three fruit.
21: So Ostaria is the ever-bearing strawberry. I would have mentioned it back in the springtime. It's a variety that generally flowers right throughout the summer and fruits throughout the summer.
19: A dozen strawberries that they'll actually produce a dozen strawberries.
21: Okay, yeah. I mean, normally it would produce more. Generally, the plants are young anyway. When you're planting them in the springtime, they're relatively young.
19: Yeah.
21: Keep that. That plant will flower, will fruit for many years yet. So next year, you'd expect it to produce a lot more fruit. So the thing with strawberries at this time of year is really just to tidy them back, cut back any old foliage from them, give them a liquid feed. They'll put on new growth between now and winter.
19: Yeah.
21: And then next spring, you'll have twice as many flowers and a lot more fruit next season.
19: So that Ostaria, it's quite a rare one, isn't it?
21: It's an unusual variety. It's what we call a never-bearing, which means it fruits. So like many strawberries will fruit for a short period, maybe 5 weeks, 6 weeks. Ostaria is a never-bearing. It's a bit like the Alpine strawberry that you see growing wild along the hedgerows. It flowers, it continues to flower during the summer and continues to fruit during the summer, as long as it's watered and well-fed and looked after.
19: Okay, now we're going to go back to the WhatsApp questions here. And we'll start off with this one from Eileen Flynn in Enniscrone, Porrig. She says, Porrig, should these longer shoots on a standard rose be cut back to the base to keep shape at this time of year? So there we are.
21: So Eileen has sent us in a great photograph. It looks like a standard rose, which means it's got a clean stem and the stems at the top. Some of the stems have got quite tall, and as Eileen says, they've got a bit leggy. I would leave them at the moment, Eileen, because they'll probably produce some flower for you. If you cut them back now, you're going to stop them from flowering. So you may get some colour yet. Roses will often flower right up until late November into December, often up to Christmas. So I would leave well enough alone. Once they go out of flower then around Christmas time,
19: get the secateurs out.
21: You can, and particularly because she's in Enniscrone, it'll be windy. Cut them back to at least half.
19: See, there's a fence there. See the fence?
21: Fence, yeah, is giving a bit of protection to it as well. They've just got a little bit tall. Now, a tip for Eileen for next year. So prune them back as normal as we go into the spring. But next year, as they start to regrow, when the shoots are about a foot long, actually cut them at that stage. So maybe about the middle of April, you'll actually cut them back. That'll encourage them to lose this legginess. They'll become a lot more bushy and you'll get twice as many flowers from them. But overall, the plant is really healthy.
19: Now, I want to go over here. There was a couple of questions here that were sent in to Teresa. Since getting a robotic lawnmower, we have gotten a lot of clover in our lawn.
21: Okay.
19: What can we do to get rid of it? Anne wants to know.
21: So clover is a sign that there's low nutrition. So clover is a plant that fixes its own nitrogen, it actually feeds itself. And particularly this year, clover is very evident in many gardens because of the dry weather. So as grass comes under stress from dry weather during the summer, clover actually comes to the fore because it's got deeper roots and it's feeding itself. So first of all, and I would feed the lawn. By feeding it low, and you'll actually reduce the clover. And after feeding, leave it about a week or 10 days. Use the dicofar. I mentioned it last week. Dicofar is very effective for controlling all broadleaf weeds in lawns, particularly at this time of year. But feed the lawn, first of all, but on the zero autumn feed. That'll give it a nice green colour. It'll help to put the clover under a bit of stress, and then treat it to a dressing of the dicofar on a nice dry calm day. Not only will it control clover, it'll control daisies and dandelions.
17: You spray that, isn't
21: it? It's a liquid. You just apply it over clover tends to spread, so you might be as well just to treat the entire lawn, because it'll control, dicofar will control all broadleaf weeds like plantain, daisies and so on. And because they're not in flower this time of year, you're not going to affect the bees or any wildlife.
17: Yes, yeah. Now, my roses have holes in the leaves. What do I do? Should I cut them back?
21: No. I mean, look, at a couple of holes, and this would apply to many garden plants at the moment. If there are small bits of holes and little bits of damage, a little bit of slug damage or capsid bug damage, I think is what this listener may have. Nothing you do now is going to eradicate that problem. So just leave them alone. Continue to deadhead roses. They're still in flower. They're still going to flower for several weeks yet. You can give them a liquid feed as well to give them a boost. They're going to drop their foliage anyway in about 8 weeks' time. So, and prune them at that stage.
17: Yeah.
21: So don't worry about a small bit of damage on shrubs and trees and plants in general. That's just part of nature, Viv.
17: Next question says, right, moss in a lawn, question mark. So,
21: yeah, the perennial question, well, it's actually a very timely question, because this is the time of year where moss starts to spread. We always get the calls on the show in March and April when moss is full blown and it's at its worst. If you take action now, you'll actually prevent moss from being a problem. So at this time of year, I would always use the zero liquid. I use it on my own lawn, generally a couple of times over the winter period, because this is the stage where moss is beginning to creep back. So an application, give the lawn a mow, then the next dry day, apply the zero liquid onto the lawn. Repeat it then in January and do it again maybe in early March. There's no raking, all you're doing is literally nipping the moss in the bud, and you're stopping it becoming a problem. The other beauty about the zero, it gives it a lovely rich green colour. So it gives it that bluey green colour for the winter, and it builds a bit of strength into the lawn as well.
17: So somebody was wondering if they did put it on, would it turn the lawn black?
21: It won't discolour the grass. So zero won't discolour the grass like sulphate of iron. It will obviously kill the moss, and the moss will go brown and die away, but the grass will cover that over very quickly. I generally put on the zero lawn liquid. I do follow up then with an autumn lawn feed, because obviously the grass needs to be fed over the autumn period. But the autumn lawn feeds are designed to feed very, very slowly, so you get that nice greening effect. And September is also a terrific time for not just sowing new lawns, but also if you need to repair any patches, if you've got any brown patches or damaged patches after the dry summer, a really terrific time to see them. But do get the zero on now, this time of year.
17: I'm going to go back to the WhatsApp, and Thomas has been on to us, and he said, good morning, Porrick. How does the no-dig system work?
21: Oh.
17: Give a minute.
21: Okay,
17: me a minute.
21: First of all, Thomas, it's well worth doing. And no dig is basically, as it says on the tin, you do not dig the soil. So the idea is that if you want to, say, take an area of your lawn and turn it into a veg garden or a herb garden, you mow the grass down very, very short as you can, make it bare it back, get some cardboard, ordinary brown, clean cardboard, cover the area you want to plant in the no-dig system, and then get some organic matter. So it can be mushroom compost, it can be, or any organic matter, a composted farmer manure, something that's really, really well composted, and put that on top of the cardboard, and then plant your vegetables directly into that. The idea of the cardboard, it separates the grass from the compost, it suppresses the weeds because it's excluding light, and the plants grow on top of it. Once you harvest the veg next spring, so if you put in the purple broccoli or the little gem, next spring as you're redoing the area, you simply put a 4-inch layer or a 5-inch layer of compost back on that area again and replant again. So it's a no-dig system. You're
19: but
21: not.
19: If you wanted to put spuds in, you have to put the spuds through the carpet.
21: Well done.
19: Yeah.
21: You were listening. That. You were listening. That. Yeah. So a terrific way to grow veg, fruit, you know, without the hassle of digging. You're not breaking, you see, the natural pores that the earthworms have created. And that's the whole concept behind it. Charles Dowding is the guy. If you Google Charles Dowding, he's based in the UK. He's the godfather of the no-dig system. And our local man, Mick Tolan in Castlebar, Mick does the whole no-dig system out in Rahim Bar. He'll actually have the Pumpkin Festival. That's something to look out for in October to bring the kids out to. But it's a great excuse to go out to see the farm as well. And Mick, no better man to show you how the no-dig system works.
19: Day out there. Do you remember that?
21: It's fantastic. Fantastic.
19: Now, let's get back to some more questions here for you. I'm just going to go through them here now before I just lost my place there for a second. Just bear with me for a second.
21: This particular plant, is it with the...
19: Can you tell me what this flower is called? It does grow every year. When is the best time to prune rhododendron? There's another part of it. As it's getting too big. Is it too late to set carrot seeds outside?
21: Three questions. Yeah. Well, the carrot seed outside, I would say yes, it's too late. Okay. But if you've got a tunnel, a greenhouse, you could certainly give them a go. Early Nantes would be a good variety. Rhododendron, we don't prune until after flowering. So if you, the answer is you can prune it if you wish at this time of year, but you'll have no flowers next spring.
19: So wait till, and they're still flowering at the moment?
21: No, rhododendrons flower in April, May sort of period, early June. That's the season for rhododendrons. As soon as they finish flowering, like all spring flowering plants, that's the time you cut them back if you want them to flower next year.
19: It's okay to do it now?
21: Well, if you do it now, remember you'll have no flowers this spring. So if you need, I would say to you, if you need to cut it, you can cut it and it will respond, but you get lots of green growth next spring without the flowers. If you want them to bloom, leave them alone. They're not going to do a whole lot of growing now between now and spring anyway.
19: Yeah.
21: So leave them alone.
19: But they're getting prepared for spring and that's
21: why
19: you
21: can't. The flower buds are already being formed. If you look at your rhododendrons, the buds are actually there already for next year.
19: Yeah.
21: So if you prune them, you're removing that.
19: Yeah.
21: So my advice really is to leave them alone until they finish flowering in the first week of June, then cut them back, give them a feed, and you'll bring them back to a manageable stage. And in relation to the picture, that's a plant called Rudbeckia.
19: It's beautiful, isn't it?
21: But it's an annual form, which means it will die over the winter if you leave it out. So if the listener wants to save it, you'll have to cut it back around the end of September, early October, repot it into a pot and bring it indoors to a greenhouse tunnel or a protected area. Otherwise, it'll die away. If you want some of the perennial Rudbeckias, and I have them in my own garden, they're beautiful, they're well worth growing, they come back year after year. There's two varieties I'd recommend. One called Dreamy, which is a beautiful yellow variety, a tall variety, comes back every year. But also there's one called Gold Blitz, which is a dwarf variety of Rudbeckia. And this is a terrific time to plant them. Rudbeckia flowers from midsummer right through until the end of November. Mine are spectacular at the moment. They're absolutely gorgeous. And they come back year after year. They're a great little filler. And they're really bright, that bright yellow flower. So look for Rudbeckia Gold Blitz or Rudbeckia Dreamy, which are two terrific varieties. You'll get them in your local garden centre at this time of year.
19: Spuds question for you. Okay, we are starting eating our potatoes. We started eating them a few weeks ago. They're roosters and they're absolutely delicious.
21: Great.
19: Now, but the stalks have now started to wilt back to the ground.
21: Okay.
19: Is it time now to dig out all the potatoes and store them, or will they be okay in the ground for another couple of weeks?
21: Now you should know the answer to this question. We cover this week. Go on.
19: Up to Christmas with certain second lates or whatever, but is that it?
21: No. Well, so roosters are a main crop variety.
19: So
21: right?
19: Yes, that's okay.
21: It's totally natural that the foliage is dying back now. Get your hedge trimmers out, trim them back to ground level, the stems, tidy them back. If there are any tubers exposed to the sunlight, so if you can see any tubers on the surface, take those, harvest those, because they're going to go green otherwise. But everything else can be left well enough alone for at least 8 weeks, right up until November, coming up to Christmas. They're perfectly safe, left in the ground. They'll be perfectly fine. The ground actually stores them for you. As long as they're kept dark, if they're exposed to the light, you're going to get the greening. Now, you can harvest them.
19: What about worms or anything, no?
21: Well, generally not a problem. Unless you've got wireworm. If wireworm is historically in the ground, then yes, I would get them out of the ground early. But you'd see the damage already on that. But in general, you can leave them certainly right up until mid-November they'll store perfectly well. I have mine, as you know, out in containers,
17: yeah,
21: out of doors. I just leave them. I just go out. I've cut back all the foliage now, and whenever I want a few spuds, like yesterday evening, I was sent out, took enough for yesterday's dinner,
17: yeah,
21: that's the way I harvest mine. I don't collect them all together. I take them as I need them, and they store perfectly fine.
17: Yeah, very good. Now, a listener has two courgette plants that has produced all male flowers and no courgettes.
21: No female flowers.
17: Yeah, I don't know.
21: Yeah.
17: How can I prevent this happening again? Is that the wrong way to say it? Is there?
21: No. Yeah. I mean, courgette plants produce both male and female flowers.
17: Right.
21: They produce the male flowers first to get the hoverflies and the bees in and so on, and then the female flowers come.
17: It only did the male, didn't do the female.
21: It didn't do. So therefore, they've got no courgettes, right? And that can happen.
17: Yeah.
21: If the plants come under any form of stress due to very dry weather, as we had this summer, and courgettes need copious amounts of water. So simply if they got a shock to their system in terms of the ground being too dry, they'll stop. They'll just produce male flowers and no female flowers. I mean, the plant is clever, isn't it? That it knows when it's under stress not to try to produce fruit. My advice really with courgettes, go for F1 variety. So there are two that I grow. One, Antina, is a yellow variety. It's a really nice one. Antina, that's an F1 variety. You'll get the seeds in the garden centre in January and February, and that's the time to sow them inside.
17: Is it like first class, is it, or what is it?
21: F1, a bit like Formula One.
17: Yeah.
21: They're bred for a particular performance. So that antenna produces a beautiful, nearly 100% female flowers, a few male flowers, but it's a really, really good one to do. And there's another one called Black Beards, which is a really dark green variety as well. So look for those next year, F1 variety of courgettes. Don't give up on them because they're very easy to grow.
17: Wait, we take a quick break, okay? Because we've got loads more questions and we'll get a good run at it. So we'll be back after these.
2: 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And each week, Father Brendan Hoban and myself, Monica Morley, we hope that you can join us for some discussion, interviews, reflections, and of course, your questions on all things religious. 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We'll explore what the term a la carte Catholic means. And we'll remember, too, some friends who we've lost over the summer months. So do join us for Faith Alive this and every Sunday morning, starting at 9 a.m.
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5: And you're very welcome back to us here at the programme. It's all go, isn't it?
6: It sure is. Loads and loads of questions.
5: Now, let's go and go. Now, can we talk about onions for a second?
6: We can.
5: Listeners, I've lifted my onions. When can I cut the stalks off to save them?
6: So the key thing with harvesting onions at this time of year is to dry them really well, because there's a huge amount of moisture in onions. So you need to put them into greenhouse, maybe a garage with a bright windowsill, somewhere airy, bright, warm. Allow the foliage to die back naturally and allow the bulbs to really kind of dry out for a couple of weeks, 4 to 5 weeks. Make sure they're nice and firm in storage. And then the stems will naturally wither. And you can use that bit of stem to tie them all together in little bunches and hang them up in an airy shed, somewhere dry, cool, but airy, to let the air in around them. And the onions will store right throughout the winter into spring of next year.
5: Wow.
6: So drying them is very important.
5: Now, can you recommend a bulb that will add lightness to a dark corner of the garden? And what wattage should it be?
6: Brilliant question. 60 watt. Look at bulbs for shade. It's a good question, actually. So there are bulbs that will actually do very well in shade. Snowdrops in particular are absolutely beautiful.
5: Yeah.
6: They're nearly 100 watt. They're so bright. There's cyclamen. The hardy cyclamen, which are absolutely gorgeous in the springtime. Pinks, whites, reds. They do brilliant in shade. Bluebells will also do very well. Fritillaria, there's a little fritillaria called the snake's head fritillaria. It's got beautiful nodding flowers, about 6 inches high, colours of, again, whites, pinks, purples, lovely little plant for shade as well. So there are bulbs that will suit the shade.
5: Now, do I still feed my geraniums and the begonias?
6: Yeah.
5: They are still going very well. Many thanks, says Mary.
6: Mary, I would, because begonias will stay in flower till we get that first hard frost, which will be sometime in November. So, you've got at least another 2 months of colour from geraniums and from begonias. They're fabulous at the moment. So liquid feed them. Use a liquid feed about once a fortnight at this time of year, and that'll keep them blooming right the way through. They're gorgeous at the moment.
5: Now, here's one for you. This is one like a farming one, but we have a long hawthorn hedge on a farm. Some of it is not thriving. Could you suggest a feed for it? We've clipped it this week, says the listener.
6: Okay, it's got its hair cut. Right, well, so the first thing with hawthorn is make sure there's no grass or weeds underneath it, because that's going to be competing with a young hedge and holding it back. So make sure you get rid of any grass, weeds, docks, anything that should be nice and clean underneath.
5: Yeah.
6: It's going into its dormant period at this time of year.
5: Yeah.
6: By feeding it, you're only going to stimulate new growth, and that's going to cause problems. So I wouldn't touch it at the moment until next spring. Paddy's Day, March, mid-March.
5: They've clipped it though, haven't they?
6: Yeah, clipping it back is perfectly fine. You're just tidying it up for the winter.
5: Yeah.
6: They've done everything right. Just make sure at this time of year there's no grass and weeds. You want it nice and clean underneath.
5: Yeah.
6: And don't put on any feed then until the middle of March next year. But feed it every month from there on in. So March, April, May, June, July. Give it an application of a granulated fertiliser. The Osmo Pro 6 would be perfect.
5: Yeah.
6: Or if you've got some granulated fertilizer on the farm, a little bit of 8816.

0: 17 or 7617 would be ideal as well. Keep it out from the stem of the plant. But the main thing is that it's weed free beneath it, because that's, if you put fertilizer on in the spring and the weeds are there, you're feeding the weeds first and foremost, and the poor old whitethorn isn't going to do very well. But look, it's tough and hardy. It's easy to grow.
1: Okay, we're going to go back to the WhatsApp. We have another picture for you here, okay? What do you think is the problem with this Photinia Red Robin? It's planted about 5 years ago. I kept it fed regularly. And that's Martin.
0: Okay, and Martin sent us in a great picture. It looks like it was a standard Photinia, which means it has a clean stem and round head. Unfortunately, the clean stem and round head have now died, and all we're seeing is growth at the base. Martin, this plant was planted too deeply, which is very common with garden plants. I just know by the habit of the plant and the way it has died back. It needs to be lifted. So what I would do, Martin, is cut back anything that's dead. It's very visible on the plant. So you're cutting back the head of the tree and the stem of the tree back to where you see that nice young growth. I would lift the plant out of the ground. You could do it at this time of year, maybe wait for a nice dry day, and just replant it, but raise the level. Get it closer to the surface up close to the surface. Do remove the grass and weeds at the base with it as well. Have a nice clean circle and give it a feed next spring. Yeah. And it'll be back as a beautiful, fantastic red foliage Photinia again.
1: Now, I'm not sure if this picture corresponds, but because
0: it does. The two pictures, I think, are together.
1: Okay, that's all right. Yeah. Could you help me with my beautiful heather, which appears to be struggling? So where is it struggling?
0: So the listener has planted it in a raised bed. Okay, just a little corner bed, raised bed. And if you look at the second picture, you can see the browning. See the browning on the left-hand side on heathers. Because the bed is raised, this bed would have come under water issues during the summer.
1: Water pressure.
0: They've got a cord line. There's other plants in the bed as well, so there's a little bit of competition going on. Yeah. And that browning is just caused by literally a lack of water during the summer period.
1: It's hungry. Probably.
0: Yeah, dry more than anything else.
1: Yeah.
0: Now, look, at 90% of the heather is perfectly fine.
1: Yeah.
0: It's a winter flowering variety. It's going to come into flower in the winter, right up till April of next year. And that's the time to feed it. Next April. So get some granulated fertilizer.
1: Again, leave it alone for the moment.
0: Yeah, leave it alone for the moment. Yeah. The drop of rain now will have, corrected the water issue. So the plant will come back. It'll regrow out of that. You're going to be giving it a trim in April anyway as the flowers begin to fade.
1: Yeah.
0: And that's the time to feed it. And that browning will actually be covered in by the young growth.
1: And
0: so don't worry about it.
1: What do you feed it with?
0: I would use the Osmo Pro 6 April. Next April, once you're pruning it back, no feeding at this time of year on the heathers. Just leave it, let it flower away. That browning will be on it for the winter, but by next April, by feeding it, it'll cover over again.
1: Perfect.
0: It'll be fine.
1: Now, listener got a coronet tree this year, and there's about 20 apples on
0: it. Wow.
1: But seems to be only two of one variety.
0: Okay.
1: Is that normal? Also, the Daisy Lodge daisies didn't do well. Oh.
0: Ah.
1: I think the slugs and the snails got them.
0: Oh, right, okay. Yeah,
1: well, will they grow back again next year?
0: Yeah, and the good news is they will. They will. So for any listeners that got the Daisy Lodge, and look, at first of all, thanks to everyone for supporting Daisy Lodge. Believe it or not, I was up there this week. I brought my dad we walked to the site with Maria the Gihan. Yeah. She gave us a guided tour. It's fabulous. I was blown away by how much work has been done on the site. It's a 16-bed therapeutic centre for children with cancer, and we raised a few bob by selling the Daisy Lodge plant.
1: Yeah.
0: But it was great to see it, and it's going to be completed by next spring. So I'm going to go back up next spring, and we're going to plant 100 of the Daisy Lodge plants in the garden, in the beds, and so on with the kids.
1: There's so many people missed out this.
0: We're going to redo it again next spring, because we were caught out a little bit. But look, go back to the question. If people have the Daisy Lodge plant in their garden, it should be still in flower if you're deadheading it. It will die back at the end of the year. You simply just cut it back. Maybe plant a few spring bulbs around it for a bit of colour in the spring, but it will come back next year. It'll actually be double the size next year and far more spectacular. But do keep an eye with the slugs with them. In terms of the coronet apple tree, first of all, well done, 20 apples on a
1: is that good?
0: That's fantastic on a newly planted coronet tree. What the listener is describing, they obviously got the family tree, and with the family tree you've got two different varieties, generally Elstar and James Grieve. They both cross pollinate. Obviously one of them have only produced two apples and the other variety produced 18. Right.
1: Yeah.
0: So you know, but the second, the variety that didn't produce as much, that will correct itself over time. I mean, it's still only a year planted to get 20 apples is absolutely fantastic. They do flower or fruit very, very much in the first year. Look, it just enjoy the apples. There'll be very little pruning to do on that plant. Leave it alone for the winter. Next spring, give it a feed of the Osmo Pro 6 in April. Do it again in May. Do it in June. And you should double, you know, you should certainly get twice or three times as much on the variety that was a little bit weak this year.
1: There's a 20-year-old cherry blossom that's dying on one side. Jackie's been on about that again. Is that the picture of it?
0: The picture, yeah. It's looking very sad, to be honest. I mean, this tree should be 3-4 times its height at this time of year, after 20 years. It's quite closely planted to other shrubs in the background. There's a little bit of competition going on there, but the plant itself is just not doing well. I would either consider replacing it, to be honest, because it's sick. It's just not. It could have some silver leaf, which is a disease of cherries. The leaves would be very dull, greyish in colour during the summer, sickly looking. To be honest, I would be nearly encouraging the listener to take that plant out completely and replace it with a fresh plant. And this is a really good time of year for planting trees, not just cherries, but lots of other trees in the garden. Liquid amber, for example, would be a lovely tree to put in here instead of the cherry.
1: Now, listener wondering, can I prune and tidy up blackcurrant bushes, Porrick?
0: Yeah.
1: It's gone a bit wild.
0: Yeah, and so the pruning of blackcurrants occurs any time over the winter period. So you can do it now if you wish. To make sure that they fruit next year, you cannot just cut the plant back like a rose bush. You must select the darker stems, the older stems of the plant, and prune out about a third of the older stems. So you're reducing the plant back by a third, cutting out the blacker stems. They're the older stems, because the lighter brown stems that are produced this year, that's where the fruit will be born next year. So take out a third of the older stems, and you can do it anytime from now on, anytime through September, October, November. You know, you can wait till the leaves maybe go off the blackcurrants. It'll make that job a little bit easier. And again, a terrific time to plant blackcurrants and red currants and white currants in your garden.
1: Now, there's a picture of a rose.
0: Yeah,
1: and
0: go on.
1: It's gone a bit bare, says the listener. Have you seen the picture there?
0: I do.
1: How much should I cut it back? Will it thicken next spring?
0: Read it there properly.
1: It's very steamy.
0: Yeah.
1: What does that mean?
0: Stemmy. My rose bush, very stemmy. It's a bit like Eileen's question earlier on. You can see how the plant has produced a lot of tall growth. So the trick would roses. So at this time of year, I would just leave it alone, let it flower, and then prune it as normal in November, cutting it back by half. Then as we go into spring of next year, prune it back to within a foot of ground level in March. Then as it regrows next April, as it puts on maybe a foot of growth, cut the shoot again. Cut the young shoot. I know it sounds, it sounds funny to be pruning the young growth, but what you're effectively doing is doubling the amount of stems that the rose will produce. So you're keeping the overall height down. It'll produce twice as many stems and twice as many flowers. Mm. Does that make sense?
1: It does. It's very steamy of you to say.
0: It is, yes. Thank you, Viv.
1: Is it too late to sow carrots and parsnips?
0: I think we had that, had we? I mentioned about the carrots. Too late to plant them out, to sow them out of doors. They're just not going to do really well.
1: Okay.
0: If you've got a tunnel greenhouse, you could give them a go.
1: Okay, now we've got a lovely colour plant.
0: Isn't this gorgeous?
1: Yeah, I've seen this so many times. Good morning, lads. Just wondering the name of this plant. Can I take slips off it later on? And do I have to put it in shelter in the winter?
0: What do you think?
1: That's from Bangareris. I don't know what it's called.
0: A plant called Coleus.
1: Coleus.
0: It's a real old... This would have been a plant when I started in the Botanic Gardens 40 years ago. This would be a very, very common house plant to have. So Coleus, it's got... fantastic. It's often called St. Joseph's coat as well, because it's got that multicolored foliage color. It does flower.
1: Variegated to it.
0: Yeah, it's got kind of yellow on the leaf. It's got red on the leaf. It's a beautiful plant.
1: Yeah.
0: Now, it is frost.
1: Coleus.
0: It is frost sensitive. So if you keep it out of doors in the winter, it's going to die.
1: Okay.
0: This is the time of year to take cuttings. You can actually get the cuttings. Don't take them as, I normally say pencil length and pencil thickness, but take them about 4 inches long, strip off the leaves and put them in a glass of water. And sit them on your windowsill. So take maybe a dozen cuttings, get a reasonably large glass of clean water.
1: One leaf
0: at the top. No need for rooting gel or rooting powder. Put them into the water, sit them on a windowsill. They'll root in about 4 to 6 weeks' time. And then you can simply pot them up, but make sure you keep them indoors to keep them frost-free. Coleus can get a bit leggy as it gets older. So actually taking the cuttings is a form of pruning, yeah, and you keep the plant bushier and smaller. And this particular plant needs to come back in, certainly about the middle of September, late September, bring it back into the house, keep it on a bright windowsill. Don't keep it too wet for the winter, keep it kind of semi-dry, maybe washing once a month, and it'll be perfectly fine. Beautiful, easy to grow, coleus.
1: Okay, we're
0: plant.
1: Literally down to a minute and a bit. So would you just go through briefly what people should be doing?
0: Well, I'll cover, I mentioned five things. So I talked about the propagation of plants. We've talked about planting colour for the winter and spring with the bulbs. We've also talked about the veg to plant at this time of year, and herbs, you can plant them at this time of year. In terms of lawn care, you know what to do. It's a perfect time of year for sowing new lawns, for repairing any damaged areas, but do please start the zero lawn treatment at this time of year to prevent moss being a problem. We don't want any questions in April about moss in the lawn, and we won't get any if people take a bit of action at this time of year.
1: Yeah.
0: But it's also a terrific time for planting containers. A lot of hanging baskets, window box are beginning to go over a little bit.
1: Yeah.
0: Plants like the begonias, the busy lizzies, the fuchsias, the dahlias, they'll continue to flower, but certain amount of summer bedding has gone over now. And if you do need to add some colour, you've got fantastic plants like cyclamen available at the moment. There's beautiful ornamental peppers, the capsicums. These have got fruits on them at this time of year in orange and red and purples, and they last for the winter. Primroses, autumn chrysanthemums are gorgeous as well at this time of year. So if you want that bit of colour for Halloween, Viv, now's the time to plant them up. Heathers, of course, as well.
1: And just in about 10 seconds, you have a special programme next weekend.
0: We have a special programme. We're going out and about. We're actually going to visit a garden, believe it or not, in Clada Duff, inches away from the Atlantic Ocean, because we get so many questions about seaside gardening. We're going to actually go to a seaside garden. We're going to meet Angela and Jerry and walk their garden, look at their veg garden, fruit garden, talk about the lawn, but also about the many of the seaside plants they've planted.
1: Okay, that's lovely. Thank you so
0: Thanks,
1: much.
0: Thanks, Viv.
1: No problem at all. There we are, Porrick. Thank you, Teresa, on the phones. Thanks to each and every one of you who sent in your questions to us today. We really appreciate it. We'll do it all again next Saturday morning, just after 9 o'clock. Look after yourselves. We talk to you again.
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14: Good morning, I'm Stephen Grealis. Funeral arrangements have been announced for a young boy from Ballyhonus who died following a collision involving a train and a van on Thursday night. The boy from Groun in Ballyhonus died following the incident on September 3rd. He will repose at Donnellan's funeral home on Clare Street in Ballyhonus on Monday evening from 5 o'clock until 7. His funeral will arrive for Mass at St. Patrick's Church in Clun Fad on Tuesday, with funeral Mass at 12 noon, followed by burial in Ballyhonus Cemetery. The family has asked that the house remain private during this time. The funeral Mass will be available to view online through Donnellan Undertakers Ballyhonus Facebook page. Local Fine Gael councillor Alma Gallagher has been paying tribute to the young man, Owen Doyle.
15: We made an application to the Department of Children, Disability and Equality, and it was under a call that...
14: A commemorative Mass to honour 100 years since the foundation of Fianna Fáil will take place in St. Celsus Church in Kilkelly at 7 p.m. this evening. It will be followed by a function in Carty's Lounge in Knock with music and refreshments. It comes ahead of a centenary celebration dinner next Saturday week in the Great National Hotel. And coming up, people being encouraged to shop around for their electricity.
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14: People are being advised to shop around following the latest price hike announcements from energy supplier. SSE Airtricity household customers have been told their gas and electricity charges will increase from the 5th of October. The company says a typical electricity bill will rise by 8.9%, while gas bills will rise by 9.3%. It's blaming volatility in global energy markets for the move. Charlie Weston, personal finance editor with the Irish Independent, says regardless of which company people are with, it's important to shop around.
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14: Now taking a look at the weather forecast. Mostly dry at first with sunny spells and isolated showers. It'll turn cloudier this afternoon with patchy rain and drizzle spreading from the west this evening. Some mist and hill fog will also develop. Highest temperatures of 16 to 18 degrees with light to moderate southwest winds backing southeast. Tonight will be cloudy and damp with scattered patches of rain, drizzle and mist along with some hill fog. Mild and humid with lows of 13 to 15 degrees. And a look to tomorrow, Sunday, it'll be a blustery day with fresh and gusty southerly winds, strong near coasts, dull and damp with outbreaks of rain and drizzle through the day and highest temperatures of 17 to 19 degrees Celsius.
11: The weather forecast
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0: It's time for this morning's death and funeral notices. The death has occurred of Michael Patrick Cawley, Massbrook, South Buffinon and Cheltenham, England. Funeral Mass in St Mary's Church, Buffinon, today at 12 noon, followed by burial in the adjoining cemetery. Bridie Donlan, Ní Crean, Clún Fower, Castlereagh, County Roscommon. Funeral Mass today at 12 noon in St Bridget's Church, Clún Beneath, followed by burial in St Joseph's Cemetery. James Jim Dowd, Botanic Avenue, Dublin, and late of Kilmore, Williamstown, County Galway. Funeral Mass this morning at 11 o'clock in St Therese's Church, Williamstown, with the funeral proceeding to Carrow Cemetery, Williamstown. Noel Thomas Gallagher, Knutsford, Cheshire, England, and formerly of Milltown, Galway. Funeral Mass in St Joseph's Church, Milltown, this morning at 11:30, followed by burial in Dunmore Cemetery. James Mitchell, better known as Jimmy, 11 Bornahela, Claremorris. Funeral Mass this afternoon in St Colman's Church, Claremorris, at 1 o'clock, followed by burial in St Colman's Cemetery. Alexandra Alex Neal, Castlecourt, Ballina, reposing at McGowan's Funeral Home, Ballina, this morning from 11 o'clock, followed by a celebration of life at 12 noon, with the funeral proceeding to McGowan's Crematorium and Funeral Home, Killooney, County Sligo, for cremation. Noel O'Dowd, Farringarrod, Key Road, Ballina, and formerly of Rathcline, Lanesborough, County Longford. Funeral will arrive to St Myriadach's Cathedral, Ballina, this morning for Requiem Mass at 11:30, burial afterwards in Killanley Cemetery. Arthur, better known as Sonny Rabbit, Largan Boy, Ballyhonus, and formerly of Derby, UK, Kilnapa, Dunmore, County Galway. Funeral arriving to St Patrick's Church, Ballyhonus, this morning for funeral mass at 10, with the funeral proceeding to Kiltevna Cemetery, Dunmore. Mary Renane, Ní Glynn, Bunduff, Tulrahan, Claremorris. Removal from her home today to St Mary's Church, Loughboy, for Mass at 12 noon, followed by burial in Tulrahan Cemetery. Mary Cadden, Ní Mullany, Dún Breedia, Castle Hill, Ballina, peacefully at Piemont Healthcare, Newcastle, County Dublin. Reposing at Leonard's Funeral Home, Lahardon, tomorrow evening from 4 o'clock until 7. Funeral Mass on Monday at 12 noon in St Patrick's Church, Lahardon, followed by burial in Addergool Cemetery. Geraldine Canny, Donnybrook, Dublin, and formerly The Square, Dunmore, County Galway, peacefully in the Mater Hospital, Dublin. Reposing at Glynn's Funeral Home, Dunmore, on Monday evening from 5:30, with removal at 7 to the Church of Our Lady and St Nicholas, Dunmore. Funeral Mass on Tuesday morning at 11 o'clock, with burial afterwards in Dunmore Cemetery. Pauline Davis, Thomas Street, Castlebar, suddenly at her home. Reposing at the Cody Funeral Home on Monday from 5:30 until 7 o'clock, with removal to the Church of the Holy Rosary. Requiem Mass on Tuesday morning at 11, with burial afterwards in Castlebar New Cemetery. Owen Doyle, Gurron Ballyhonus, tragically following an accident. Reposing at Donlan's Funeral Home, Clare Street, Ballyhonus, on Monday evening from 5 o'clock until 7. Funeral will arrive to St Patrick's Church, Clún Fad, on Tuesday for funeral mass at 12 noon, followed by burial in Ballyhonus Cemetery. House private, please. Christopher James King, Northampton, England. Requiem Mass in the Church of St Gregory the Great, Northampton, on Tuesday morning the 15th of September at 10:30, followed by burial in Kingsthorpe Cemetery. Rose Lavelle, Ní Geraghty, Main Street, Ballycastle, and formerly of Tala Road, Belmullet, peacefully at St Joseph's Hospital, Ballina. Reposing at Lynn's Funeral Home, Killala, on Sunday evening from 5 o'clock until 7. Funeral will arrive at St Bridget's Church, Ballycastle, on Monday for Requiem Mass at 12 noon, followed by burial in Ballycastle Cemetery. House private, please. Mary McGuinness, Ní Durkin, Corrambeela, South Ballina, and New York, peacefully. Reposing at Gallagher's funeral home, Bunny Conlon, this evening from 5 o'clock until 7. Removal from her residence on Sunday morning to the Church of the Immaculate Heart of Mary, Bunny Conlon, for Requiem Mass at 12:30. Burial afterwards in Bunny Conlon Cemetery. House private on Sunday morning, please. Frank Rumley, Manulla Castlebar, peacefully. Remains reposing at Ball Funeral Home on Sunday evening from 5 o'clock until 6:30. Requiem Mass on Monday morning at 11 in St. Cronan's Church, Ball, with the funeral afterwards proceeding to the adjoining cemetery. House private, please. Margaret Stenson, Kappa Taurine Ballyhaunis, peacefully at Mayo University Hospital. Funeral will arrive to St. Mary's Church, Taurine, on Monday morning for funeral mass at 11:30, with burial afterwards in Ahamore Cemetery. And James Jimmy Welsh, Lower Mace Barnacarroll and Ardkill Kilmaine, peacefully in the Mayo Hospice. Reposing at St. Coleman's Funeral Home, Lower James Street, Claremorris, this evening from 5:30, with removal at 7 to his niece Marion's residence, Ardkill Kilmaine. Funeral cortege will arrive at the Church of Our Lady Barnacarroll tomorrow for Mass at 1 o'clock. Burial afterwards in the adjoining cemetery. And that concludes this morning's funeral notices. Midwest Radio extends sympathy to the family and friends of the deceased. May the souls of the departed rest in peace. All funeral arrangements are available to view on midwestradio.ie, where you can also leave a message of condolence.
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4: Bade enough will out knock Shomra la hide the quid ruddy galair.
1: Well, the Rawa Ella got. They thought on Shomra Shin a lig in Erkias le McLean. Toss it around Ian on McLean a Erinditcha. So greet a real cut on T Riv Ray. A cause they toss use la Caravilla Euro Dega Hill of Sero Coin. Vivin a Grisha and Shomra Shin. Then Jog Valesh and Galosh to Old Tulanish. Contilla Olisha Oil. Or Realtas Naharan. And it is a cassis ill air fall air revenue.ie.
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2: Hi, Maura here from Willie McBride's and the Ferryman in Hoboken, New Jersey. The next time you find yourself in the Big Apple, why not take a ride across the river to the Jersey side and check us out? We show all major sporting events, great food, and the very best in live entertainment. 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

Mike Denver, Bossa Nova Baby, kicking off the show on this Saturday morning, the 5th of September. And you're very welcome along. Country Classic with John Ryan until 1 o'clock today. And it's myself and Teresa. Teresa taking your calls, 0818 3055. And of course, you can text or WhatsApp us as well with all your requests and dedications, musically and otherwise, on 087-940-141 in association with Megan's Bar and Kitchen. They're just off Fifth Avenue in New York City, serving delicious food and the best Irish hospitality 7 days a week. And of course, you can send us an email as well to studio@midwestradio.ie. We've got some great country music, all your requests and dedications between now and 1 o'clock this afternoon here on Midwest. Nice morning out. It's dry, which is the main thing. Hoping to get the old lawn cut later, so I'm praying that the rain stays off. Second out, Brad Paisley, Old Alabama.

0: Casey Musgraves. Had the pleasure of seeing her in concert a few years ago. That's one of her hits from quite a few years ago at this stage, but still a great song called Follow Your Arrow. It's Country Classics, Midwest Radio, John Rankin, 1 o'clock today. Best wishes and congratulations to my fabulous granddaughter, Kathleen Giblin, who's getting married to Mitch Clark today in Dingle. And hope the sun shines for everyone and have a great day from Granny Kitty Giblin in Ferrymount. And we'll say good morning to you, Granny Kitty Giblin. And hi, Midwest. Could you please wish my sister, Aisling, happy 21st birthday today. And also happy birthday from her parents. We love her lots and we can't wait to celebrate with her today. Please, could you play Boston by Stella Lefty, if possible. Lots of love from Tara Siobhan and Paul Lafferty. And enjoy your day. Have a great day indeed as well. 25 past 10, here's a broadband tip.
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0: Now, good morning, John. Could you please play anything from Fergal McConnell from Mary and Tume? No bother, Mary. We haven't played Fergal on the show in a while, so we'll get Fergal on during the course of the programme and during the course of the morning. And good morning. Could you please play Midfield in Mayo by Michael Fox for Lisa and Jodie on holiday in Foxford from London? And that's coming in from Paul McNicholas in London. Enjoy your holiday. Could you announce if anyone found a toddler's shoe on the Dublin Road outside Ballyhaunis yesterday? If you could give us a shout here at Midwest 0818 3055. If anyone's found a toddler's shoe on the Dublin Road outside Ballyhaunis, or if you do find it, contact us here. Please play Michael Fox, Midfield in Mayo for Mary and all the family. And the listener has a seated ticket for tonight's Saw Doctors show. 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Mace time is fast approaching 10:30.
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Yeah, there you go. That is the brand new single and very, very popular indeed from Slim Attraction. Great guy. He used to do a lot of work with Seamus Moore quite a few years ago as well. But he's on the solo track and rightfully so. And a great new single called When I'm Old and Grey here on Midwest Radio. 087-940-141. That is our text and WhatsApp. And a request for a big Chicago wedding taking place in Dingle today. Kathleen Giblin and Mitch Clark are getting married. And Kathleen is the daughter of Marie and Brendan Giblin and the granddaughter of Kitty Giblin in Fairymount and Roscommon. And Kathleen's material grandparents were Kathleen and John Joyce from Clare Island and Recess in Collamara. So fingers crossed for sunny skies and a day of great crack, and no doubt you will. No matter what the weather, don't let it get you down. You'll all have a great day indeed as well, and thank you for getting in touch with us here on Midwest Radio and Country Classics. Good morning, John. Could you please play the new song from David Jane, Staten Island? Didn't get that yet actually, and John Ferry is usually on the ball, but I'm after contacting him there now, and hopefully we'll be able to get it on before the end of the show. The brand new single from David James was only released last night, actually around 12 midnight last night, I think it was released. So I'm looking forward to getting that and sharing it with you indeed as well. And hi Midwest, could you congratulate Michael and Mary from Ballina on their 45th wedding anniversary? That's coming in from all your friends in Sligo wishing you well. And hi John, could you please wish everyone taking part in the Run a Colour Mile for Cancer? It's taking place on Sunday the 4th of October at Bleak Cross Country at 2 o'clock, and the best of luck to all with sponsorship cards indeed, and they're available from Cars Daybreak, Lord Edward Street and the Shoe Hospital in Bridge Street in Ballina. So we wish you the best of luck with that, and a big shout out to JJ Griffiths and Claire Morris with the Irish Guide Dogs. And all we need is people to call in and put their name down to donate a massive €30 and Melodies on site with tea and coffee. So there you go, you've no excuse to get in there. It's coming up on 24 minutes away from 11 o'clock. Country Classics until 1 o'clock today here on Midwest. We've got some great country music indeed between now and 1. Give me one.

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2: This Sunday morning, Faith Alive returns again for a new season. 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

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Country Classics until 1 o'clock today. 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If you can help out, give us a call, 0818 3055. Hi Midwest, could you please wish Bernie Maguire in Rogue One a very happy birthday? Lots of love from Eileen, Bill and all the family in Sally Hall, wishing you well on your special day. 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

Great version of that tune from Jerry Guthrie, The Girl from Yesterday, here on Midwest Radio on Country Classics for this Saturday morning. Could you wish our granddad and nanny, Michael and Kathleen McHale in Loch Kieran, in Loch Kieran and Ballyvarry, a very happy 50th wedding anniversary. Enjoy the celebrations in the Moy Hotel in Foxford today. Lots of love from Lucy, Saoirse, Caitlin and Connor, wishing you well on your special day. And a listener is looking for one ticket for the Saw Doctors for tonight. If you can help, give us a call here on 0818 3055. Good morning, Midwest. Could you please announce that the Glencorrib Church celebrates 150 years on Saturday, the 12th of September, which is this day week, with Mass at 12 noon, followed by tea in the hall. And then it's off to Lidge in Ashford for a huge celebration with a four-course meal and wine reception. And after the meal, you can dance the night away to Fabola with the fabulous Matt Cunningham and his band. Tickets are going fast, so don't be disappointed. You can get your tickets. Get them before Monday, as it's the last day for numbers to be given to the lodge. So if you want any more details on that, give us a call here on 0818 3055. Good morning, John, on the road to Bangor Iris, enjoying the music. Any chance of Simon Casey, Cleona Hagen? And we'll do one of those for John Cusack, my good old buddy. John does a great show on Midlands 103, actually, in Tullamore, and a good friend of mine. Good and safe driving to you, John. We'll get one of those on during the course of the morning, just after 11. We're heading towards news at the top of the hour, news and sport. We're going there with, let me see where we're going there, with Paddy Tracy. We'll play this for all the crew down in Charlie's Bar in Enniskillen. And we say good morning to Una and all the crew down there, regular listeners to Midwest indeed as well.

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3: 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Early dancing at 9:30 with David Connor. That's Jerry Guthrie this Saturday night at the Ardrey House Tomb.
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11: It's 11 o'clock. Good morning. I'm Ellen Butler. A teenage boy has died in a hit-and-run incident on the Clare-Limerick border. The collision happened at Cottage Cross near Clonlara last night. Cameron Clark reports.
12: The e-bike rider, a boy in his mid-teens, was found unresponsive by the roadside by emergency services shortly after 11 o'clock last night. He was pronounced dead at the scene. The second vehicle involved in the incident failed to remain at the scene. Gardaí have preserved the area for an examination and local traffic diversions are in place. The coroner has been notified and a post-mortem examination will be arranged. Gardaí are urging anyone who witnessed the incident to come forward, while those with dashcam footage are asked to make it available to investigators.
11: Meanwhile, investigations are continuing into a train crash in County Mayo in which a 12-year-old boy was killed. He was named as Owen Doyle, a sixth-class pupil at the nearby Clun Fad National School near the Mayo-Roscommon border. He was pronounced dead at the scene after a train collided with the car he and his father were travelling in near Ballyhaunus shortly before 9 o'clock on Thursday night. His father was hospitalised with non-life-threatening injuries. More than 80,000 people will gather at a sold-out Croke Park tonight to watch Katie Taylor's final fight. Doors will open at 4 o'clock for the spectacle, which includes a number of undercard fights as well as music from Westlife. The 40-year-old's final showdown follows a glittering career, including 10 years in the professional ranks. Katie says she's come a long way from where she started out in Bray.
13: Just thinking about the last 30 years in the ring, all the amazing people I've met, all the amazing sparring partners I've met along the way, having a chance to meet icons of the sport, having a chance to headline these amazing arenas, and now I get to end my dream career and my dream venue in Croke Park. This really is beyond my wildest dreams.
11: Brian Holland of Paddy and Willie's Ice Cream and Coffee Bar in Bray in County Wicklow is selling Katie Taylor merchandise today, which he says is going fast.
14: I was asked by different people if I had any flags. So I found a supplier and I got some lovely merchandise. I have flags and I have scarves on sale here at Paddy and Willie's to add to the atmosphere of Katie's big fight tonight. They're going out like hotcakes, would you believe? I've sold about 20 of them this morning and I've only a very few left.
11: Two of Donald Trump's key envoys are travelling to Ukraine and Russia this weekend. The US president says they're bringing proposals to end the war. Ukraine has vowed to refrain from airstrikes during negotiations, while Moscow says America must consider the realities on the ground. Mr. Trump confirmed the move last night.
15: They're bringing with them a proposal to end the war. Because I ended eight wars. I hope you're proud of me. I ended eight wars. I get no credit for it. I ended eight wars. Did I get the Nobel Prize? No. Although the person that got it was nice enough that she gave it to me. She said, nobody in the history of the Nobel Prize deserves it more than you.
11: And a state commemoration to mark the 100th anniversary of the Drumcolaher Cinema Fire in County Limerick is being held today. On this day in 1926, 48 people lost their lives following a fire in a makeshift cinema in the town. The death toll amounted to 10% of the town's population. Taoiseach Micheál Martin will be among those attending today's ceremony, which will include musical and cultural performances, as well as the unveiling of a commemorative plaque. Culture Minister Patrick O'Donovan explains how the fire started.
16: It was a temporary cinema set up in a loft in a building which is now the site of Limerick County Library Service. But at the time, there was a small loft over a general store and a candle fell over on top of highly flammable film material. The building became engulfed in flames very, very quickly. And unfortunately, people's passage out of the room where the film was taking place was blocked.
11: And that's your news update, Matt. 4 minutes past 11.
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18: with Connolly's Audi, Ballina, Sligo and Galway, where ordering your 262 vehicle is easy at connollys.ie.
19: Now, looking at the weather forecast, mostly dry at first with sunny spells and isolated showers today. It'll turn cloudy in the afternoon with patchy rain and drizzle spreading from the west this evening. Some mist and hill fog will also develop in highs of 16 to 18 degrees. Cloudy and damp with scattered patches of rain, drizzle and mist tonight, along with some hill fog. Mild and humid with lows of 13 to 15 degrees Celsius. Looking then to tomorrow, Sunday, blustery with fresh and gusty southerly winds, strong near coast, dull and damp with outbreaks of rain and drizzle through the day, highs of 17 to 19 degrees Celsius. For a more detailed forecast, log on to met.ie.
17: The weather forecast
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19: Now we are turning our attention to sport, and it was victory last night in the Connacht Mayo Senior Club Championship for Gary Moore. They defeated Castlebar Mitchells on a scoreline of 19 points to 14. That Group 2 game was effectively a straight shootout for a home quarter final, and Gary Moore winning out on the night, coming away with the victory. A couple of late two pointers for them, the difference in that one. It means that in 2 weekends' time, when the quarter finals take place, Gary Moore would have home advantage. So, thus, is the prize on offer for any teams that come top of the groups in the intermediate, senior, and indeed Trinlar Catering Junior Championships. A couple of games down then for decision this afternoon today. The other game in Group 2 is happening at 4:30 between Ball and Ballina Stephenites over in Foxford. That game is to decide who won't be going in and who will be going into the relegation playoffs. Elsewhere in Group 1, both games are at 4:00 this afternoon. Charlestown Sarsfields against Claremorris, that game taking place in Ahamore. And at the same time, it's a West Mayo derby between Kilmina and Westport and Josie Munley Park at 4:00. Moving on then to the Egan Jewellers Intermediate Football Championship. taking place at 6 o'clock this evening. Kilcommon against Kiltane. That game is down for decision in Belmullet. Elsewhere in Group 3 of the Egan Jewellers Intermediate Championship, it's Davos against Lewisburg. That game in Clogher is at 6:30, and at the same time Lahardon and Moy Davos meet in Knockmore. Egan Jewellers Intermediate Club Championship Group 4 then, Ardnamurry Sarsfields against Kilshamah. That game is from 4 o'clock this afternoon, taking place in Cross Malina. And the other game in that group, the decisive one between Eilinnady and Clamain, is at the same time 4 p.m. over in Cong. Treenor Catering Mayo Junior Football Championship Group 1, both games are at 6 o'clock. This is the 5 team group, so the first named teams are at home. It's Achill hosting Ardha, while Northern Gales they entertain Killala. Group 3 is a similar situation, another 5 team group, so Swinford take on Ballycastle in Robert McCallion Memorial Park, and Termagady host Kilmavie Shamrocks. Looking on then, briefly to the a couple of the games that are happening tomorrow. Actually, before that one too, there's another game happening today, and it's the Homeland Mayo Under 16A Championship Final between Castlebar Mitchells and Bab. That game is at 1 o'clock over in Hastings Insurance McHale Park. There's fixtures happening tomorrow too. The Mayo Minor A Hurling Championship Final is on between Castlebar Mitchells and Torrey in Hastings Insurance McHale Park. That's an early start of 11 a.m. Connacht Gold Senior Club Championship tomorrow, Group 3, it's Ballintubber and Ahamore and Claremorris. We'll have live commentary of that game, myself and John Stagg. And the other game in that group at the same time is Cross Malina Deal Rovers and Mayo Gales in Charlestown. The other group in the Senior Championship, Group 4, again live commentary tomorrow afternoon of Brafey and Knockmore and Kilshamah. Ryan Bailey and Tomás Morley on duty for us there, and at the same time it's Belmullet against Ballahadreen, that game taking place in Ballina. Tomorrow, Egan Jewellers Intermediate Championship Group 1, the decisive game, Hollyvan Caramore against Park Kilogues Crimlin from 1 o'clock in Eilinnady. In Group 2, it's Ballinrobe versus Castlebar Mitchells B. That game in Termagady, another straight shooter for a quarter final place. The other game in Group 2 that was to feature Ballyhaunis and the Neil, that has been postponed due to a local bereavement in the Ballyhaunis area. And finally, in the Treenor Catering exclusive Mayo Junior Championship tomorrow at 2 o'clock, it is Bunnyconnell and Mygowna, that's in Ardnamurry, and Barashul against Rugel and Corrib is taking place in Ball. Briefly on the soccer scene this weekend, we've got Mayo FC. They're in action today. They head to Letterkenny FC for the second game in the FAI National League. That game kicks off at 4 o'clock. And then tomorrow, a huge encounter for Castlebar Celtic. They have the FAI Junior Cup semi-final. They host Evergreen. That game is going to be taking place at Umbro Park in Milebush from 1 o'clock tomorrow. Yesterday, in the quarterfinals of the FAI Men's Senior Cup, there was defeat for Sligo Rovers on the road to Waterford by 3-0. But Galway United had more luck. They defeated Drogheda away from home by 2-1 to book their place in the semi-finals.
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0: The group stages reach their conclusion in the Connacht Gold Mayo Senior and Egan Jewellers Mayo Intermediate Football Championships this weekend, with places in the knockout stages and survival at stake. We'll keep you covered across the entire weekend, and on Sunday we'll have a double header of live commentary from the Senior Championship. Firstly, from 1 o'clock we'll have the meeting of Ahamore versus Ballintubber in Claremorris. John Stagg will join me on commentary. Then from 3:30, Brafey put their 100% record on the line against Knockmore in Kilshamah, with neither side sure of their place in the quarterfinals. Tomás Morley joins Ryan Bailey on commentary. All of our club championship coverage is with thanks to Ceramic City, Tiles and Bathrooms, Castlebar, Sligo and Charlestown.
2: 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Slatted shed is wanted for the winter months around the Knock Airport, Kilkelly or surrounding areas. 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Also for sale this morning, a 172 Dacia Logan, 1.5 diesel, 138,000 kilometres, NCT until August 2027. A Charlie Bull, 16 months old, is for sale, fully registered, easy calving and suitable for genomics scheme. And ensuite room to let in the Ballymote area in County Sligo. Meadow grass is wanted, large or small amounts in the Castlebar, Claremorris or Ball areas. And finally, six textile cross hoggets for sale. Fully vaccinated. If you want any more details on any of the items we just mentioned in this morning's trading post, give Teresa a buzz. She'll give you all the details. 0818 3055.

Hello, Langley. That was the follow-up on Choosing Texas and Hurts So Bad here on Midwest Radio. Country Classics on this Saturday morning. It's John Ryan with you until 1 o'clock today, playing all your favourite tunes. Anything you want to hear, give us a shout. You can text or WhatsApp us, as always, 087-941-41. And that's with thanks to all the good people at the Perfect Pint in Times Square in New York, bringing a taste of Ireland to the heart of the Big Apple with warm hospitality and the very best Irish crack there as well. Now, could you please play the Galway Girl? I wish Eve Milani and Eve Milani Cashlin in Renville a very happy 20th birthday today. Have a lovely day, Eve, and we hope to see you soon in Sligo. Sending love and hugs from Nanny May and Grandad Seamus in Giva in Sligo. And also, hi John, it's Sean Morris from Ballinamene over near French Park. He has recorded two songs recently, Forever Blue and Turn It On, Turn It Up. That must be the version of the Dwight Yoakam song, Turn It On, Turn It Up and Turn Me Loose. I'll have a look for that, listener, and if I can possibly find them, I'll try and get one of them on for you between now and one. Good morning, John. Any chance of MacArthur from Tim McGraw? I'm not quite sure of that song, but Morgan Wallen or Eric Church has requested as well for Glennon Moy, listener, so we'll get one or two of those on for you. Eunice Morn has requested for Barry and all at the Sligo Garda station. They are requesting Eunice, and no problem, we'll get Eunice on in this hour of the show. We say good morning to all the crew in Sligo Garda station tuned our way this morning. And also, could you please play Clodagh Tower song, She's in Love with the Boy? Yeah, Clodagh does a good version of that, so we'll get some Clodagh on during the course of the programme. Hi John, how are you and Teresa? We're all in good form. We're just having a mug of tea here. And a song from the late Dolly Parton for Susan and Robert in Athleague in County Roscommon. And could you please play Deep Blue Sea even by Noel Glynn for Pete in Ballina. Good morning to you, Pete. Hope all is good with you over in Ballina. And lots of listeners looking for Saw Doctors tickets coming in on our text and WhatsApp. So if we do get any, we'll give them out on air. And hopefully you'll have a bit of luck. And The Old Log Cabin is requested by Mick Flavin, or any Mick Flavin song for May. May, that's no problem at all. Just give me a few minutes and we'll do some Mick Flavin. Happy 60th birthday to John Duffy in Ballyglass in Kilmavie. Could you please play To Win Just Once? And could you mention on the show today, we have a great country concert coming up in the Coleman Music Centre in Gertchie. And it's a fantastic venue. It's happening Thursday night, the 24th of September, with the great Carmel McLaughlin. And our special guests are Brendan Quinn and Mick Mulhern with the Ryan Turner Band. What a lineup! Tickets are going to sell out fast for that. And if you're interested in tickets, give them a buzz. 071-918-2599. And all are welcome there as well. That's going to be a fantastic night. Carmel McLaughlin, special guest Brendan Quinn, the legend of Brendan Quinn, Mick Mulhern and the Ryan Turner Band. So lots of people will be getting tickets for that. Now, could you please announce two Westlife tickets are for sale for Thursday 24th of September at the Three Arena. If you're interested, give Teresa a call. And best of luck to Lorraine and Mick on their wedding. That's coming in from all at the Burning Sticks, wishing you well on your special day indeed as well. Let's give you this one from Mackenzie Carpenter, a little tune called I Wish You Would.

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2: The group stages reached their conclusion in the Connacht Mayo Senior and Egan Jewellers Mayo Intermediate Football Championships this weekend, with places in the knockout stages and survival at stake. We'll keep you covered across the entire weekend, and on Sunday we'll have a doubleheader of live commentary from the Senior Championship. Firstly, from 1 o'clock we'll have the meeting of Ahamore versus Ballintubber in Claremorris. John Stagg will join me on commentary. Then, from 3:30, Brafey put their 100% record on the line against Knockmore in Kilchamah, with neither side sure of their place in the quarterfinals. Tomás Morley joins Ryan Bailey on commentary. All of our club championship coverage is a thanks to Ceramic City, Tiles and Bathrooms, Castlebar, Sligo and Charlestown.
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0: Fergal McConnell requested in the last hour. Always a pleasure to play Fergal and Walk Tall here on Midwest Radio. Country Classics with John Ryan on a Saturday morning right through until 1 o'clock today. John Hogan has requested for Peg. No bother, Peg. Give me a little while and that will get that on for you. And there's two black dogs, one small and one medium. They're missing from the Loch Linn area since last night. If you have come across them or you see them, give us a call here. 0818 3055. Request coming in for Michael Fox and Never Mind the Strangers by the Saw Doctors is requested. They were absolutely brilliant in Castlebar last night. Let's give you a driving tip.
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0: Now, our good friend John Fitzgerald in Croydon, London, has been on to us from a lovely sunny London. Hope you're having a good weekend. You too, John. And a shout out to Anne Prendergast from Nunhead in London, Castlebar. And Mayo's Got a Story to Tell is requested by the Friends of Mayo. Leave that with me, John. I'll do my best on that. It's a beautiful time from Jason Travers, which is on the way. Looking forward to seeing Jason in the May Queen in Tubbercurry tonight. That's going to be a great night there in the May Queen as well. And please wish Kathleen and Michael McHale a very happy 50th wedding anniversary. Lots of love from Declan, Sarah and all the family. And could you please ask people to drop into Griffiths, support the Irish Guide Dogs today in Griffiths, and you're asked to donate €30 for a very worthy cause. And well done to all the guys in Griffiths. And hi John, thanks for keeping me company while I tidy up my garden here in Gort. Can you please play Without You from Teresa Canavan? We'll do our very best now. We'll get something on from Teresa in just a little while. Right now though, another gentleman, Lehman Longford, actually has been on to me. He's been given out to me because he requested a song last night and I just didn't get time to play it. But I'm going to play it for you now, Liam, from Mark Chestnut, Brother Jukebox.

0: Nice memory from Jimmy Buckley, the famous Lefty Flynn. Great version of that song from Jimmy. Happy 21st birthday to our niece, Aisling Lafferty, from your loving aunts and uncle, Catherine, Margaret, Rita. And I think that's supposed to be Peter in Catalan in Spain. Hope you're having a fantastic day, is the message to you. Almost a quarter to midday.
1: The group stages reached their conclusion in the Connacht Mayo Senior and Egan Jewellers Mayo Intermediate Football Championships this weekend, with places in the knockout stages and survival at stake. We'll keep you covered across the entire weekend, and on Sunday we'll have a double header of live commentary from the Senior Championship. Firstly, from 1 o'clock we'll have the meeting of Ahamore versus Ballintubber in Claremorris. John Stagg will join me on commentary. Then, from 3:30, Brafey put their 100% record on the line against Knockmore in Kilchamah, with neither side sure of their place in the quarter-finals. Tomás Morley joins Ryan Bailey on commentary. All of our club championship coverage is with thanks to Ceramic City, Tiles and Bathrooms, Castlebar, Sligo and Charlestown.
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2: 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Early dancing at 9:30 with David Connor. 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

Yes, indeed, that is Jason Travers. Lots of people heading for the May Queen in Tubbercurry tonight to see Jason. And what a show indeed as well. You're going to have a fantastic night. And lots of requests for Jason Travers and that song, actually, on the show this afternoon, or should I say this morning. So we're it's always a pleasure to bring you some Jason Travers. Now, lots of requests coming in on 087 940 141. Happy 83rd birthday to my mother, Sylvia Mourne. One of the best mothers anyone could ask for. And enjoy getting spoiled today is the message here from your daughter Fiona and from Eamon and your grandchildren Amy and Leah. Wishing you well, Sylvia Mourne, on your birthday. John Hogan has requested, he's next actually, so there you go. He's going to take us closer to news and sport at midday with Stephen and the news team. Here he is, rolling home on Country Classics on Midwest.

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1: Anniversary Masses. 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Third Anniversary Mass in St. Mary's Church, Taurín, tomorrow morning at 10 o'clock. Joe Burke, Tullahuan Ballyhaunas. First Anniversary Mass in St. Patrick's Church, Ballyhaunas, tomorrow morning at 10 o'clock. Hilda Creeby, Knock Road, Kilchema. 24th Anniversary Mass in Holy Family Church, Kilchema, this evening at 7:30. Charlotte Gibbons, Clogherna, Eilinady, Castlebar. 7th Anniversary Mass in Eilinady Church, tomorrow at 11 a.m. Anne Joyce, Shanna Farhan, Finney. First Anniversary Mass in the Church of the Immaculate Conception, Finney, this evening at 6 o'clock. Tommy O'Malley, Liscarney, Westport. Third Anniversary Mass in the Church of the Sacred Heart, Cushla, tomorrow morning at 10 o'clock. And James Thomas, Ballinagarha, Lagafuil, Castlebar. Second Anniversary Mass in St. Patrick's Church, Ballyhane, this evening at 7:30.
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1: Good afternoon, I'm Stephen Grealis. Funeral arrangements have been announced for young Owen Doyle from Ballyhaunas, who died following a collision involving a train and a van on Thursday night. Owen from Gran in Ballyhaunas died following the accident on Thursday. He will repose at Donnellan's funeral home on Clear Street in Ballyhaunas this coming Monday from 5 o'clock until 7. His funeral would arrive at St. Patrick's Church in Clún Fad on Tuesday, with funeral mass at 12 noon, followed by burial in Ballyhaunas Cemetery. The funeral mass will be available to view online through Donnellan Undertaker's Facebook page. Local Fine Gael councillor Alma Gallagher has shared her condolences and expressed the widespread shock throughout the community.
8: That's really an understatement. As news filtered through to households, there's a complete sense of disbelief, shock, and numbness. We're absolutely distraught. The Doyle family are a much loved family in Ballyhaunas. They're very, very popular, not just in Ballyhaunas, but in Clún Fad and Claremorris. Owen was just a fantastic boy. He was full of life. He was a great character, promising footballer. And look, where could he leave it? Declan was a very Gaelic, fantastic Gaelic footballer himself, and he was a player on the Mayo Masters senior team. And look, Owen was full of kindness and enthusiasm, you know, reading through all of the different, statements on clubs and societies. He really was a remarkable young boy, and it really has hit the community hard. He was a part of the under-14 relay team in Clamars Athletics Club that had won the Connacht final there at the Indoor Championships last spring. He was a fantastic and promising golfer. And on Thursday evening, he had his first training session as well with St. Jarnet's. So he was just, I suppose you can only describe him as an all-rounder.
1: The Clún Fad area is experiencing its second water outage in a number of days due to a burst near Lowberry Crossroads. Uisce Éireann teams are currently working at restoring the supply. Local Fianna Fáil County Councillor Pascal Fitzmaurice has been speaking to Midwest Radio News, telling people in the affected area about a temporary alternative water supply.
9: Yeah, we'll look at off the Grand Lahan supply. There's a burst again at Lowbury Crossroads, and this affects parts of Grand Lahan, but it also affects Coombe Fadd, which has suffered with many, many outages due to burst mains and the water. And unfortunately, the mains was identified as very weak on Thursday in Lowbury, and an emergency repair had to take place, and there was no water in the Coombe Fadd Grand Lahan area on Friday. And that burst was repaired. That was repaired on Friday evening and water returned. But unfortunately, early this morning, the mains burst again in a different place. And the people in Grand Lahan, Lowbury and parts of Coombe Fadd and Mount Delvin are out of water again, which is, you know, very difficult for people. So I had requested that Irish Water would have water available, drinking water for people. And that has happened. There's bottled water available at Coombe Fadd Church. And it's a limited amount per person, but that's available this morning, and I'd encourage people to go and get some water. In the meantime, Irish Water are on site again this morning, and they hope to have the second burst repaired in a number of hours, and hopefully we'll have water back in that area, Coombe Fadd, Lowbury area, by this evening.
1: Finally, a commemorative mass to honour 100 years since the foundation of Fianna Fáil will take place this evening in St. Celsus Church in Kilkelly at 7 o'clock. It'll be followed by a function in Carty's Lounge in Knock with music and refreshments. It comes ahead of a centenary celebration dinner Saturday next week in the Great National Hotel.
0: The weather forecast
2: with Connolly's Audi, Ballina, Sligo and Galway, where ordering your 262 vehicle is easy at connollys.ie.
1: Now, looking at the weather forecast this afternoon, sunny spells and isolated showers, turning cloudier this afternoon with patchy rain and drizzle spreading from the west this evening. Some mist and hill fog will also develop, highs of 16 to 18 degrees. Tonight will be cloudy and damp with scattered patches of rain, drizzle and mist, along with hill fog, mild and humid with temperatures between 13 and 15 degrees. Tomorrow, Sunday, will be blustery with fresh and gusty southerly winds, stronger near a coast, damp and dull with outbreaks of rain and drizzle, and highs of 17 to 19 degrees Celsius.
0: The weather forecast
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1: Now we are turning our attention to sport, and last night Gary Moore sealed their place in the quarterfinals, and the home quarterfinal that is, of the Mayo Senior Football Championship. They had a 5-point victory over Castlebar Mitchells, winning out on a scoreline of 19 points to 14. The other game in that group, Group 2, is today from 4:30 in Foxford as Ballina take on Ball. 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Charleston and Claremorris meet in Ahamore, and at the same time it's Kilmina and Westport in Josie Munley Park, Castlebar. Moving across then to the Intermediate Championship, the Egan Jewellers Intermediate Championship at 6 o'clock this evening in Group 1, it's Kilcommon against Kiltane in Belmullet. 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Davits and Lewisburg is in Clogher, while Lahardon, meet Moy Davits. That game is in Knockmore. 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In Group 1, it's Achill hosting Arda and Northern Gales hosting Killala from 6 o'clock. And at the same time in Group 3, Ballycastle go to Robert McCallion Memorial Park to take on Swinford, and Termacady host Kilmovie Shamrocks.
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Alan Jackson and Papa Top on Midwest Radio. Before that, Post Malone and Blake Shelton and Somebody Pour Me a Drink. Happy 83rd birthday. Happy 83rd birthday to my mother, Sylvia Morn. Happy birthday to you, Sylvie. Sylvia, the very best, the best mother anyone could ask for, from your daughter Fiona and Eamon and your grandchildren Amy and Leah, the second time that came in, but there's no harm. And could you please announce that there was a lady's purse found in Aldi and Ballyhaunas. It has been handed into the store, so if you lost your purse in Aldi and Ballyhaunas, it has been handed into the store and it's there waiting for you. I'm sure you just have to bring some ID to get that back. And could you please send best wishes to Brenda Carr and Martin McGinty. They're celebrating their wedding today in Ballintubber Abbey. That's coming in from all the Carr family in Ballinlough. And good to, would love to hear a song by Kieran Rosny, The Fiddling Guitar. Yeah, that's his brand new single. And we'll say hello and we'll get that on in just a short while for Alice Hanlon. How are you doing, Alice? And hi there, could you please wish Kathleen Egan Lee Quigley from Glensk a very happy 81st birthday on the 11th of September, with lots of love from Michelle, Tony, Caitlin and all the rest of the crowd, wishing you well on your 83rd birthday on the 11th of September. And a big shout out to Jonine Tuffy in JT Office Supplies in Ballina. And Jonine wants to hear, what does she want to hear? She wants to hear this song.

0: Kick'em.
1: Down at the Kick'em Inn. Derek Ryan. And before that, we had Declan Early Stop the World as requested. Good afternoon. I want to wish my good friend Martina Healy of Benona Glenamoy a very happy special birthday. Enjoy the celebrations and the duets as requested if possible. And that's coming in from Paul Dean in London and Glenamoy. Yeah, we'll get the duets on before the end of the show. Rochford time. It's almost 25 past 12.
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Luke Combs, My Kind of Saturday Night. Play that for Edel. Edel's going to cook me a chicken curry later on. I'm looking forward to that, I have to say, as well. It's coming up on just gone half past midday. We're here at 1 o'clock today. 087 940 141. That is our text and WhatsApp. And Teresa taking your calls as well. 0818 3055. Lots of requests coming in for the duets on the show today. They're on the way. And also for John Fitzgerald in Croydon in London. And John saying hello to Anne Prendergast from Nunhead and London and Castlebar, looking for this tune. Our own Pádraig Walsh's composition, Friends of Mayo. Mayo's got a story to tell here on Midwest.

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Great tune, isn't it? That is Blake Shelton and Trace Atkins, a little tune called Hell Right. Now, a listener is looking for some help regarding Saw Doctors tickets. A listener has two tickets for the Saw Doctors tonight. They were numbered, but they're actually standing tickets, and this listener wants to swap them for two seated tickets. If you can help him out, give Trace a buzz, 0818 3055. And thank you for a super show, reminding all the social dancers, Clonburn Social Dance is on tonight with the fabulous Declan Ainger from 9 to 11.30. Usual raffle and cuppa and lots of home baking and a good night in store there as well. And also coming in on our text, Effie Neal is doing a little gig tonight. No, she did a gig last night, I beg your pardon. And a fantastic night was had by everyone at the Ochagour Community Centre with Effie Neal. She's a great girl and a great, great future ahead of her with her country music career as well. And everyone had a fantastic night at Effie. Just coming in on our text, actually, from a listener, there is a dog in a car at Enniscrone Beach. The windows are closed and steamed. Could the owners return as soon as possible? So maybe the owners are tuned in a hotel or a bar or a coffee shop or something. If you left a dog in a car and the window's closed, shame on you, number one, but return, please, to your car and get that dog out, or at least open the windows. Now, please play a request for Austin and Patrick McGreal in Westport. Thanks for a fantastic night in the Country Lodge celebrating your 50th birthday. I owe you love from all your family and friends and all your neighbours. They had a fantastic night celebrating your birthday last night, and also thank you for playing Ray Lynham. Well, we didn't play him yet, but we're going to play him we'll play him now, actually. Ray Lynham, a little bit of Rainy Days and Stormy Nights here on Country Classics on Midwest.

The legend that is Ray Lynham, Rainy Days and Stormy Nights on Midwest Radio. Could you please wish Cormac MacDonald a very happy 6th birthday today to you, Cormac, from all your family in Nottingham. Hope you have a lovely day. That's Cormac MacDonald from Glenamoy, celebrating the birthday today. That's what we've got to leave it for this afternoon. Hope you all enjoyed the music that we played over the last few hours. I'll be back on the radio tomorrow at around about 20 to 11 with Sunday Choice. Looking forward to that already. Have yourselves a wonderful and safe Saturday. Enjoy your weekend. We leave you with this one from the wonderful Effie Neal, from JR, from Teresa. Good luck now. God bless.

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12: Good afternoon, I'm Stephen Grealis. Funeral arrangements have been announced for Owen Doyle from Ballyhaunus, who passed away following a collision involving a train and a van on Thursday night. Owen from Goran in Ballyhaunus was pronounced dead at the scene following the accident on Thursday. He will repose at Donnellan's funeral home on Clear Street in Ballyhaunus on Monday evening from 5 o'clock until 7. His funeral will arrive at St. Patrick's Church in Clonfad on Tuesday with funeral mass at 12 noon, followed by burial in Ballyhaunus Cemetery. The funeral mass will be available to view online through Donnellan Undertakers Ballyhaunus Facebook page. Local Fine Gael County Councillor Alma Gallagher has shared her condolences and expressed the widespread shock throughout the local community.
13: That's really an understatement. As news filtered through to households, there's a complete sense of disbelief, shock and numbness. We're absolutely distraught. The Doyle family are a much loved family in Ballyhaunus. They're very, very popular, not just in Ballyhaunus, but in Clonfad and Claremorris. Owen was just a fantastic boy. He was full of life. He was a great character, promising footballer. And look, where could he leave it? Declan was a very Gaelic, fantastic Gaelic footballer himself, and he was a player on the Mayo Masters senior team. And look, Owen was full of kindness and enthusiasm, you know, reading through all of the different I suppose, statements on clubs and societies. He really was a remarkable young boy, and it really has hit the community hard. He was a part of the under 14 relay team in Clamars Athletics Club that had won the Connacht final there at the indoor championships last spring. He was a fantastic and promising golfer. And on Thursday evening, he had his first training session as well with St. Jarnet's. So he was just, I suppose you can only describe him as an all-rounder. So really, it has hit at the community very, very hard. And I know the GA are huge in Ballyhonus here in terms of reaching out to the family and reaching out to the whole community. They had their meeting rooms opened last night for players and managers just to gather and to comfort and support each other. And again today, the clubhouse will be open at 12 o'clock for a book of condolences for people to sign for Owen. So it's just a huge cloud over our community. And I'd like to just have that opportunity and this opportunity to extend my deepest sympathies to Elaine, Declan, Saoirse and Connor, to his grandparents who he adored so much, to Pat and Marguerite Doyle and to Ger and Mary Corcoran, to their neighbours and to their friends, because they had so many friends and they were great neighbours. Even talking to some of the neighbours last night, Elaine would be the first person at your door, you know, if you needed anything or if you found yourself in any difficulty, she'd be always there with a comforting text. Always there, just as a comfort. You know, she was she's a lovely, lovely person, and the Doyles are a lovely, lovely family. I just like as well, Stephen, to commend the emergency services to the, you know, many of those members knew the Doyle family very, very well. And they were in a complete state of shock, but they were so professional as well. So once again, you know, they have rallied around and supported our community. So thank you to the emergency services. So we're just absolutely devastated for them. And we will be here now in the future and for many years to comfort them. And so may Owen rest in peace.
12: Local Fine Gael County Councillor Al McGallagher, and as you mentioned, he will repose in Donnellan's funeral home on Clare Street in Ballyhonus from Monday evening from 5 until 7, and the funeral will arrive to St Patrick's Church in Clonfad on Tuesday with Mass at 12 noon. Yeshe Gurvahanam. Mayo County Council Arts Service invites members of the Mayo Cultural Companions Network to attend a Cultural Companions meetup. The event takes place on Wednesday the 30th of September from 11 a.m. until 2:30 p.m. in the Ellison Hotel in Castlebar. Sarah Jennings has more.
14: Mayo Cultural Companions aims to provide increased opportunities for older people to engage with Mayo's vibrant arts and cultural scene. Membership is free. The September event will focus on the findings from the previous Connect Cafe in May of this year and will involve a short presentation followed by a brief Q&A on the findings. Musicians from Music and Health Ireland will join the group followed by some light refreshments. New and existing members of the Mayo Cultural Companions Network are invited to come along and get involved in the future of the network in County Mayo. Free parking is available at the Ellison Hotel for all attendees. Booking is required. Contact 094 906 4387 or mayoarts@mayococo.ie to book.
12: The Clonfad area is experiencing its second water outage in a number of days due to a burst near Lowberry Crossroads. Ishka Éireann teams are working at restoring the supply. Local Fianna Fáil County Councillor Pascal Fitzmaurice has been speaking to Mid West News, telling people in the affected area about a temporary alternative water source.
15: Yeah, we're looking for off the Grand Lahan supply. There's a burst again at Lowberry Crossroads, and this affects parts of Grand Lahan, but it also affects Clonfad, which has suffered with many, many outages due to burst mains and the water. And unfortunately, the mains was identified as very weak on Thursday in Lowberry, and an emergency repair had to take place, and there was no water in the Clonfad Grand Lahan area on Friday. And that burst was repaired. That was repaired on Friday evening and water returned. But unfortunately, early this morning, the mains burst again in a different place. And the people in Grand Lahan, Lowberry and parts of Clonfad and Mount Delvin are out of water again, which is, you know, very difficult for people. So I had requested that Irish Water would have water available, drinking water for people. And that has happened. There's bottled water available at Clonfad Church. and it's a limited amount per person, but that's available this morning, and it encouraged people to go and get some water. In the meantime, Irish Water are on site again this morning, and they hope to have the second burst repaired in a number of hours, and hopefully we'll have water back in that area, Clonfad, Lowbury area, by this evening.
12: Finally, a commemorative mass to honour 100 years since the foundation of Fianna Fáil will take place this evening in St. Celsa's Church, Kilkelly, at 7 o'clock. It'll be followed by a function in Carty's Lounge Knock with music and refreshments. It comes ahead of a centenary celebration dinner next Saturday in the Great National Hotel.
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12: Now taking a look at the weather forecast. Mostly dry with sunny spells and isolated showers. Turning cloudier throughout the afternoon with patchy rain and drizzle spreading from the west this evening. Some mist and hill fog will also develop and highs of 16 to 18 degrees with light to moderate southwest winds. Tonight will be cloudy and damp with scattered patches of rain, drizzle and mist along with some hill fog. Mild and humid with lows of 13 to 15 degrees and moderate to fresh southerly winds. Tomorrow, Sunday will be blustery with fresh and gusty southerly winds. Strong near coasts, dull and damp with outbreaks of rain and drizzle through the day and high of 17 to 19 degrees.
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12: And that concludes Saturday afternoon's lunchtime news. Rowan Kelly is up after the break with the Saturday Mix.
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9: North Connacht Underground Cable Project. Trenching and ducting works will continue on the N5 eastbound at Swinford and westbound on the N5 at Ballyhadrain. A contra-flow traffic management system, including a mandatory speed limit of 60 kilometres per hour. Road users are asked to please adhere to the reduced speed limits. The hard shoulder will be closed. Trenching and ducting works will continue on the N26 between Foxford and Swinford. These works are being carried out under a lane closure and temporary traffic lights. Trenching and ducting works will continue on L1321. A road closure is in effect here with local diversions. Ballina to Swinford traffic is advised to use the N26. Trenching and ducting works continue on the N59 Cross Malina Road, Ballina, between Gurcheen's Roundabout and Knocklyha. Minor site investigation works will take place under a stop-go on Main Street, Swinford, at the railway bridge. Please observe the posted speed limits and road signs through roadworks and diversion routes. GMC would like to thank all road users for their continued cooperation with the works.
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That's Niall Horan and Slow Hands here on Midwest Radio. This is the Saturday Mix, and it's Rowan Kelly with you right through until 5 o'clock this evening. Hope you're keeping very well wherever you are tuned in from today. If you want to get in touch with us, you know the number. Our text and WhatsApp is 087-900-4141, and that is in association with Conley's Pub and Restaurant, Times Square, where the welcome is always warm, the food is always great, and the Irish atmosphere is second to none. Hope you are keeping well wherever you are tuned in from today. Do get in touch with all your musical requests and we will try and get them out for you. Or even write to us just to say hello. We have a listener here who wants to wish their very dear grandson, Cian O'Callaghan, a very happy 21st birthday. Lots of love from Anne and Jimmy Castlin in Elphane. They are on the way over to you, Cian, now to celebrate. Now, of course, plenty of music on the show this afternoon and indeed plenty of sport to look forward to. We have the concluding round of the Mayo Senior and Intermediate Club Championship group games over this weekend. And of course, Midwest Radio is your number one spot to stay up to date with all the latest scores around the grounds throughout this afternoon and into the evening. We will have reports from games taking place live, indeed tomorrow on Sunday Sport, two live commentaries. We will tell you a bit more about those later on. And of course, myself and Stephen Grealis with you on the Sunday Sports wrap-up for an hour-long championship special tomorrow night from 7:30 until 8:30. But we will park the sport for now. Stay with the music. Spin it back to 2000. Here's Anastasia. I'm out of love.

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That was Raven Lynne with Love Me Not. Just had a text in from a listener this afternoon. Can you warn people coming into Ballina? Traffic is very heavy on the Sligo Road, please. And they say avoid it if possible. That must be on the N59. Traffic awful heavy coming in to Ballina today. Do take care if you are travelling in the area. Want to talk about boxing? What a night of boxing in store tonight. Katie Taylor bidding to end her career by making history at Croke Park later this evening. The brave fighter takes on unbeaten Frenchwoman Flora Pilly, with all four super lightweight world titles on the line. And victory would see Taylor become an undisputed champion for a third time. And her ring walk in front of around 83,000 fans is expected at about 10 past 10 tonight over in Croke Park. Sold out Croke Park there, 83,000. Meanwhile, in the world of soccer last night, well done to Galway United. Waterford and Galway United both advanced to the semi-finals of the Club Orange FAI Cup yesterday evening. Lee Devitt scored the winner for John Caulfield's Galway in a 2-1 win at Drogheda United. Waterford eased through with a 3-0 win over Sligo Rovers at the RSC. Another place in the last four confirmed today with a big Dublin derby. St Patrick's Athletic and Bowes face off at Richmond Park from 4 p.m. Now, closer to home, underway now is the Mayo Under-16A Championship Final between Castlebar Mitchells and Ball over in Castlebar at Hastings Insurance McHale Park. And Nathan Kane is watching on for us. And it's underway since 1 o'clock, so we'll check in very shortly with him to see how that one is going. But for now, we'll keep the music going. Here it is, one of the hits from this summer. Undoubtedly, it's Stella Lefty. On a

Spinning it back with a classic there, courtesy of Paul Simon and Kodachrome. Before that, we had the latest hit from Still a Lefty with Boston. We've so much more good music to come up here on the Saturday Mix. Right after the break, we're going to take a bit of Westlife. Brilliant there, though. It's Alex Warren.

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0: Well, just to give you an idea of some of the action we are looking forward to later on here on Midwest from the Mayo Football Championship and the Conacool Senior Club Championship from Group 1 at 4 o'clock. Charlestown Sarsfield take on Claremorris in Ahamore. At the same time, Kilmina play Westport in Josie Mudley Park. Half an hour later then, Ball play Ballina Stephenites. That game taking place over in Foxford. A whole host of games as well in the Intermediate Championship from 4 o'clock, 6 o'clock and half past 6. We'll be keeping you up to date with reports live from those matches and the latest scores. Our coverage is a thanks to Ceramic City, Tiles and Bathrooms. Now on the Saturday mix, here is Maroon 5 and Sugar.

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That's Five and Keep On Moving here on Midwest Radio. Before that, we have Maroon 5 and Sugar. Nathan Kane will be joining us very shortly, reporter here for us at MWR Sport, to let us know how it all went down between Castlepar Mitchells and Ball in the Homeland Mayo Under 16A Championship Final in Hastings Insurance McHale Park. We'll have a report from Nathan in a while here on the Saturday Mix. In the Cross Channel Soccer, though, there is a whole host of games underway from 3 p.m. Brentford are playing Sunderland, Nottingham Forest take on Spurs, Man City host Coventry, Palace are away to Fulham, and it's Brighton who play Leeds. Currently, they're into the 61st minute in the early kickoff, and it's Bournemouth 2, Newcastle 1. Meanwhile, this evening from 5:30, Hull in flying form, 2 wins from 2 so far in this year's championship. They are hosting Aston Villa, so there's lots to look forward to there in the championship. Our text and WhatsApp line today, 087 900 4141. That's in association with Megan's Bar and Kitchen, just off 5th Avenue, serving delicious food and the best Irish hospitality 7 days a week. We've a news update at the top of the hour, as always, and of course your local weather forecast to see what the outlook is like for Connacht over the rest of today and tomorrow. Taking us though to 2 o'clock, it's Role Model High Hopes.

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1: This Sunday morning, Faith Alive returns again for a new season. And each week, Father Brendan Hoban and myself, Monica Morley, we hope that you can join us for some discussion, interviews, reflections, and of course, your questions on all things religious. And this week, we'll chat with some of the priests who are about to leave parishes for new appointments in the Tuam Archdiocese. We'll explore what the term a la carte Catholic means. And we'll remember, too, some friends who we've lost over the summer months. So do join us for Faith Alive this and every Sunday morning, starting at 9 a.m.
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11: It's 2 o'clock. Good afternoon, I'm Ellen Butler. Katie Taylor says she doesn't believe any other country in the world would sell out an arena for a female athlete in less than 20 minutes. The Bray boxer has thanked her fans ahead of her final ever fight this evening. Over 80,000 fans will watch her take on French champion Flora Pili in Croke Park, which will be televised for those who missed out on tickets. Katie says it's beyond her wildest dreams.
12: I think we can be very, very proud of that as a nation as well. I'm not sure if there's any other country in the world where 80,000 people would turn up for a female athlete. So I'm so grateful for the support. I'm blown away by it, to be quite honest. And I want to put on a performance worthy of everyone's support over the years.
11: Ahead of Katie's final fight tonight, preparations are underway in Bray, where a free ticketed screening event will take place. Molly O'Connor is there.
13: With just hours to go until Katie Taylor's final fight, excitement is already building in her hometown of Bray. Houses, shopfronts and restaurants are adorned with bunting, flags and messages of support for the Bray boxer. These locals are some of many cheering her on.
14: Oh, I think she means everything to the community. She's brought Bray alive, really.
15: I think she's brought pride as well.
14: Yeah.
15: People, they regard her as one of their own.
16: She means an awful lot because she gives encouragement to all the young people, do you know?
17: Oh, well, everyone looks up to her, Katie, yeah. She looks like someone you can look up to for the young girls and everything, yeah.
13: The stage has been set on the seafront, where a free event screening Katie's final fight against France's Flora Pilly will take place. Strand Road will remain open to traffic, but fans are being urged to walk, cycle or use public transport to get to the event. Organised by Wicklow County Council, the family-friendly event's 1,500 tickets were gone in a matter of hours. Wicklow County Councillor Melanie Corrigan says the community is backing Katie.
18: We all love Katie here. She's so understated, so, you know, doesn't look for the limelight, and she's the daughter of Bray, and everybody just loves her and is so excited.
13: The daughter of Bray is due to take to the ring around 10 p.m. before Ireland's most successful and decorated boxer will hang up her gloves for the final time. Molly O'Connor in Bray.
11: A teenage e-bike rider has died after a hit-and-run collision on the border of Clare and Limerick. The second vehicle involved in the incident last night did not remain at the scene. Cameron Clark reports.
19: This collision happened shortly after 11 o'clock last night at Cottage Cross near Clun Lara. The boy, who was aged in his mid-teens and was riding an e-bike at the time of the crash, was found unresponsive and later pronounced dead. The scene continues to be examined by Garda forensic collision investigators and local diversions remain in place. A post-mortem examination will be carried out in due course. Gardaí say they're continuing to make inquiries and are asking anyone who witnessed the incident to come forward.
11: Vladimir Zelensky is accusing Russia of interfering with peace efforts after Moscow hit two Ukrainian airports overnight. He's indicated a response will follow next week. US envoys Steve Witkoff and Jared Kushner are in Moscow, where they'll bring a proposal to end the war, according to Donald Trump. Military analyst Sean Bell says the shape of the war is different now compared to the last time there were peace efforts.
20: The hard reality on the ground, though, is that Russia is still grinding forward, but it's probably making less headway than it has in the past, and Ukraine is actually making more headway than it was in the past. So the landscape on the ground, it's more likely that Putin is going to be open to some sort of discussions.
11: Finally for now, over a million eligible cans and bottles were collected by Return at Electric Picnic last weekend. That's almost double the number collected last year and has generated €160,000 for charities and community groups. Return, the company that operates the deposit return scheme, says it's significantly expanded its presence across the festival this year with over 300 orange bins, reverse vending machines, enhanced signage and volunteers. And that's your news update at 4 minutes past two.
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22: Mostly cloudy this afternoon with patchy rain and drizzle spreading from the west this evening. Some mist and hill fog will develop as well. Highest temperatures of 16 to 18 degrees with light to moderate southwest winds backing southeast.
8: The weather forecast
21: with Connolly's Seat Sligo, where ordering your 262 vehicle is easy at connollys.ie.
22: And that is your latest news and weather update. 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
23: 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Another short flight.

0: Top Loader, Dancing in the Moonlight, kicking off our second hour of the Saturday Mix this afternoon on Midwest Radio. Rowan Kelly with you right through until 5 o'clock. Text or WhatsApp today 087-900-4141 with thanks to the Perfect Pint Times Square, bringing a taste of Ireland to the heart of New York with warm hospitality and the very best Irish crack. I want to say hello to Emily, who's looking for a bit of Zach Bryan. So we'll try and get Zach Bryan on the airwaves for you later on in the show. Emily, hope you're keeping well wherever you are tuned in from. It's gone full time in Hastings Insurance McHale Park in the Homeland Mayo Under 16A Championship Final. Nathan Kane was watching on for us here at MWR Sport. Here he is to tell us how it all went down.
1: Full time here in McHale Park for the Under 16 Championship Football A Final, and Ball clinched the championship against Castlebar Mitchells with a full time score of Castlebar Mitchells 3 goals, 8 points, Ball 2 goals and 16 points. It was a very tight and competitive game throughout, with Castlebar Mitchells just being the better side for the first 55 minutes. However, Ball pulled away in the final five. Castlebar Mitchells got off to a very good start to the first half. They got the first goal of the game after 15 minutes with a lovely James Dever run from the left-hand side, and the full forward cut in and fired his shot into the back of the net. Mitchells got their second goal 10 minutes after, Patrick Kennedy hitting a long ball up to Killian Keating, who palmed it beyond the reach of Ball goalkeeper Luke Cervantes. However, Ball stayed in the game for the first half, mainly thanks to a number of lovely frees from James Heaney. These kept them in the game in the first half, and the half-time score was Castlebar Mitchells 2 goals and 5 points, Ball 9 points. The start of the second half was also very competitive, with Ball getting a goal very early on. After Tony Cunningham's attempt at a point hit the bar, James Heaney was the first to jump up and collect the ball, and he scored the rebound after 39 minutes. Straight afterwards, Castlebar Mitchells responded with a goal of their own, Killian Keating getting his second of the encounter after getting on the end of a long ball. However, in the final few minutes, Ball really took control of the proceedings. James Heaney got a number of lovely free kicks again to continue to put them in a dominant position. And substitute Garrow Dempsey also got a pair of points. Ball really put the nail in the coffin in added time when they went on another one of their steaming attacks forward, where Matthew Mullaney passed the ball to Dylan Broderick, who fired into the back of the net to put Ball up by 5 points. So Ball win the Football A Championship here in McHale Park with a final score of Castlebar Mitchells 3 goals, 8 points, Ball 2 goals and 16 points.
0: All right, to Nathan Kane, thank you very much for that report. And congratulations to Ball, the new Mayo Under 16A Championship champions, on a scoreline of 3 goals and 8 points in Castlebar, and Ball 216. Ball 216, Castlebar 3 goals and 8 points. Back to the music we go, Cat's Eye's latest one, Animal.

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0: Sabrina Carpenter and Manchild. Plenty of hits still to come up this afternoon on the Saturday Mix, but for now we're going to take a look to the clock, courtesy of Mace. The time has just gone 18 minutes past 2.
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0: Plenty of texts landing in wanting to congratulate the Ball team on their victory. They are now the new Mayo Under-16A football champions after their victory over Castlebar Mitchells. Well done to the Ball boys out and about today in Castlebar. A big hello and a how do you do to all the hard-working staff and volunteers in Sligo Folk Park who are getting ready for the Harvest Festival and Family Fun Day taking place Sunday, next Sunday. Loving the music. And if you could play something lively for us, that would be great. Well, of course, we'll get something lively lined up here on the show. In fact, we might have something lively for you right now before we go to the break. We're delving into the archives with this one from Take That.

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Code Line, Brand New Day, what a song here on Midwest Radio. And of course, if you have any more banners you'd like to hear, our text and WhatsApp line is 087-900-4141, with thanks to the Perfect Pint Times Square, bringing a taste of Ireland to the heart of New York with warm hospitality and the very best Irish crack. Before that, we had Take That, It Only Takes a Minute. And that's going out to all the hardworking staff and volunteers in Sligo Folk Park, getting ready for the Harvest Festival and Family Fun Day next Sunday. They were looking for a lively tune, and I hope we got that one right anyway. A big hello as well to Midwest Radio today. A big Chicago wedding taking place in Dingle today for Kathleen Giblin and Mitch Clark. And Kathleen is the daughter of Marie and Brendan Giblin and the granddaughter of Kitty Giblin in Ferrymount, Roscommon. And fingers are crossed for sunny skies and a great day of crack. And that's coming in from a listener and a friend texting in, I believe they're texting in from Chicago, for Kathleen and Mitch on their big day. Right, in the world of sport, I can tell you it's gone full-time in the early kickoff in the Premier League. It finished up 2-2 between Newcastle and Bournemouth. Bournemouth were leading that game right up until the bitter end. But then in the 88th minute, Jacob Ramsey put one in the back of the net for Newcastle. So the points have been shared. Plenty of games underway from 3 p.m. then. Brentford host Sunderland, Nottingham Forest take on Spurs, Man City play Coventry, Fulham do battle with Palace, and it's Brighton who play Leeds. It's also a 5:30 game between Hull and Aston Villa. And also on top of that, the Mayo Championship, the championship games taking place around the region from 4:00 today in the Conacole Senior Club Championship Group 1. Charlestown Sarsfields play Claremorris. At the same time, Kilmaine do battle with Westport. From 4:30, Ball play Ballina Stephenites in Group 2. Egan Jewellers Intermediate Club Championship today then from 6:00 in Group 1. Kilcommon are playing Kiltane in Belmullet. In Group 3 in Clogher, Davids do battle with Lewisburg from 6:30. And at the same time in Knockmore, Lahadaw McHales are playing Moy Davids. From 4 p.m. though in Group 4, Ardnery Sarsfields are playing Kilchima in Cross Malina. And Islanady are also doing battle with Kilmaine down in Conn. Junior Championship today then from 6 p.m. in Group 1. Achill play Arda and Northern Gales take on Killala. In Group 3, it's Swinford versus Ballycastle. And Tormacady are playing Kilmavie Shamrocks. Also, a bit of soccer later on. Great excitement and great buzz, it has to be said, around Mayo FC after their win over St. Francis last week in their first ever game in the FAI National League. They're going away. Mayo are away from home this weekend. They are playing Letterkenny FC from 4 p.m. today. And John Corliss will be keeping an eye on proceedings for Midwest Radio Sport. So it is the home of sport at the weekend. And of course, our club championship is brought to you with thanks to Ceramic City Tiles and Bathrooms. And indeed, Midwest Radio Sport is brought to you by our great friends over at Supermax. Now back to the tunes we go. And it's a classic from Bastille. It's Pompeii.

That's the Black Eyed Peas and I Got a Feeling. You got to go all the way back to 2009 for when that song came out, but still sounds good as ever. I want to say well done to all the organised, all the organisers and those who took part in the Swinford AC Ireland West 3-quarter marathon 10k and 5k event. Fantastic event, and well done to all those who were involved in the running of it. That's coming in from a listener today. And also, have a listener on the off chance if anyone has any Saw Doctors tickets for sale, let them know. They're looking for two, preferably three. If there's anybody out there who happens to be selling the tickets, send us on your number and details and we'll put you in contact with the listener here who's looking to buy them. We'll have to play a bit of the Saw Doctors later on the show, I suppose, because these gigs over the past couple of days in Castlebar, tickets are as rare as hen's teeth. And why not? Such a fantastic event to be having up in Castlebar. The Saw Doctors in the TF. And of course, the atmosphere around it with the All-Ireland win and all that goes with it. A break coming up very shortly here on the Saturday Mix. Dermot Kennedy taking us there with one of his new ones from this year, Turnstile.

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2: Bade enough will I not show him a hide the quid ruddy galair.
1: Well, the Rawa Ella got. They thought on Jomra Shin a lig in Erkias Le McLean. Toss it around Ian on McLean a Erenditcha. So create a relica on T Riv Ray, because they toss us like Heravila Euro Dega Hill of Sarah Cohen. Within a Grisha and Jomra Shin, then Jagval Leshan Galosh to Otulanish, Contilla Olisha Oil, or Realtas Naharan. And it is a casis ill airfall air revenue.ie.
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Groovy number this afternoon on the Saturday Mix. That's the OJs and Love Train. Want to say big hello as well and best wishes to all of those in Ahagower today. And I'll tell you why. The Road Bowling Club are out in action for the All-Ireland Bowling Tournament this weekend in the village. That includes all the clubs from the island of Ireland, USA and England, and the local lads from all the way out in sunny Ahagower. So, well done, congratulations, and hope that event goes well. We did have a letter in from the crew in Ahagower earlier this week, just to be aware of traffic, and do take heed of the routes that may be diverted. Of course, those who are competing in the tournament will be using the road as part of the bowling competition. Big happy birthday to Anthony Pickford as well today. Enjoy the celebrations coming in from all of his family and friends. And a great video, or a photo I should say, of Anthony with his birthday cards today as well. Our text to WhatsApp line 087-900-4141. That's in association with Megan's Bar and Kitchen, just off 5th Avenue, serving delicious food and the best Irish hospitality 7 days a week. Hello to Pete as well in Ballina, long-time listener to the Saturday Mix. Hope you're keeping well. See your text landed into the machine there a short while ago. Time now for Benson Boone, Mystical Magical.

Great song from Benson Boone last year, Mystical Magical. We will have a news update, as always, at the top of the hour, all your local news, weather and sport. And right after that, then, we'll be back with all your favourite music. Taking us to news, Mr. Harry Styles.

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10: Good afternoon, I'm Rowan Kelly. Funeral arrangements have been announced for young Owen Doyle from Ballyhonus, who passed away following a collision involving a train and a van on Thursday night. Owen from Goran in Ballyhonus was pronounced dead at the scene following the accident on Thursday night. He will repose at Donlin's Funeral Home on Clare Street in Ballyhonus on Monday evening from 5 o'clock until 7. His funeral will arrive at St. Patrick's Church in Clonfad on Tuesday with funeral mass at 12 noon, followed by burial in Ballyhonus Cemetery. Funeral mass will be available to view online through Donlin's Undertaker's Ballyhonus Facebook page. A verdict of misadventure has been returned by the coroner for the District of Mayo, Dr. Eleanor Fitzgerald, at an inquest into the death of a 67-year-old Mayo farmer who fell from a ladder while repairing a shed roof last January. Patrick O'Malley of Bainararis Ballina sustained fatal head injuries while attempting to fix a hole on an old-style asbestos roof. He fell from a ladder onto a concrete floor. Mr. O'Malley was found dead by his brother John on January the 26th. After hearing all the evidence at an inquest in Ballina Courthouse, Dr. Eleanor Fitzgerald said Mr. O'Malley had taken a risk by attempting to repair the roof while he was unaccompanied. Accordingly, she returned a verdict of misadventure. Sergeant Sean McHale, court's presenter, joined the coroner in expressing condolences to the relatives of the deceased. He said that although retired, Patrick had still enjoyed being part of the Bainararis community, where he was liked and respected. The Clonfad area is experiencing its second water outage in a number of days due to a burst near Lowbury Crossroads. Uisce Éireann teams are working to restore supply. Local Fianna Fáil County Councillor Pascal Fitzmaurice has been speaking to Midwest Radio News, telling people in the affected area about a temporary alternative water source.
11: Yeah, we're looking for off the Grand Lahan supply. There's a burst again at Lowbury Crossroads, and this affects parts of Grand Lahan, but it also affects Coombe Fad, which has suffered with many, many outages due to burst mains and the water. And unfortunately, the mains was identified as very weak on Thursday in Lowbury, and an emergency repair had to take place. And there was no water in the Coombe Fad Grand Lahan area on Friday. And that burst was repaired. That was repaired on Friday evening and water returned. But unfortunately, early this morning, the mains burst again in a different place. And the people in Grand Lahan, Lowbury and parts of Coombe Fad and Mount Delvin are out of water again, which is, you know, very difficult for people. So I had requested that Irish Water would have water available, drinking water for people. And that has happened. There's bottled water available at Coombe Fad Church. And it's a limited amount per person, but that's available this morning, and I'd encourage people to go and get some water. In the meantime, Irish Water are on site again this morning, and they hope to have the second burst repaired in a number of hours, and hopefully we'll have water back in that area, Coombe Fad, Lowbury area, by this evening.
10: And a commemorative mass to honour 100 years since the foundation of Fianna Fáil will take place this evening at St. Celsus Church Kilkelly at 7 o'clock. It will be followed by a function in Carty's Lounge, Knock, with music and refreshments. It comes ahead of a centenary celebration dinner Saturday next week in the Great National Hotel.
8: The weather forecast
12: with Connolly's Volkswagen Ballina, Sligo and Letterkenny, where ordering your 262 vehicle is easy at connollys.ie.
10: Mostly cloudy this afternoon with patchy rain and drizzle spreading from the west this evening. Some mist and hill fog will develop as well. Highest temperatures of 16 to 18 degrees with light to moderate southwest winds backing southeast.
8: The weather forecast with Connolly's Seat Sligo, where ordering your 262 vehicle is easy at connollys.ie.
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10: Now, starting off with Gaelic games and the news that Ball are the homeland Mayo under-16A champions in the football after they beat Castlebar earlier on today on a scoreline of 2-16 to 3 goals and 8 points. Elsewhere in Gaelic games, the group stages reached their conclusion in the Connacht Gold Mayo Senior and Egan Jewellers Intermediate Football Championships this weekend, with places in the knockout stages and survival at stake. Of course, we'll keep you covered across this entire weekend. Tomorrow we have a double header of live commentary from the Senior Championship. Firstly, from 1 o'clock, we'll have the meeting of Ahamore versus Ballintobber and Claremorris with Stephen Grealis and John Stagg on commentary. Then from 3:30, Brafey put their 100% record on the line against Knockmore and Kilchimaw, with neither side sure of their place in the quarterfinals. Tomás Morley joins Ryan Bailey on commentary for that one. And all of our club championship coverage is with thanks to Ceramic City Tiles and Bathrooms in Castlebar, Sligo and Charlestown. So later today in the Senior Championship in Group 1, from 4 p.m, Charlestown Sarsfields play Claremorris while Kimina take on Westport. In Group 2 then, it's Ball versus Ballina Stephenites. Egan Jewellers Intermediate Club Championship Group 1, from 6 o'clock, Kilcommon play Kiltane. In Group 3, Davids take on Lewisburg and Lahadon host Moy Davids from 6:30. 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In Group 1 from 6 p.m, Achill are playing Arda and Northern Gales play Killala. While in Group 3 from 6, it's Swinford versus Ballycastle and Tormacady against Kilmavie Shamrocks. So all those games to look forward to this evening in the football. Of course, all the fixtures are available to view on the sports section of our website on midwestradio.ie. Now in soccer, from 6 p.m. tonight in the top half of the Elvery Sports Super League, in Round 8, Ballyhane play Westport United, and in the Premier League at the same time, it's Ballina Town versus Cross Malina and Castlebar Celtic taking on Snugbury United. Also in just under an hour's time at 4 o'clock, Mayo FC are taking on Letterkenny FC in the second game from the third tier, the FAI National League. John Corliss is watching on for us in that one, and we'll be able to check in with him with reports from the match. Finally, the Ahagower Road Bowling Club are hosting the All-Ireland Novice and Junior C finals today and tomorrow. Large crowds expected from Armagh, Tyrone, Cork, Louth, Mayo, London, Waterford and North America. They have descended on the Ahagower village for the weekend. Motorists are kindly asked to use alternative routes to and from the village other than the bowling Goring Road, which is from the village towards the Country Lodge Hotel. Otherwise, lawn delays will be experienced.
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As the Saw Doctors there with Never Mind the Strangers. Great way to kick off the hour here on Midwest Radio with the Saturday Mix. 2 hours still to go here on the show. We're with you until 5 o'clock this evening. Plenty more music to come your way. So if you are interested in any tune in particular going out on air, you know what to do. Text or WhatsApp 087-900-4141. With thanks to Sean's Bar and Kitchen beside Rockefeller Centre, where you'll always find great food, friendly faces, and of course the best Irish welcome. So as I say, lots more music and great tunes to come your way on the Saturday Mix today. Don't forget, throughout the weekend here on Midwest Radio Sport, as you may have just heard in our news update, the number one spot to stay up to date with the Mayo Football Championship. Of course, the group stages of the senior and intermediate championships coming to a conclusion this weekend. Reporters around the grounds, as always, keep you up to date with live reports and the latest scores. We have some music now here on the show. It's Walk the Moon, Shut Up and Dance.

0: Walk the Moon on Midwest here on the Saturday Mix. We're going to have a quick look to the clock with thanks to Aureus Sensors. The time has just gone 17 minutes past 3.
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0: Big hello to Tommy Power in Kilsala, Block Lane, with his father, and looking for a tune to be played for him. Of course, Tommy, will get one put out for you very shortly on the show. We have a break to go to now, but lots more great tunes up after this.
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9: 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Must mean that who saw the winters the Hudgilina, Hun Kud Gudarifa Flesh and Tokui, Hop Host Piblian Hugishin. Is come a caddy at the Ramshi Spacia, is come a Ken Skillin a Hoggut. 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

0: That's Post Malone with Morgan Wallen, and I had some help. I tell you who's getting some help today, and that is, I believe, Andrew Power and his young son, Tommy Power, out in Kilsala. And Tommy's helping his father with a bit of block laying, and he was looking for a tune. Well, there you are, Tommy. Hope you enjoyed that one. Hello to all at Midwest. Will you wish everyone taking part in the Run a Colour Mile for Cancer taking place on Sunday, October the 4th in Bleak Cross Country Course the best of luck. Now, if you want to sponsor this event or donate towards it, sponsorship cards are available. This listener says from Cars Daybreak, Lord Edward Street, Ballina, and the Shoe Hospital, Bridge Street, and good luck to all competing. Of course, it's a busy weekend of sport here on Midwest Radio, what with the final round of senior and intermediate group games taking place in the Mayo Championship.
1: Stages reached their conclusion in the Connacht Mayo Senior and Egan Jewellers Mayo Intermediate Football Championships this weekend, with places in the knockout stages and survival at stake. We'll keep you covered across the entire weekend, and on Sunday we'll have a double header of live commentary from the Senior Championship. Firstly, from 1 o'clock we'll have the meeting of Ahamore versus Ballintubber in Claremorris. John Stagg will join me on commentary. Then from 3:30, Brafey put their 100% record on the line against Knockmore in Kilshamah, with neither side sure of their place in the quarterfinals. Tomás Morley joins Ryan Bailey on commentary. All of our club championship coverage is with thanks to Ceramic City, Tiles and Bathrooms, Castlebar, Sligo and Charlestown.

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Lionel Richie there with All Night Long, and before that Kenny Loggins and the great song Footloose. Back to back 80s hits there on the Saturday mix. We'll play music from any decade of your choosing if it is a hit. All you got to do is get in touch with us on text or WhatsApp 087 900 41 41. That's in association with Conley's Pub and Restaurant, Times Square, where the welcome is always warm, the food is always great, and the Irish atmosphere is second to none. Some scores for you from the Premier League this afternoon. They're into the 32nd minute across the 3 o'clock kickoffs. Brentford 0, Sunderland 0, Nottingham Forest 0, Spurs 0, Man City 1, Coventry 0, Fulham 1, Palace 0, and Leeds 1, Brighton 0. That's how things stand as of now. Of course, elsewhere in the world of sport, the big news for tonight is that Katie Taylor will bid to end her career by making history at Croke Park. The brave fighter takes an unbeaten Frenchwoman, Flora Pilly, with all four super lightweight world titles on the line. Victory would see Taylor become an undisputed champion for a third time, and her ring walk in front of around 83,000 fans is expected at about 10 past 10 tonight. So, of course, a very exciting fight to look forward to this evening from Croke Park. Meanwhile, close to home here in the soccer, Mayo FC are taking on Letterkenny from 4 o'clock, just under half an hour from kickoff in that game. John Corliss is watching on for us there. We'll be keeping you up to date with live updates, and indeed plenty of updates to come from the Mayo Football Championship at senior, intermediate and junior level, with the seniors and the intermediates wrapping up their group stage action this weekend. And of our coverage of everything club championship here on Midwest Radio is brought to you with thanks to Ceramic City Tiles and Bathrooms. So of course, if, as I said beforehand, if you want to get in touch with us with any musical requests, drop us a line, text or WhatsApp 087 900 41 41. We're going to keep the great music going here though, spinning it back 10 years with this one, with Rag & Bone Man, It's Human.

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That's A Flock of Seagulls, I Ran So Far Away. That tune going out to our North Mayo fans, Sarah Murray and Gary Lawler in Ballina. Hope you're keeping well and hope you enjoyed that song. Indeed, if anybody else wants to get in touch with a request today, it's 087-900-4141. That's our text and WhatsApp line if you have any songs that you would like to hear. Also, if a listener looking for a bit of Kate Bush, we'll see if we can get that up on the jukebox later on. And of course, we're getting very near to 4 o'clock. Much excitement building, because that means that today's Connacht Gold Senior Club Championship and Egan Jewellers Intermediate Club Championship action will be getting underway. Some of the games we have to look forward to: Charlestown Sarsfields versus Claremorris in Ahamore in Group 1 of the seniors, and Kilmina versus Westport, that game taking place in Josie Munley Park. From 4:30 in Group 2 then, it's Ball versus Ballina Stephenites in Foxford, and in Group 1 of the Intermediate Championship from 6 p.m, Kilcommon to battle with Kiltane over in Belmullet. At 6:30 then, in Group 3, Davids play Lewisburg and Lahadon McHale's take on Moy Davids. In Group 4 from 4 p.m. then, Ardnamurray Sarsfields are playing Kilchuma in Cross Ballina, and at the same time now, in just 10 minutes or so, Island Nady are to play Kilmaine in Conn. We've reporters in all these games as well, so we'll be keeping you up to date, live updates here on Midwest Radio throughout the evening. We'll be coming in bringing you all the latest from around the grounds, while of course Dennis Charlton is on air with the Saturday Freeway, all your favourite country hits, right through until 8 p.m. For the juniors then, tonight in Group 1 from 6 p.m, Ackle play Arda and Northern Gales host Killala, and in Group 3, Swinford are playing Ballycastle, while Tormacady take on Kilmavie Shamrocks. And also in just under 10 minutes time in the FAI National League, we have Letterkenny hosting Mayo FC. Mayo coming off the back of their win last week, 1-0 against St. Francis. John Corliss is watching on for us here at Midwest Radio Sport, and he will have reports for us on that match. And of course, plenty of action taking place all throughout tomorrow in the Mayo Football Championship. We'll keep you up to date here on Midwest Radio Sport, and we have two live commentaries as well, all as part of Sunday Sport. And on top of that, to make sure everyone is in the loop with everything that goes down in all the games this weekend, myself and Stephen Grealis will be with you on the airwaves tomorrow night from 7:30 until 8:30 with an hour-long championship wrap-up show special, bringing you around the grounds and let you know who stands where with the group stages wrapping up. So you've all that to look forward to here on Weekend Sport on Midwest Radio. Our championship coverage is brought to you with thanks to Ceramic City Tiles and Bathrooms, and indeed our Weekend Sport is brought to you with thanks to our good friends in Supermax. Scores from the Premier League as well. It's nil all between Brentford and Sunderland, and as they head for the dressing room at half time, it's Spurs nil, Nottingham Forest nil. Just approaching half time, Man City 1, Coventry nil, and the referee has just blown the whistle between Fulham and Palace. It's 2-1 in favour of the home side at half time. And also at half time, Leeds 1, Brighton nil. Just the one game later today from 5:30, Hull are playing Aston Villa, and tomorrow on Sunday, Everton host Man United from 2 p.m. and Chelsea are away to Arsenal. An exciting derby game to look forward to tomorrow. Arsenal playing Chelsea from 4:30. So all of that to look forward to in the cross-channel world of sport. But of course, closer to home, the big action tonight is the boxing. Casey Taylor bidding to end her career by making history at Croke Park later on. The brave fighter takes on unbeaten Frenchwoman Flora Pilly with all 4 super lightweight world titles on the line. Her ring walk in front of around 83,000 fans is expected at about 10:10 tonight. Right, we have news at the top of the hour, as well as your local weather and sports bulletin. Taking us there, it's Avicii. Hey, brother.

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9: Good afternoon, I'm Rowan Kelly. Funeral arrangements have been announced for Yon Owen Doyle from Ballyhaunus, who passed away following a collision involving a train and a van on Thursday night. Owen from Gran in Ballyhaunus was pronounced dead at the scene following the accident on Thursday night. He will repose at Donlan's funeral home on Clare Street in Ballyhaunus on Monday evening from 5 o'clock until 7. His funeral will arrive at St. Patrick's Church in Clonfad on Tuesday with funeral mass at 12 noon, followed by burial in Ballyhaunus Cemetery. Funeral mass will be available to view online through Donlan Undertaker's Ballyhaunus Facebook page. A verdict of misadventure has been returned by the coroner for the District of Mayo, Dr. Eleanor Fitzgerald, at an inquest into the death of a 67-year-old County Mayo farmer who fell from a ladder while repairing a shed roof last January. Patrick O'Malley of Mullhin, Banner Eris, Ballina sustained fatal head injuries while attempting to fix a hole on an old-style asbestos roof. He fell from a ladder onto a concrete floor. Mr. O'Malley was found dead by his brother John on January the 26th. After hearing the evidence at an inquest in Ballina Courthouse, Dr. Eleanor Fitzgerald said Mr. O'Malley had taken a risk by attempting to repair the roof while he was unaccompanied. Accordingly, she returned a verdict of misadventure. Sergeant Sean McHale, court's presenter, joined the coroner in expressing condolences to the relatives of the deceased. He said that although retired, Patrick has still enjoyed being part of the Banner Eris community, where he was liked and respected. Mayo County Council Arts Service invites members of the Mayo Cultural Companions Network to attend a Cultural Companions Meetup. The event takes place on Wednesday the 30th of September from 11 a.m. until 2:30 at the Ellison Hotel in Castlebar. Sarah Jennings has more.
10: Mayo Cultural Companions aims to provide increased opportunities for older people to engage with Mayo's vibrant arts and cultural scene. Membership is free. The September event will focus on the findings from the previous Connect Cafe in May of this year and will involve a short presentation followed by a brief Q&A on the findings. Musicians from Music and Health Ireland will join the group, followed by some light refreshments. New and existing members of the Mayo Cultural Companions Network are invited to come along and get involved in the future of the network in County Mayo. Free parking is available at the Ellison Hotel for all attendees. Booking is required. Contact 094 906 4387 or mayoarts@mayococo.ie to book.
9: Thank you, Sarah. And a commemorative mass to honour 100 years since the foundation of Fianna Fáil will take place this evening in St. Celsus Church Kilkelly at 7 o'clock. It will be followed by a function in Carty's Lounge Knock with music and refreshments. It comes ahead of a centenary celebration dinner Saturday next week in the Great National Hotel.
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9: Well, staying cloudy this afternoon with patchy rain and drizzle spreading from the west in the evening. Some mist and hill fog will develop as well. Highest temperatures of 16 to 18 degrees with a light to moderate southwest winds backing southeast. Tonight will be cloudy with scattered patches of rain, drizzle and mist along with some hill fog. Mild and humid with lowest temperatures of 13 to 15 degrees in moderate to fresh southerly winds. Quick look to tomorrow. Breezy day with fresh and gusty southerly winds, strong near the coasts. Dull and damp with outbreaks of rain and drizzle through the day. Highest temperatures of 17 to 19 degrees.
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9: Well, starting off with Gaelic games this afternoon, and of course the group stage games in the Mayo Senior and Intermediate Club Championships are wrapping up this weekend, with places in the knockout stages and indeed survival at stake. We will keep you covered across the entire weekend. Tomorrow we have a double header of live commentary from the Senior Championship. From 1 o'clock we have the meeting of Ahamore and Ballintubber in Claremorris, with Stephen Grealis and John Stagg on commentary. Then from 3:30, Brafey put their 100% record on the line against Knockmore and Kilchimaw, with neither side sure of their place in the quarterfinals. Tomás Morley joins Ryan Bailey on commentary for that one. All of our club championship coverage is thanks to Ceramic City Tiles and Bathrooms in Castlebar, Sligo and Charlestown. Well, just underway in Group 1, we have Charlestown, Sarsfields and Claremorris doing battle in Ahamore, and Kilmeen are playing Westport in Josie Munley Park. From that's in Group 1 of the Senior Championship. In Group 2 then, from 4:30, Ball are playing Ballina Stephenites in Foxford. And in Group 1 of the Intermediate Championship in Belmullet, from 6 p.m, Kilcommon play Kiltane, while in Group 3, half an hour later, Davids host Lewisburg and Lahadon McHales are away to Davids. Or I should say, Lahadon McHales are hosting Moy Davids. Now in Group 4, from 4 o'clock as well, Ardnery Sarsfields play Kilchimock and Island Aidy take on Kilmaine. From 6 p.m. in Group 1, it's Ackle versus Arda and Northern Gales taking on Killala. And in Group 3, Swinford play Ballycastle and Tormacady take on Kilmavie Shamrocks. 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Now in soccer, the top half of the Elvery Sports Super League. Well, tonight from 6 p.m, Ballyhane host Westport United. At the same time in the Castle Court Hotel Premier League, Ballina Town take on Cross Malina and Castlebar Celtic play Snugborough. In the Killeen Sports Ground League 1 today, Banner Hibs are playing Castlebar Town. Ackle Rovers will be away to Con Rangers. Fahy Rovers host Claremorris and Killala play Kilmore. And in the McDonald Construction League 2, round 17 there, Ballinrobe play Glenhest Rovers, Charlestown Athletic take on Ballyvari Blue Bombers, and Westport United are to play Manulla. All those games are from 6 p.m. tonight. Also in road bowling, the Ahagawa Road Bowling Club are today and tomorrow hosting the All-Ireland Novice and Junior C Finals. Motorists are kindly asked to use alternative routes to and from the village other than the bowling road, which is from the village towards the Country Lodge Hotel. Otherwise, long delays will be experienced.
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0: That one's going out to Emily listening to the show today. Emily, I hope you're keeping well. I know you were looking for Appetite by Zach Bryan, but I didn't have that one in my record collection. So hopefully the song we played will suffice. Thank you very much for tuning in, and thank you for your request as well. You're into the last hour here now of the Saturday Mix on Midwest Radio with Rowan Kelly, taking you through until 5 o'clock this evening. We have lots of sport to get through very shortly, checking in around the grounds so far in the senior and intermediate games, the 4 o'clock throw-ins in the Mayo Football Championship. First up though, we'll have a safe driving tip.
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0: Yeah, check it in around the grounds very shortly in the football, but first, here's Oasis.

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1: It's time to go around the grounds once more and see how things are doing in the 4 o'clock throw-ins. In Group 1 of the Connacht Gold Senior Club Championship, Charlestown Sarsfields are playing Claremorris out in Ahamore. Delighted to say we're joined by Nathan Guilfoyle on the line. Nathan, we must be coming up to nearly 15 minutes or so gone in this game so far. How is it playing out?
2: Yeah, so about 15 minutes gone here, and it's Claremorris to lead Charlestown on a scoreline of 5-4. Claremorris had a dream start after a minute when Niall Hurley kicked a 2-point free to put them 2 up, although Gareth O'Donnell responded in sublime fashion for Charlestown with a fantastic long-range 2-pointer. Claremorris had 2 or 3 goal chances that, you know, you would have expected them to take. Conor McGuinness was thrown goal, but last his shot over before an absolute skills-edge goal chance for Mark Maloney, who was thrown goal and just rifled over from close range to put them 4-2 up before Niall Hurley, who is really looking like the best player on display so far, even early days, got his third point to put them 5-2 up. But Charlestown are hanging in the game. Paul Towey kicked a very good 2-point free. They're playing deep, they're playing on the break, and they're in on goal here. Goal chance on, and it is a goal for Charlestown. Matthew Lennon. So it's 1-4 Charlestown, 5 points Claremorris. And are you saying Charlestown are hanging in the game? They actually lead now by 2 points with 15 minutes gone.
1: Nathan Guilfoyle, thank you very much for that update. We'll be checking back in around half time or so. Staying with the senior championship, and the other 4 o'clock throw-in there in Group 1 is between Kilmina and Westport GAA over in Josie Munley Park. Edwin McGrail is watching on for us, and that game will be joined very shortly on the line by Edwin, hopefully. Then from 4:30 in Group 2, Ball are playing Ballina Stephenites in Foxford, but we're going to stay with Group 1. Edwin joins us now. Edwin, so we're about halfway through the first half. How is this one playing out?
3: So as we stand here in Josie Munley Park in Castlebar, Westport are lead by 5-3 here. It's been a very tight and entertaining opening quarter of this game. Westport got off the mark with a Killian Kilkelly point after 2 minutes, and a Jack Kearney 2-pointer then pushed Kilmina 1 point in front. And just as we speak now, Kilmina have scored a single point to reduce the gap to 5-4. It was Ronan O'Donnell with that point. But Jack Kearney 2-pointer got Kilmina off the mark after goalkeeper Paul Gordon had missed an earlier one. Westport equalised then with a point from Killian Kilkelly, and a point from Luke Tony put them 3-2 in front. And they went 4-3 up then with a Finbar McLaughlin point, which had cancelled out a Cormac O'Malley point at the other end. And then Ben Holmes fisted over at the other end for Westport, and indeed Holmes at full forward has been a real threat so far in this game. The diagonal ball into him is something that Westport are looking to utilise all the time. But as we speak here, with 17 and a half minutes played in the first half, it's Kilmina on the attack. They're trailing 5-4, and Caleb Hannigan is in possession here trying to get a shot off. He gets a shot up and under, and there's a bit of debate by the umpire. The umpire has waved it wide, so it's a wide ball there. So it's Westport who are leading 5-4 here in Castlebar.
1: Excellent stuff, Edwin. Thank you very much for that update there. Now we move on to the Egan Jewellers Intermediate Club Championship, and it's Group 4 we're going to. There was a 4 o'clock throw-in between Ardenry Sarsfields and Kilchamath. This game has been played in Cross Malina today, and Anthony Hennigan is watching on for us here at Midwest Radio Sports. We'll hopefully be joined by Anthony on the line very shortly. At the same time in that group, Ireland AD are playing Kilmaine GAA in Conn. Ronan O'Donnell is watching on for us, so we'll get the latest from Ronan in a moment. And of course, later on today we have games from 6 o'clock. We'll be keeping you up to date on the 6 o'clock and 6:30 throw-ins here on Midwest Radio. Tell you what we do though, before we're joined on the line by Anthony, and that is that we will take a quick broadband tech tip.
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1: Okay, we'll be joined by Anthony later on at half time for an update on the game in Group 4. But the other match in that group is Ailineady versus Kilmaine in Conn. Ronan O'Donnell is watching on for us in that particular tie. So Ronan, we're coming up to 20 minutes gone so far. How is it playing out?
6: Good afternoon, Rowan. Yes, there's 17 minutes gone here in Conn, and it's Ailineady that lead 1-6 to 4 points. The goal just came there from Ryan McNamara, a great goal after 16 minutes. And yeah, Hugh O'Loughlin has looked busy around the middle for Kilmaine, but up front, the likes of Levi Barrett, Dara Joyce and Caelan Joyce are taking along nicely for Ailineady, but Kilmaine are playing against the wind. They're looking dangerous, the likes of Luke Muniz from wing-back and Adam Barrett and Rory Barrett, both in attack, are looking promising. But 18 minutes gone here, and it's Ailineady the lead. One goal and six, Kilmaine's 4 points.
1: Ronan O'Donnell, thank you.
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1: Okay, we'll move away from the Gaelic games now because we have to look at the latest from the world of soccer. Mayo FC are coming off the back of victory last week against St Francis in their opening match of the FAI National League. It was a 1-0 win for the Mayo side that day. Today, Mayo are away to Letterkenny FC, and there's about 20 minutes or so gone in that match. John Corliss is watching on for us. John, how's it playing out so far?
7: Well, Mayo have made a very poor start. They're 2-0 down. There's 20 minutes gone in the game. They've not really settled into the game at all. They pushed up for a corner and got caught on the break, which is kind of really indefensible. Ronan McHugh out-sprinted the Mayo defence and slotted home after 4 minutes to give Letterkenny the lead. And then Mayo got back into the game a little bit. We're not really settled. Nothing really much has... They've done nothing much by threats and that. A couple of speculative shots. And then some terrible defending again on 17 minutes. And Luke Parks finished after Adrian Delap did good work on the wing. It really should have been cut out and should have been dealt with. That was after 17 minutes. So Mayo now are two behind, and it's a good test for them now. See what they're made of and see what can happen. But they've looked very scrappy and haven't really settled into the game at all. And Letterkenny, of course, were beaten last week 4-1 in Salt Hill, a scoreline that flattered Salt Hill, according to all the Letterkenny people that I've spoke to here. But I suppose that's to be expected anyway. Everybody talks their own team up as good as they can. And Mayo last week had beaten St Francis from Dublin 1-0 when they should have beaten them by about 4-0. And Mayo now have just had another chance. And Sean McAteer has shot over the bar. That's about three we've had over the bar. That was from the 6-yard box. And that really should have been in the net. And that's kind of the way it has been. So Mayo just really need to settle down and settle into the game and they should be okay. But at the moment, they're trailing after 22 minutes by 2-0 to the locals.
1: All right, John, thank you very much for that update there. So the game not going according to plan for Mayo FC as of now. Letterkenny 2, Mayo FC 0, with about 20 minutes or so played in that match. We're back with lots more music right after this.
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1: And you're welcome back to the Saturday Mix. We're going to be checking back in at halftime in those games in the Gaelic football and the soccer around the county and indeed around the region. Now though, on the mix, we're going to spin it back with a couple of 90s classics.

0: Yeah, a couple of 90s classics here on the Saturday Mix, finishing it up there with Texas Say What You Want. Very shortly, we will be going back to the games around the ground, seeing how things are playing out in the football and the soccer. Of course, we are going to spin it back with a few more classics beforehand, and indeed we have a break to go to, so don't go anywhere. We will be back with lots more of your favourite music after this.
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2: And you're very welcome back to the Saturday Mix after our Mega 90s mix for the past 12 minutes or so. And we're going around the grounds once more for the Club Championship.
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2: Nathan Guilfoyle joins us on the line from Ahamore. Nathan, the last time we spoke, it was Charlestown Sarsfields 1-5, Claremorris 4 in Group 1 of the Senior Club Championship. How has it played out since then?
3: Yeah, just second half just started here a minute ago, and it's currently a level game. It's Claremorris 11 points, Charlestown 1-8. When I left you, Matthew Lennon had scored a great goal to give Charlestown the lead after not a convincing start, but from either side, really. After that, Claremorris steadied the ship with points from Cahill Joyce and a 2-point free from Niall Hurley. But Charlestown are really battling in this game. They got a fantastic score from Owen Murphy. Paul Towey, you'd have to say, has been well held at the minute by Paul Gilmore. He's currently scoring from play, but he did kick three frees after that, I have to say. Claremorris were very aggrieved not to get a penalty. Niall Hurley was pulled down inside the penalty box. Referee Vincent Neary opted for a 30-metre free, and he did not give a black card or a yellow card or a tick of any kind to Ben Conway, the Charlestown fullback. So Claremorris topped over that free before Niall Hurley kicked another 2-point free, and his brother Dara kicks a 2-pointer from play and to leave the score 11-1 at half time. And the second half just thrown in here, slow start though, nothing's happened yet.

0: yes, really.
1: All right, Nathan, thank you very much for that latest update. Quick time check here. Our Midwest tells us the time has just gone 11 minutes to 5.
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1: So we're staying with Group 1 of the Senior Championship now. The other 4 o'clock throw-in was between Kilmina and Westport over in Josie Munley Park. Edwin McGrail is watching on for us. Edwin, this was a tight game when we last spoke. It was Westport 5, Kilmina 4. So how has it played out as we go into the second half?
3: It's been a dramatic finish to the first half and start to the second half. As you join us, Kilmina lead 1 goal and 8 points to 1 goal and 7 points. It was Westport who finished the first half very strong. A long Rory Brickton delivery to Ben Holmes, who was causing havoc at full forward, cleared over everybody, including goalkeeper Paul Groden, to end in the back of the net. And Holmes then had a goal chance himself not long afterwards. Groden redeemed himself with a fine save, but that left Westport in front at half time by 1 goal and 7 points to 6 points. Kilmina have started the second half with real intent. They have the wind in the second half here, and from the first attack, Jack Kearney helped to win the throw-in, and Darragh Slattery was fouled for a two-pointed free. Slattery converted that himself to reduce the gap to just 2 points. Caleb Halligan then had a two-point effort that went well wide, but he more than made amends not long afterwards with a phenomenal goal, it's fair to say. Cormac O'Malley and Derek Keaveney did superbly in the build-up. They found Keaveney fed it into Halligan, who took on Niall McManaman and buried a wonderful shot past Niall O'Malley. So it's a really important game here for both clubs. Westport need a win. A win will be good enough to put Westport into the quarter-finals. A defeat leaves all sorts of permutations open, depending on how matters go between Clamars and Charlottetown in the other game. But for Kilmina, they need a win to have any chance of avoiding the relegation playoffs, and a long shot at opening a shot at the quarterfinal themselves. But as we speak now, it's 5 minutes into the second half, and it's Kilmina who lead by the minimum in this West Mayo derby. 1 goal and 8 points for Westport, 1 goal and 7 points.
1: Excellent stuff. All right, Edwin, thank you very much for that. So we move on next to the next championship we're looking at is the Egan Jewellers Intermediate Club Championship in Group 4. Ardenry Sarsfields in Kilchumach got underway from 4 p.m. in Cross Ballina. And as we just heard there, we'll have Anthony Hennigan in a while joining us for that game. But right now it's Ronan O'Donnell in Conn as Island 80 play Kilmaine. Ronan, the last time we spoke, it was Island 80 1 goal and 6 points, Kilmaine 4. So as we gear up for the second half, how is it looking?
4: Yes, Ronan, there's just 4 minutes gone here in the second half in Conn, and it's Island 80. They were 5 up the last time I joined you, but they kicked on again. They got their first goal after 17 minutes from Ryan McNamara with Zach Collins. He had an excellent two-pointer. Then moments later, he followed up with a fantastic goal from short range. And now they lead 2 goals and 9 points. Kilmaine's 8 points, but it must be said, there is a strong wind here in Conn. And it's in Kilmaine's favour, but as of now, Island 80 are in the driving seat.
1: All right, Ronan, thank you very much for that. So as Ronan puts us to it there, Island 80 in the driving seat so far in this game. Now, we did have a 4:30 throw-in that we're covering here on Midwest Radio Sport from Group 2 of the Senior Club Championship between Ball and Ballina Stephen Ice. This game is being played in Foxford. Cullum Gannon is watching on for us. We have him on the line now. Cullum, good afternoon to you. So this game got underway at 4:30. We've about 20 minutes or so gone. Of course, you know, Ballina Stephen Ice already out, but nevertheless hoping to fight out of a relegation spot themselves. How is it looking so far?
5: Well, Ballina have just claimed the lead here on a score of 5-4 with 21 minutes gone in Foxford. Ball started off the brightest with David Dolan kicking the first score of the day from a 45, 3 minutes in, and that was followed quickly by a Luke Flaherty point to make it 2 points, no score to Ball. Ballina then came back with a point from Frank Irwin after a Ball breached for having not three people in their forward line. Then Niall Feeney levels up with 7 minutes gone at 2 points each. Ballina then hit the front in the ninth minute when Patrick Carr hit a lovely two-pointer to make it 4-2. But then Ball fall back into the game. First Sean Dempsey and then Ryan Fadden pointed quickly in the 14th and 15th minutes to leave with 4 points each. But just as you join me, Frank Irwin got his second score of the day from a close-in free after Ball goalkeeper David Dolan was blown up for over-carrying after he collected a two-point effort from a free from Irwin that dropped short. So Ballina Stephen Ice currently here with 22 minutes gone on the clock and a score of 5-4.
1: Thank you very much for that latest update, Cullum. And then we move back to the Egan Jewellers Intermediate Club Championship. Anthony Hennigan, as I say, watching on for us in a game there between Ardnamurray Sarsfields and Kilshima in Crossmolina. This is Group 4 of the second tier and underway since 6 o'clock. On top of that, don't forget as well as these 4 and half past 4 games, there's a number of ties underway from 6 and half past 6, but we'll learn more about those in a bit. Anthony joins us on the line. Hello to you, Anthony. How is this one playing out so far?
0: Hello, you're welcome to St. Helens Park. Can you join me just as Ardnamurray score the second point of the second half? We're 8 minutes into the second half and the scores are currently level at 7 points apiece. Of course, Ardnamurray are going into this match in a very strong position in their group, guaranteed to be in the quarterfinals. Kilshima, they're at the other end of the table, but certainly not playing like it this afternoon. They've been very impressive, save for the opening 5 minutes of this match, I suppose, when Ardnamurray really did look as if they were going to put on a bit of an exhibition. They raced into a 4 points to no score lead inside 6 minutes, with Ethan Convey getting 3 of those points. But Kilshima, to be fair, since then really have been, you might say, the better of the teams, actually. They responded to that early setback from Ardnamurray with the next 3 points. Sean Falken and Connor Hessian with 2 of them. Ethan Convey, his 4th point of the half in the 22nd minute. But that was actually their final score by Ardnamurray for the first half. Kilshima finishing off with 3 points in a row to take a half-time lead of 6 points to 5. They began the second half very impressively as well with a point from Jordan Henry, but there was the best goal chance of the game so far came in the 2nd minute of the second half from Jason Crane. The midfielder for Ardnamurray moved into the full forward position at the start of the second half. A goal line clearance by Kilshima, really keeping them in the match. And since then, there's been points by Dylan Sweeney for Ardnamurray and Aidan Cosgrove just putting one over for Kilshima as well. So at the moment, actually, it's Kilshima who are leading 8 points to 7.
1: Excellent stuff, Anthony. Thank you very much for that update. So that's the latest from around the grounds in the Mayo Club Championship. We'll have more from those 4 o'clock games. Get the full-time scores from those on our evening edition sports update.
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1: And we'll just take a quick look to the clock with thanks to Oliver Kelleher. Tells us the time has just gone 4 minutes to 5.
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1: Well, from the world of soccer, we're joined by John Corliss on the phone once more, watching on from Letterkenny versus Mayo FC in the FAI National League. So John, when we last spoke, there was 20 minutes gone. It was 2-0 in favour of the home side. Did Mayo find any ground since then?
7: Well, they've put a few passes together, but that's about the size of it. It's still 2-0. We've had 3 great chances. Sean McAteer put 2 of them over, and Aidan Coyle, when he was set up by Ben Eda, really should have scored. But we're missing Conor McCarthy up front, who was injured last week. Conor is a great finisher, and we just kind of missing that threat in front of the goal. So we've had 3 chances there, but we've been terrible at the back, and we've been really terrible all over the pitch too. And there's been several times there when the ball has been given away cheaply and put the defence back under pressure. So Mayo haven't really settled at all in this game. But hopefully now they will after the second half. Like I said, the last 10 minutes or so, they started to put a few passes together, but they couldn't penetrate the defence. They got off to the worst possible start after 4 minutes when, from a Mayo corner, Ronan McHugh of Letterkenny Rovers got sprinted onto the ball over the top and finished past Matthew Fox. And that was a big cheer from the local support for that. And then after 17 minutes, Luke Park finished again after a mix-up or a poor performance, really, by the Mayo defence. And that was put Letterkenny 2 up. And they've looked comfortable, but Mayo haven't really hit anything like what they can do. And hopefully they will now in the second half. As I said, James McGrath missing. And Conor McCarthy missing, and the composure of McCarthy in front of goal has really been absent today, and noticeable absence. But there's 45 minutes left. Mayo are a good passing side. Mayo are fit as well, which is another thing that should stand to them for the second half. They're a good fit side, so we'll see what happens. But at the moment, anyway, it's still 2-0 to the home side, Letterkenny Rovers, and Mayo very much second in the game in the first half.
1: John Corliss, thank you for that update. And that's about our lot from this edition of the Saturday Mix. I hope you've enjoyed it as much as I have throughout the afternoon. Evening edition is on the way. There we'll also be bringing you updates from the full times in the 4 o'clock games in the Mayo Club Championship. Afterwards, Mr. Dennis Charlton is in the hot seat with all your favourite classic country hits. But from all of us here on the team at the Saturday Mix, thank you very much for staying tuned with us and have a great evening.
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1: Hello and you're very welcome to Saturday's Evening Edition with Rowan Kelly. News, weather and sport on the way very shortly, but first it's time for this evening's death and funeral notices. The death has occurred of George Mortimer, Shrule, the Crescent Green Galway and Green Park Nursing Home, Tuam. Reposing at Craddock's Funeral Home, Shrule, on Sunday tomorrow from 6 o'clock until 8. Removal afterwards to St. Joseph's Church, Shrule. Requiem Mass on Monday at 12 noon with burial afterwards in Shrule Cemetery. Pádraic Rini, Gartnara, Claremorris and formerly of Tahir, Tuam, County Galway. Peacefully in St. Enda's University Hospital, Galway. Reposing in Gilligan's Funeral Home, Market Square, Claremorris on Monday evening from 6 o'clock until 7:30. Funeral cortege will arrive for Mass in the Church of Our Lady Barnacarol at 1 o'clock on Tuesday, with burial afterwards in the adjoining cemetery. And house private, please. Anne Cawley, number 87 Lord Edward Street, Ballina. Peacefully at Sunnis Riverview Nursing Home, Ballina. Funeral will arrive for Requiem Mass to St. Patrick's Church, Ballina, on Monday morning at 11 o'clock, with the funeral proceeding for cremation at McGowan's Crematorium and Funeral Home, Colooney, County Sligo. Teresa Prendergast, Lightford, Castlebar, peacefully at the Mayo Hospice, Castlebar. reposing at her home in Lightford on Monday from 5 o'clock until 7, followed by removal to St Aloysius Church, Brafey, arriving at 7:30 for reception and prayers. Funeral Mass on Tuesday at 11:30 with burial afterwards in Brafey Cemetery. Mary Cadden, Ní Munley, Doombreedja, Castle Hill, Ballina, peacefully at Piemont Healthcare, Newcastle, County Dublin. Reposing at Leonard's Funeral Home, Lahardon, tomorrow evening from 4 o'clock until 7. Funeral Mass on Monday at 12 noon in St Patrick's Church, Lahardon, followed by burial in Addergool Cemetery. Geraldine Canny, Donnybrook, Dublin, and formerly of the Square, Dunmore, County Galway, peacefully in the Mater Hospital, Dublin. Reposing at Glynn's Funeral Home, Dunmore, on Monday evening from 5:30, with removal at 7 o'clock to the Church of Our Lady in St Nicholas, Dunmore. Funeral Mass on Tuesday morning at 11 o'clock with burial afterwards in Dunmore Cemetery. Sean Cavish, Rathuna, Ballycastle, at the Mayo University, at the Mayo Hospice. Reposing at Lynn's Funeral Home, Killala, on Tuesday evening from 6 o'clock with removal at 7:30 to St Bridget's Church, Ballycastle. Funeral Mass on Wednesday at 12 noon followed by burial in Ballycastle Cemetery. Pauline Davis, Thomas Street, Castlebar, suddenly at her home. Reposing at the Coldy Funeral Home on Monday from 5:30 until 7 o'clock with removal to the Church of the Holy Rosary. Requiem Mass on Tuesday morning at 11 o'clock with burial afterwards to the Castlebar New Cemetery. Owen Doyle, Goran, Ballyhonus, tragically following an accident. Reposing at Donlin's Funeral Home, Clare Street, Ballyhonus, on Monday evening from 5 o'clock until 7. Funeral will arrive to St Patrick's Church, Clunfad, on Tuesday for Funeral Mass at 12 noon, followed by burial in Ballyhonus Cemetery. House private, please. Kathleen Joyce, Coggleshall, Essex, peacefully. Funeral Mass in the Church of the Immaculate Roundfort on Monday morning at 11 o'clock, with burial afterwards in Roundfort Cemetery. Christopher James King, Northampton, England. Requiem Mass in the Church of St Gregory the Great, Northampton, on Tuesday morning, the 15th of September at 10:30, followed by burial in Kingsthorpe Cemetery. Rose Lavelle, Ní Geraghty, Main Street, Ballycastle, and formerly of Talla Road, Belmullet, peacefully at St Joseph's Hospital, Ballina. Reposing at Lynn's Funeral Home, Killala, on Sunday evening tomorrow from 5 o'clock until 7. Funeral will arrive at St Bridget's Church, Ballycastle, on Monday for Mass at 12 noon, followed by burial in Ballycastle Cemetery. House private, please. Mary McGuinness, Ní Durkin, Corrimbla South, Ballina, and New York, peacefully. Reposing at Gallagher's Funeral Home, Bunny Conlin, this evening until 7 o'clock. Removal from her home tomorrow morning to the Church of the Immaculate Heart of Mary, Bunny Conlin, for Requiem Mass at 12:30. Burial afterwards in Bunny Condon Cemetery and house private on Sunday morning tomorrow, please. Pat O'Mara, Shiro, Westport, and formerly of Wood Green and Winchmore Hill, London, suddenly in University Hospital, Galway. Reposing in St Aidan's Room, Isle of Nady, on Tuesday evening from 5 o'clock, with removal at 7 to his home. Funeral will arrive at St Patrick's Church, Isle of Nady, on Wednesday morning at 10:45 for Requiem Mass at 11:30. With burial afterwards in Islanady Cemetery. House strictly private, please. Timothy Timmy O'Malley, Lakelands, Manila, Castlebar, suddenly but peacefully in University Hospital, Galway. Reposing at Ball Funeral Home on Monday evening from 5 o'clock until 7. Funeral will arrive at St Cronin's Church, Ball, on Tuesday at 12:15 for Requiem Mass at 1 o'clock, followed by burial in the adjoining cemetery. And house strictly private, please. Frank Rumley, Manila, Castlebar, peacefully. Remains reposing at the Ball Funeral Home on Sunday evening tomorrow from 5 o'clock until 6:30. Requiem Mass on Monday morning at 11 o'clock in St Cronin's Church, Ball, with burial afterwards in the adjoining cemetery. And house private, please. Margaret Stenson, Kappa, Tureen, Ballyhonus, peacefully at Mayo University Hospital. Funeral will arrive to St Mary's Church, Tureen, on Monday morning for Funeral Mass at 11:30, with burial afterwards in Ahamore Cemetery. And James Jimmy Walsh, Lower Mace, Barnacarrel and Ardkill, Kilmaine, peacefully in the Mayo Hospice. Reposing at St Coleman's Funeral Home, Lower James Street, Claremorris, this evening, with removal at 7 o'clock to his niece Marion's residence, Ardkill, Kilmaine. Funeral cortege will arrive at the Church of Our Lady Barnacarol tomorrow for Mass at 1 o'clock, with burial afterwards in the adjoining cemetery. And that concludes this evening's funeral notices. Midwest Radio extends sympathy to the family and friends of the deceased. May the souls of the departed rest in peace. All funeral arrangements are available to view on midwestradio.ie, where you can also leave a message of condolence.

0: And you're very welcome back to Evening Edition. The headline news this evening: funeral arrangements have been announced for Yun Owen Doyle from Ballyhaunis, who passed away following a collision involving a train and a van on Thursday night. Owen from Goran in Ballyhaunis was pronounced dead at the scene following the accident on Thursday night. He is to repose at Donlin's funeral home on Clare Street in Ballyhaunis on Monday evening from 5 until 7 o'clock. His funeral will arrive at St. Patrick's Church in Clonfad on Tuesday, with funeral mass at 12 noon, followed by burial in Ballyhaunis Cemetery. The funeral mass will be available to view online through Donlin Undertaker's Ballyhaunis Facebook page. Ayesh Jacob Rawahanam. And now, with a wrap of some of the biggest stories in local news in the week gone by, we hand over to Midwest Radio's Sarah Jennings.
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2: Some people caught with drugs will now be offered treatment instead of criminal prosecution. A pilot program introduced this week allows Gardaí to refer first-time offending adults to the HSE. If the person accepts the referral, they'll then contact the health service and engage in a rehabilitation and treatment program. But if they refuse, they will be prosecuted. It applies to people who are carrying drugs for personal use, but Gardaí say possession remains a criminal offence. Fianna Fáil TD for Roscommon Galway, GP and member of the Oireachtas Committee on Health, Martin Daly, says it could help steer young people away from drugs.
3: There is an increased presentation of young people to our mental health services. 50% of all young people with acute psychotic episodes who present to UHG in Galway is as a result of cannabis use. So we need to be really, really careful. I think we need to see this as an intervention that will allow a young person who's holding drugs to change their lifestyle, to have the opportunity to modify the outcome of their drug use and do that with the help of the HSE.
2: The government is reportedly considering a cut in the excise on alcohol as part of next month's budget. Last month, research from the Drinks Industry Group of Ireland showed Irish people pay the second highest excise duty on alcohol in Europe, with just Finland charging more. The VAT rate for the hospitality sector was recently reduced, with the rate for food services being cut from 13.5% to 9%. Pub groups have been calling for similar measures to combat pub closures, as 110 pubs have stopped trading every year over the last two decades. Joe Sheridan says it would help publicans. Publican and Galway chair of the Irish Vintners Association, Joe Sheridan, says it would help publicans.
4: This is a tax rebate scheme. So if you take the tax on your ordinary pint across the counter, we pay 11 times that of our German European neighbours. And this is more of an equalisation, but it's important to remember this is a tax rebate at the end of year that can be put against VAT, or if somebody owed income tax or whatever like that in their business. So it legitimizes legitimate business, promotes rural enterprise, it promotes having social hubs in the most vulnerable of areas.
2: A Roscommon-based senator has said that while progress has been made on the long-awaited Ballyhadreen Primary Care Centre, suggestions of an imminent announcement on a new site are premature. The Roscommon Herald recently reported that the site assessment has been completed and that a preferred site has been identified. However, Fine Gael's Gareth Scahill says a preferred site is not the same as having a completed agreement to purchase the site, and there are still important steps that have to be completed before the HSE is in a position to make a final public announcement. He says that the HSE deciding on a preferred site does not mean an announcement is imminent.
5: Last week, one of the local papers found out that a preferred site had been identified, and it gave the impression that people of Ballyhadreen would know that preferred site within a couple of days. And I just wanted to make people aware that a huge amount of progress has been made, but we're not at that time stage yet where we're expecting to announce the preferred site. Obviously, the HSE will have a preferred site, but they'll also have a second and third option. They will be responding to all of the parties that responded to the expression of interest, and they'll be giving them the usual scoring that people will always get when there's an expression of interest with a public body.
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1: With Connolly's Volkswagen Ballina, Sligo and Letterkenny, where ordering your 262 vehicle is easy at connollys.ie.
0: Okay, Sarah, thank you very much. Looking now to the latest weather forecast for Connacht. This evening will remain cloudy with some patchy rain and drizzle. Mist and hill fog will also develop in places. Winds will be light to moderate, southwesterly at first, backing southeasterly.
1: The weather forecast with Connolly Seat Sligo, where ordering your 262 vehicle is easy at connollys.ie.
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0: Now we are focusing on the Mayo Club Championship in this evening's sports update, starting off with the Connacht Gold Senior Club Championship in Group 1. Nathan Guilfoyle joins us on the line. Nathan, there's about 3 minutes left between Charlestown, Sarsfield and Clare Morris. How is this one going to end?
9: Yeah, well, it's currently Clamars who are leading on a scoreline of 18 points to 111. However, they are down to 14 men. Paul Gilmore, who's doing a fine man-marking job on Paul Towie, who still hasn't scored from play, was shown a second yellow card for an off-the-ball incident. And Charlestown, they feel that there's definitely at least a point in this game for them here. They're really up the ante now with a man advantage, although they haven't been able to make a count on the scoreboard. They've only scored 1 point since Paul Gilmore's dismissal, which happened about 8 minutes ago. All Charlestown have scored in the second half here. 3 points, two Paul Towie frees, and a point from play from Ben Crain. From a Clamars perspective, Mark Maloney has kicked a 45 and a point from play. Kyle Joyce has kicked a 2 point free, while Niall Hurley isn't as maybe in the game as he was in the first half, but he still has 2 points from play in the second half, bringing his total up to 7 points. So Clamars lead by four here with about 2 or 3 minutes left. They do have a man disadvantage though, so it's going to come right down to the wire. A draw will suit them, but there's nothing sorted yet.
0: Okay, Nathan, thank you very much for that update there. We are going to stay now with Group 1 of the Senior Championship and Kilmina versus Westport from Josie Munley Park. And Edwin McGrail is watching on for us in this one. Now, when we last spoke to Edwin, there was just a point in the difference with Kilmina leading the way. So, Edwin, how has this one played out?
10: It's 30 seconds to go here and Kilmina are leading by 1 point and Westport are on the attack with Conal Dawson. It's a really gripping finale here. A brilliant block there by Colin Hastings on Finbar McLaughlin, but Kilmina are seconds away from the first ever senior championship win, and what a win it would be against their near rivals Westport. But Westport are on the attack and have come back into this game brilliantly in the final quarter, but a two-pointer from Cormac O'Malley has Westport in front as time is counting on. Conal Dawson is on the ball outside the 45. He's trying to work a two-point shot. He's shooting off his right foot and it's gone wide on the near side, and that could be that. We're just over a minute into injury time. It's at referee Jerome Henry's discretion here. But it's been an incredible second half. When last we spoke, Kilmina were in front. But subsequent to that, they got their second goal when Liam Moore strode through the middle of the defence. And at one stage, and there were 3 points to the good with 6 minutes to go when Westport were awarded a penalty. No doubt about it, in fairness, a foul on Joey Holmes, rather, by Jack Kearney, who has been absolutely immense for Kilmina, but Killian Kilkelly converted that and the sides were level. Kevin Kane for Westport in front. But then an outrageous two-pointer from Cormac O'Malley when it didn't seem like the best decision, to be honest. And O'Malley's in possession now in front of the goal, and he's missed a few chances, but he fits that over the bar. It was a brilliant win on the kick-out by Liam Moore, and Cormac O'Malley, he had a chance like that a couple of minutes ago and he drilled it when he should have fisted it over, but this time he makes no mistake, and Kilmina are 2 points up. We're 2 minutes into injury time. Westport, a draw here will be enough from what we can gather for Westport to make the quarterfinals, and it'll send Kilmina to the relegation playoffs, but they will need a 2 point score. So if you want to wait us here for these last couple of minutes, it's Westport who are on the attack. Finbar McLaughlin in possession around halfway. Kilmina, in fairness, both teams have given absolutely everything. A long ball into Kevin Kane. It's not a 2 point option. There's a goal, he's thinking. And Kevin Kane is penalised somewhat harshly, I think, for a foul on, I think, Kilmina's Luke Durkin. The fullback has been immense in the second half, as has Conor Madden, who has had to come off injured. But it's a free out that is awarded. And Jack Kearney, some of the catching he has done in the second half has been out of this world. And Kearney with the ball, he goes as long as he can. And there's still time for more. And the ball breaks to Niall McManaman. So it's Westport who are still hanging on here, trying to get a two-pointer or even a goal. A two-pointer will equalise it for them. We're 3 minutes into injury time. A goal would win it for them. But it's Mark Moore now, a second-half substitute. He's trying from out the field. He's leaving it in around the square. Kevin Kane is in there with Paul Grodin. Grodin came through Kevin Kane. Nobody got the ball. And it's all over. Kilmina, a famous, famous win for Kilmina. The first ever senior championship win at the sixth time of asking. And my gosh, the celebrations here. And what that means for Westport's championship, we'll have to wait and see. But Kilmina have, I think, avoided the relegation playoff with a famous win over their near rivals, Westport here. Final scoreline here in Josie Munley Park. It's Kilmina, 2 goals and 15 points. Westport, 2 goals and 13 points. A shock here, it's fair to say, in the Mayo Senior Football Championship.
0: Okay, Edwin, thank you very much for that report there and for staying on the line with us. So, a famous night for Kilmina there. Their first senior championship win at the sixth time of asking and holds them back from the relegation playoffs. We're going to check as well very quickly with the half past four game in Group 2 between Ball and Ballina Stephenites of the Senior Club Championship. Cullum Gannon is watching on for us in that one. Cullum, the last time we spoke, there was 20 minutes in this game and there was a point between the sides. How has it played out since?
11: Well, there's still a point between the sides and we're just 2.5 minutes into the second half. Currently, the score is 7-6 in favour of the Ballina Stephenites. When we were with you last time, Frank Irwin had put Ballina ahead of the score of 5-4. David Tighe then made it 6-4 with the flying score before Ball came back with Killian Golding landing a great two-pointer in the 29th minute of the first half to level it up. But then just in injury time, it was Frank Irwin put over a close range free after it looked like a period of foul. The official on the far side of the field was blown up for something by the referee and the free was brought right into the 21-yard line. He tapped it over to make it 7-6 just before the halftime whistle. We're 3 minutes here into the second half. There's been no score since. So currently the score is Ballina Stephenites 7, Ball 6.
0: Excellent stuff. Okay, Colin, thank you very much for that. So still a point between the sides as we move into the second half of that one. And we will be keeping you up to date with the other games in the championship later on today. We'll be checking on how the other 4 o'clock games wrapped up, as well as the 6 o'clock and 6:30 ties.
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0: And that is it from Saturday's Evening Edition. Dennis Charlton is on the way next with the Saturday Freeway. I'll be in and out of the studio with you this evening as well, keeping you up to date on all the action in the Mayo Club Championship. But from all of us here on the News and Sports team, have a great evening and take care.
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Very good evening to you. Welcome on into the Saturday Freeway. Thanks to Roan for the Saturday Mix and Evening Edition. He'll be back with us shortly after 6 o'clock with more updates and live coverage as things happen this evening in GAA Club Championship. History, a short while ago. Well done, Kilmina. The WhatsApp has lit up. 087-900-4141 is the text or WhatsApp. The lines are open. We're here with the Saturday Freeway until 8.

0: Oh, you remember the song 1982, the year big hit for John Mellencamp? That is Chris Lockery on Midwest Radio. It is the Saturday Freeway. Dennis with you until 8 o'clock. I have to give a big shout out. Kelchimar GAA this morning did a fantastic morning hosting the Wheelchair Hurling and Camogie Round 3 of the M. Donnelly Interprovincial League was hosted in St. Louis Community School, Kelchimar, this morning. Connacht GAA, in association with Mayo GAA and Mayo Sports Partnership, were delighted to host this round of the tournament, and they warmly welcomed teams from all four provinces to Kelchimar. A big morning there, and of course Kelchimar GAA as well. They were privileged to play their part in the event. Some of the Borden and Nogue members served as flag bearers, and others provided a guard of honour to welcome the four teams from across the country. And Alana Burke, senior ladies player, she had the honour of singing Aron Naveen. And Kelchimar GAA want to thank all the members who volunteered their time this morning to steward the event and to assist the players. A wonderful morning of inclusion, community, sport and friendship. Well done to Kelchimar GAA.
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Text or WhatsApp 087 900 4141 in association with Megan's Bar and Kitchen, just off 5th Avenue, serving delicious food and the best Irish hospitality 7 days a week. Well done again, Kilmina. Loads of messages coming in congratulating Kilmina on what I'm told is their first senior football championship win in Mayo. They defeated Westport, I believe, by 2 points, so well done to them.

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6: North Connacht Underground Cable Project. Trenching and ducting works will continue on the N5 eastbound at Swinford and westbound on the N5 at Ballyhadrine. A contra-flow traffic management system, including a mandatory speed limit of 60 kilometres per hour, road users are asked to please adhere to the reduced speed limits. The hard shoulder will be closed. Trenching and ducting works will continue on the N26 between Foxford and Swinford. These works are being carried out under a lane closure and temporary traffic lights. Trenching and ducting works will continue on L1321. A road closure is in effect here with local diversions. Ballina to Swinford traffic is advised to use the N26. Trenching and ducting works continue on the N59 Crossmolina Road, Ballina, between Gurcheen's Roundabout and Knockley Ha. Minor site investigation works will take place under a stop-go on Main Street, Swinford, at the railway bridge. Please observe the posted speed limits and road signs through roadworks and diversion routes. GMC would like to thank all road users for their continued cooperation with the works.

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1: Always makes me giggle, that one. Seamus Moore, latest release, along with Paul Murray. It's called Tipping Along. Family and friends and neighbours of Austin and Patrick McGrail from Westport got in touch. Want to wish the two lads a very happy 50th birthday. They had a fantastic night in the Westport Lodge, and they want to thank you for that. So happy birthday, Austin and Patrick McGrail in Westport.

0: 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Let's take a broadband tip.
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Dance the Night Away. That is the Mavericks here on Midwest Radio for your Saturday evening. Maura and Pat are on the way to the Ardrey Hotel in Tuam a little bit later on tonight. For David Connor and Jerry Guthrie.

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1: Anniversary Masses. Katrina Burke, Clunguna, Tourine. Third Anniversary Mass in St. Mary's Church, Tourine, tomorrow morning at 10 o'clock. Joe Burke, Tullahan, Ballyhaunis. First Anniversary Mass in St. Patrick's Church, Ballyhaunis, tomorrow morning at 10 o'clock. Hilda Creeby, Knock Road, Kilchimock. 24th Anniversary Mass in the Holy Family Church, Kilchimock, this evening at 7:30. Charlotte Gibbons, Clogherna, Islandady, Castlebar. 7th Anniversary Mass in Islandady Church on Sunday morning tomorrow at 11 o'clock. Anne Joyce, Shanna Farahan, Finney. 1st Anniversary Mass in the Church of the Immaculate Conception, Finney, this evening at 6 o'clock. Tommy O'Malley, Liscarney, Westport. 3rd Anniversary Mass in the Church of the Sacred Heart, Cushlock, on Sunday morning tomorrow at 10 o'clock. And James Thomas, Balnagaraha, Loughafuil, Castlebar. 2nd Anniversary Mass in St. Patrick's Church, Ballyhane, this evening at 7:30. And that concludes this evening's Family Notices.
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0: Sabrina Fallon takes us into the second hour of this week's Saturday Freeway. It's Dennis with you until 8. Now, I'm sure you've heard it all week on all the various shows. If you are making original music of any kind, we have got an amazing opportunity for you. We're looking for four acts, bands, musicians or producers to battle it out to be our local hero. 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

That is the voice of Simon Casey on Midwest Radio, Just to See You Smile. Now, a dream that started on the streets of Bray when she started out, women's boxing did not exist. But tonight, Katie Taylor bows out in front of 80,000 fans in Croke Park. Quite possibly, there'll never be another Irish sporting life like it. 25 years ago this Halloween, Katie Taylor appeared in the first officially sanctioned women's fight in Ireland. 6 European gold medals, 5 world gold medals, Olympic gold in London in 2012. She has become a role model for many across the country and has become a landmark figure in Irish women's sport as well. There may indeed never be another Irish sporting life like it. Croke Park, later tonight, the curtain comes down on Katie Taylor's boxing career with the chance to become a 3-time undisputed champion again. Go Katie Taylor. We're looking forward to that later.

Saturday evening on Midwest. That's David Godfrey, Roll Back the Clouds. Pat got in touch with us wondering what time Katie Taylor fight is at. I believe it's just at about 10 past 10. She should be taking to the ring in Croke Park. 80,000 fans. It should be some celebration in Croke Park later on. And Westlife will be there as well. Mary got in touch to say that they'll probably sing the Uptown Girl into the ring, and come 11 o'clock, Katie Taylor will be hoping she'll be flying without wings after the biggest and final victory of her career. Live coverage is on RTE television later on tonight. Text or WhatsApp line is open, 087 941 41, with thanks to the Perfect Pint in Times Square, bringing a taste of Ireland to the heart of New York with warm hospitality and the very best Irish crack. A listener looking for some new music from Sean Morris. I'm going to have a search for it in a minute and see if it's here. I don't think it's on our system yet, but we do have something from him, and it plays next.

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0: Music from the Dixie Chicks for your Saturday evening. Specially requested as well, that song, Cowboy Take Me Away. Haven't heard that in ages. Released in 1999, written by Marty Maguire and Marcus Hummond. Loads of GAA action across the county this weekend, particularly this evening as well. It's been a busy evening so far. Let's get up to date and join Roan at the sports desk.
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2: Yeah, thank you very much, Dennis, and good evening to you live from the sports desk. We have plenty of games taking place in the Mayo Club Championship this evening. Of course, this weekend marks the end of the group stage for the senior and the intermediate games. Now, some results to bring you from earlier on. There were a few games played out at 4 o'clock earlier today. In the Connacht Gael Senior Club Championship Group 1, it finished up Charlestown Sarsfields 1-12, Claremorris 18 points, and a famous night for Kilmina. They beat Westport on a scoreline of 2-15 to Westport's 2 goals and 13 points. That is Kilmina's first ever win at senior level, and it was the 6th time of asking. It also protects them from the relegation zone. And in the Egan Jewellers Intermediate Club Championship Group 4, Island 80 3-14, Kilmaine 1 goal and 16 points. Now we go to the 6 o'clock throw-ins. I'm joined on the line by Pat Ducey now, who's watching on for us in Belmullet in the Egan Jewellers Intermediate Club Championship Group 1, the game there being played up between Kilcommon and Kiltane. Pat, a very good evening to you. Are we coming towards half-time now?
3: Yeah, just approaching half-time here, Rowan, in this final round game of the Egan Jewellers Intermediate Football Championship. It's Kilcommon who have the aid of a strong breeze in the first half, and the scoreline is reflecting that. Kilcommon have started with far more intensity, urgency, and they're far sharper so far. The score, as you come to me here, with about a minute or two till half-time, is Kilcommon 2 goals and 10 points, Kiltane 1 goal and 4 points. Kilcommon started the brighter of the two with Jack Healy, and hit a two-pointer 2 minutes in. That was quickly followed up by Sean Irwin, two-pointer to make it 4 points to no score. Liam Maloney kept the trend going with another two-pointer for Kilcommon to make it 6 points to no score. And then a long ball in at the 8-minute mark. Liam Maloney sent a long ball in. It was spilled in the Kiltane goal mouth, and the ball was adjudged to have crossed the line. That left Kilcommon 1 goal and 7 points to no score. Kiltane then finally settled with a Josh Carey free, and in truth, Josh Carey has spearheaded this Kiltane attack in the first half. He scored 4 points to his credit thus far, and the goal for Kiltane did come from Charlie Ginley just before you came to me there, just before that Ben Donoghue rattled the underside of the crossbar, but that was quickly followed up with the Chad Ginley. He rifled it, tucked it to the bottom corner. So Kiltane do have a lot of work to do in the second period. Halftime still hasn't sounded here in Tallaght, but Kilcommon have responded from their last outing against Park. If one remembers, they got heavily beaten by Park at home, but they have turned up today. Kiltane are going to have to address things at halftime to come back into the second half. 2-10 Kilcommon, 1-4 Kiltane.
2: All right, Pat Ducey, thank you very much for that latest update there. Now we are going to go over to Owen Horkin, who's watching on in the Junior Championship for us, the Trinlor Catering exclusive Junior Club Championship Group 3 there. There's a game being played out between Swinford and Ballycastle. Also in that group, we have Tormacady and Kilmavie Shamrocks, who are doing battle with one another. But Owen, good evening to you. Half an hour gone in this game around now. Swinford versus Ballycastle. How is it playing out?
4: So it's just gone half-time here in Swinford, where the home side are a goal up at half-time, 7 points to 4 up. They got a couple of early scores through Mark Forkin and Kevin McDonough, along with another couple before Ballycastle got their first score of the game through Ford, who dummied off the right and swung it over off the left. Another couple of scores just before the break from Forkin and McDonough have the home side up here. 3 points. Both sides have missed goal chances, but it is Swinford who are well in control.
2: Owen Horkin, thank you very much for that update. We're staying with Group 3, as we said. Stuart Tynan of the Western People is watching on for us in the clash of Tormacady and Kilmavie Shamrocks. This is Group 3 of the Trinlor Catering exclusive Junior Club Championship. Stuart, how is it playing out in the first half hour?
5: Well, it's just gone half-time here, Rowan, and it's Kilmavie Shamrocks who are in control. They lead Tormacady on a scoreline of 2-5 to 5 points, and the goals coming at the start and in the first half. putting the East Mayo side in full control. The side exchanged the opening points. Thomas Cady put in front early on, that's free. Then Oran Frayne levelled it with a 45, but then from the restart, Tormac Cady's kick-up went wrong. The ball came to Oran Frayne, his shot came back of the post, but Peter Horan sent his rebound into the back of the net, and they extended the lead to then 11 minutes to Peter Horan Pride. Then the sides exchanged the points through Martin Carr for Tormac Cady and Kieran Sweeney. It was Eugene Shocknessy made a 3-point game once again, but Cormac Cady's wides in front of the post really hurting them, and Kilmavie extended the lead further to another Peter Horan free on 20 minutes. Luke Lydon made a 3-point game again on 28 minutes. That was Cormac Cady's first goal for almost 10 minutes. But then Kilmavie, who had been very threatening in front of goal, saw a second chance on goal. Just Owen Duffy was just denied thanks to an excellent save by the Cormac Cady goalkeeper, Lee Poland Jennings. And the 45 was then converted by Oran Frayne. Again, Tormac Cady pegged back. Looked like they brought the lead back to 3 to a Darragh Connell point. But then the last action of the first half, a brilliant goal by Oisín Duffy. Lovely job, he passed the keeper and then sent his shot into the bottom corner. For both sides here in Group 3, not only to win here would send them through the quarterfinals, but more likely top the group as well. And Kilmavie are now in pole position for that. Still a long way to go with this one, but Kilmavie have given themselves a great platform here. First half to break. Once again, the halftime scoreline here, Tormac Cady 5 points, Kilmavie Shamrocks 2-5.
2: Stuart Tynan of the Western People, thank you very much for that update. So that's the score from that game so far. It's Tormac Cady 5 points, Kilmavie Shamrocks 2 goals and 5 points, Swinford 7 points, Ballycastle 4 points. They're the results as we head to half time in Group 3 of the Junior Club Championship. And in the Egan Jewellers Intermediate Club Championship Group 1, Kilcommon 2-10, Kiltane 1 goal and 4 points. That's the scoreline after 30 minutes of play. We also have games taking place in Group 1 to go back to the Junior Championship between Achill and Arda, Northern Gales and Killala. We'll have updates on the scores for you in our next Club Championship update, all brought to you with thanks to Ceramic City Tiles and Bathrooms. Now, just underway is Lahardal McHales versus Moy Davids in Knockmore and Davids versus Lewisburg in Clogher. That's in Group 3 of the Intermediate Championship. So in about half an hour's time or so, just after 7 o'clock, we'll be getting you the halftime update from those games. But for now, it's back to the freeway.
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0: Saturday evening on Midwest Radio, your number one local radio station. That is Dolores Cain, especially requested the song Solid Ground. That's in fact the song that Mary and Sean requested as well. They're on the way to Tuam at the moment. Looking forward to David Connor and Jerry Guthrie up there. I think everything gets underway at about 9 o'clock. Martin got in touch on the WhatsApp as well. Martin, I'd say there's two hopes. Martin is wondering if there's any tickets for the Saw Doctors tonight in the TF Royal. Okay, we'll put it out there. If anybody does have spare tickets or the tickets that they can't use tonight for the Saw Doctors, text or WhatsApp us here and we will let Martin know. 087 900 41 41. That's the number you need in association with Megan's Bar and Kitchen, just off Fifth Avenue, serving delicious food and the best Irish hospitality 7 days a week. Time now with RA, it's 20 minutes to 7.
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0: Rowan will be back with us shortly after 7 o'clock with updates on this evening's football championship games across the county. So if you're looking for some information on that, stay tuned. We'll have Rowan back from the sports desk again at about 7:15. And here's what you can look forward to tomorrow.
2: The group stages reach their conclusion in the Connacht Mayo Senior and Egan Jewellers Mayo Intermediate Football Championships this weekend, with places in the knockout stages and survival at stake. We'll keep you covered across the entire weekend, and on Sunday we'll have a double header of live commentary from the Senior Championship. Firstly, from 1 o'clock we'll have the meeting of Ahamore versus Ballintubber in Claremorris. John Stagg will join me on commentary. Then from 3:30, Brafey put their 100% record on the line against Knockmore in Kilchamah, with neither side sure of their place in the quarterfinals. Tomás Morley joins Ryan Bailey on commentary. All of our club championship coverage is with thanks to Ceramic City, Tiles and Bathrooms, Castlebar, Sligo and Charlestown.
0: Time to take a quick break. We're back with the Davitt Country Band.
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9: Hi, Maura here from Willie McBride's and the Ferryman in Hoboken, New Jersey. 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

That is Jack Kyo on Midwest Radio for your Saturday evening. Dennis in on the Saturday freeway. We are here until 8 o'clock. Got to go to the text and WhatsApp. Pete is in Ballina this evening looking for some Derek Ryan. We'll get that on in the next hour. And also Ray and Noreen both looking for some David Godfrey on the show this evening. We did have David Godfrey, and indeed the song that you were looking for, Ray, yeah, the song you were looking for, Roll Back the Clouds. We did that just after 6 o'clock this evening. Nicola, Charlie and Sammy are with us as well. They're on board this evening on the Saturday Freeway. Good to have you with us. And Tracy and all the gang somewhere, I can't make out the message. Tracy and Alex, they're on holidays in Mayo looking for some Teresa Marie Canavan. We will get to that just after 7 o'clock. Taking us up though to the top of the hour, lovely song from Garrod McCarthy. This is Just Like Home.

0: It's not you. It's us. We don't dislike the sound of your voice, but we will be chatting a lot less in the future. 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We'll call you and keep you updated. Unless, of course, you just fancy a chit-chat. Not every network has an ask once promise. 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
8: At 7, good evening, I'm Tina Gates. Olympic gold medalist Katie Taylor will step into the ring in Croke Park for her final fight in a matter of hours. Over 80,000 people are attending GAA HQ to watch the Bray Boxer's retirement fight. Laura Donnelly is there.
9: I had to actually disguise myself as a boy to actually get a few fights. There, I was walking to some boxing gyms as a young girl, being snickered at and laughed at because he was this girl trying to be a boxer, and I had to earn people's respect along the way.
10: She's come a long way, and now Katie Taylor, the Olympic star, will step out into the ring to retire from her sport in front of thousands of fans. The fight is being shown on TV while thousands of people are gathering in her hometown of Bray to watch the spectacle on a big screen. She takes on the undefeated Flora Pili of France from around 10 p.m. here. Before the main event, there's a strong undercard as well as a performance from Westlife. Laura Donnelly in Croke Park.
8: A two-year-old child's in serious condition after being struck by a vehicle in County Limerick. The collision happened in Rathkeel in West Limerick shortly after 4 o'clock this afternoon. The child was airlifted from the scene to University Hospital Limerick for treatment. Gardaí are appealing for witnesses to a fatal hit and run in County Clare. 16-year-old Brian Lowe was riding an e-bike at the time of the crash at Cottage Cross near Clonlara at around 11 o'clock last night. The second vehicle involved didn't remain at the scene. Gardaí are investigating reports of an assault in Dublin city centre. It happened on Lower O'Connell Street this afternoon. A pedestrian plaza in the centre of the street's been cordoned off in the vicinity of a Lewis stop and the scene is being technically examined. A 29-year-old man has been arrested after a high-speed collision involving two vehicles in Strabane in County Tyrone. Police say a black Seat Leon collided with a Jeep on the A5 towards Omagh before stopping on Melmount Road. The driver allegedly fled on foot but was later arrested on suspicion of dangerous driving, drink or drug driving and other offences. He remains in custody this evening. Donald Trump claims the war in Iran is not a big thing for the US. He was responding to comments from his Vice President J.D. Vance that the conflict is not a war.
11: I would say that it's intermittent. You know, we do intermittent strikes. So I heard what he said, and it was interesting because I think that there's a lot of truth that we're not fighting right now. There's no fighting. We're taking out a lot of oil. We control the Hormuz Strait. We control it very strongly. We did a hit on certain areas around the Hormuz Strait. We took out their radar, as you know. You know that very well.
8: The second day of the Irish Road Haulage Association's annual conference is continuing in Killarney, County Kerry this evening. Transport Minister Dara O'Brien is addressing delegates at a dinner tonight alongside Junior Minister Sean Canny. The IRHA's President Ger Hyland says the industry has already paid billions in carbon tax.
12: We would have paid as an industry since 2010. We have paid 1.4 billion euro in carbon taxes. By 2030, we will have paid 2 billion euro, and we have absolutely nothing to show for this.
8: Events have been taking place across the country today to mark National Services Day. The annual event recognises the work of Ireland's frontline, emergency and voluntary services, while giving the public a chance to meet the people involved and see some of the specialist equipment they use. Owen Medland of the National Services Day Board says it's also about opening young people's eyes to the chance of a future career on the front line.
13: Perhaps most importantly, we want to inspire the next generation. We want children and young people to come along, meet the people behind the uniforms, see the vehicles, vessels and equipment, and perhaps think, that could be me someday.
8: And that's your latest news update at 4 minutes past seven.
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15: With Connolly's Audi, Ballina, Sligo and Galway, where ordering your 262 vehicle is easy at connollys.ie.
16: Tonight will remain cloudy with scattered patches of rain, drizzle and mist, along with some hill fog as well. It'll be mild and humid with lowest temperatures of 13 to 15 degrees in moderate to fresh southerly winds. Sunday will be a breezy day with fresh and gusty southerly winds, strong at times near the coast. It'll be dull and damp with outbreaks of rain and drizzle throughout the day, and highest temperatures tomorrow 17 to 19 degrees in moderate to fresh southerly winds. Unsettled at first with rain on Monday, but becoming drier on Tuesday and Wednesday with just a few scattered showers, feeling fresher as well with temperatures generally in the mid-teens. A more detailed forecast is available from met.ie.
14: The weather forecast
15: with Connolly's Volvo Cars Galway, where ordering your 262 vehicle is easy at connollys.ie.
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18: Yes, a very good evening to you again, Dennis, from the sports desk. So just doing a look around at the grounds once more, starting off with the Egan Jewellers Intermediate Club Championship in Group 1. This game threw in at 6 o'clock. We're joined in the line once more by Pat Ducey. Pat, the last time we spoke, it was Kilcommon 2-10, Kiltane 1-4 at the end of the first half in Belmullet. So what's happened since?
19: Yeah, it is. There's about 15 minutes remaining here in Tella, very windy Tella, as we said. And when you last joined me, it was Kilcommon in front by 2-10 to 1-4. Since then, Kiltane they reassessed at halftime. They've came out a far stronger outfit in the second half, which was probably expected considering how poor they were in the opening period. But they did. They came out the second half, and really and truly, Josh Carey has been to the forefront of everything good about Kiltane this afternoon. He has, looking at it at the minute, he has 10 points to his credit, two two-pointer frees, and again, a couple from play on top of that. But really and truly, it hasn't just been Josh. Chad Ginley has been superb too. He's got a goal and 2 points to his credit. Tommy, the original goals, Conroy, has a couple of points. And Liam Donoghue as well has tagged on a point for Kiltane. So it has been a resurgence as such for Kiltane. The score as we stand is Kiltane 1 goal and 17 points. Kilcommon 2 goals and 13 points. It's worth noting too, Justin Healy has just came on for Kilcommon and he's got a point back for them to stem that Kiltane resurgence. But yeah, it's pretty much all to play for here and there in the home straight as play is just stopped for a couple of moments. So about 10 left here, Rowan. Back to you.
18: 10 left. Thank you very much, Pat. Okay, Pat Ducey reporting there. We'll be checking back in at the end of that match. Now, we also have a 6:30 throw-in from Group 3 of the Egan Jewellers Intermediate Club Championship. Davids versus Lewisburg in Clogher. The scoreline there is Davids 2 goals and 4 points, Lewisburg 8 points. That's the latest from the first game of that group. However, in Knockmore, Cuiving Rowland is on the ground for us as Lahardon McHales take on Moy Davids. Cuiving, good evening to you. How did the first half play out there?
20: An absolutely bonkers first half here in Knockmore. It's Lahardon McHales 2-6, Moy Davids 1-9 here, and it has been frantic. It began early. Anthony Jordan had a fantastic chance, and it was saved expertly by the 18-year-old Lahardon McHales goalkeeper Cormac Walsh. Then it right at the other end, Mickey Murphy made his way through on goal through great team play from Lahardon, and he raised the green flag for Cormac Reap's men. And then coming in to the 5th minute, Ronan Clark pointed for Moy Davids. They shortly then after had a fisted effort and that was saved by Cormac Walsh once again from Brian Heenahan. And then Moy Davids really, truly took control from there on in. Anthony Jordan, he danced through the Lahardon McHale's defence and he scored, followed by Ronan Clark, who made it level with Lahardon McHale's goal and Moy Davids 3 points on 10 minutes. Then another chance saved by Cormac Walsh, Oisin McHugh. It was a fisted effort and that was palmed but not into the net and Lahardon lived to fight. Conor Reid then points to the 12th with the Ronan Clark excellent 2-point free coming on the 13th minute. Then Lahardon McHales finally got their first score over the bar and that was through Shane Finnerty on 17 minutes. Ronan Clark then responded with the score for Moy Davids. And then was kind of devolving into an absolutely mental game really here with Keane McHale scoring, Anthony Jordan also adding on. And then it looked to be one of the most bizarre moments I've seen on a Gaelic football pitch. Mickey Murphy took the ball on the 21-yard line. He managed to make his way through the entire Moy Davids full back line. He looked to have run out of gas. He finally flung a leg at it. It was saved by the Moy Davids goalkeeper, Chris McGlynn. But then it hit out and it hit the Moy Davids wing back, Conor Ryder, and he diverted the ball in for an own goal. That came on the 25th minute of the game. Brian Heenan then shortly responded with the goal of their own for Moy Davids, and that was through great team play from Anthony Jordan at the other end of the field. And then Lahardon did respond again once more to ensure that it would be level here at halftime. James Mohan with a 2-point free, and he also quickly tacked one over from the 45 shortly after. And then probably the most controversial moment of the game, Mark Sheeran with a fantastic 2-point score. But the only issue was just a few moments before that, there were some very credible calls for a breach. And that left the Moy Davids bench very, very upset indeed. But this is the halftime score from Knockmore. It's Lahardon McHale's 2-6, Moy Davids 1-9.
18: All right, Cuiving, thank you very much. The Trinlaw Catering Exclusive Junior Club Championship is where we make our move to next. In Group 1, the latest score we have available for you is Ackle, 1 goal and 6 points. Arda, 10 points. That's from the past 10 minutes or so. Meanwhile, also in that group, Northern Gaels are playing Killala. And in Group 3 tonight, Swinford are taking on Ballycastle. Owen Horkin joins us on the line. So, Owen, when we last spoke, there was 3 points in the difference between the sides. It was Swinford 7, Ballycastle 4. Was there much movement since?
21: So, with about 5 minutes left here to go in Swinford, it's the home side, so they've actually gone 6 points up. They started the second half well in control, but a couple of 2-point frees from Sam Kelly have brought Ballycastle into it, but the Swinford midfield have kind of been lording it, and the two boys in the field, Ferguson and Jack Ferguson and Dylan Toner, have been adding on scores. So, with about 5 minutes left on the clock, the Swinford are 6 points up.
18: 6 points up. Okay, Owen, thank you very much. And we also move on to, I believe we have Stuart Tynan of the Western People to join us on the line as well. It's Tormod Cady versus Kilmaveagh Shamrocks in the second game in Group 3 of the Junior Championship. The latest score we had was Kilmaveagh Shamrocks 2 goals and 5 points, Tormod Cady 5 points. So Stuart, when we last spoke, there was 2 goals in the difference, with the visitors having the advantage. Did much change since last time?
0: Well, a lot's changed here, Ro, and it's Tormod Cady who lead by a point with around 5 minutes of normal time remaining, and they actually could reduce the deficit from 6 points to 3. And when they found the net in 34 minutes, Martin Carr with a brilliant run down the middle, while his first two shots on goal were saved by the goalkeeper, Sean Joyce converted the rebound, and then they leveled matters in 39 minutes thanks to a 2.3 from Luke Dryden and 2 points from Michael Prendergast. However, there was a chance there for Kilmaveagh to find the net. However, Tormod Cady do clear it. Kilmaveagh then went back in front through points from Callum Sweeney, Oisin Duffy, and a brilliant 2.3 from Owen Frayn. A stunning shot from the sideline. You can hear probably in the background, things are getting tight and intense here. But Tormod Cady after that went back in front. Point for Martin McCann, a brilliant 2.3 from Luke Ryden. And then both sides went scoreless. Tormod Cady then scores for 9 minutes. They had a couple of wides in the process, but then Michael Prendergast got a huge point for Tormod Cady to put them back in front. It's very tight here. It's going to go down to the wire. It's Tormod Cady who had this an hour advantage here. We have about 3-4 minutes of normal time remaining. But it's Tormod Cady who are now back. We are now in the lead. They lead 113-9.
18: All right, Stuart, thank you very much for that. So that's it, with about 5 or so minutes left to go in the 6 o'clock games. That's your latest update. And indeed, we'll be keeping you up to date with the end of those matches and the conclusion of the 6:30 throw-ins. So we'll join you again from the sports desk in about 10 minutes or so.
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0: There we go, music from Teresa Marie Canavan on the Saturday Freeway. Specially requested this evening, Angela Albright. She is in the United Kingdom. Wanted that song for Tracy and Alex, who are on holidays in Mayo at the moment. Hope you're having a good time, Tracy and Alex, and hope you're listening to the number one local radio station in Ireland, that, of course, Midwest Radio. 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
0: Waiting on championship football results. They'll be with us very shortly. They're getting into the closing stages of some of those games across the county, and we'll be going back to the sports desk and Roan Kelly very shortly indeed. First though, we've got to take a break, and we're back with Derek Ryan.
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0: That's what it's called, Plough on Paddy, the voice of Derek Ryan. One of the most requested songs right across every show here on Midwest. It is your Saturday evening, coming up on 25 past 7. Dennis with you on the Saturday freeway until 8. Text or WhatsApp 087 941 41 with thanks to Sean's Bar and Kitchen beside the Rockefeller Centre, where you'll always find great food, friendly faces and the best Irish welcome. Time to go back to the sports desk. Roan is there with more news on the GAA front.
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2: Yeah, thanks again, Dennis. Well, we're starting off with the Trinlaw Catering exclusive Junior Club Championship in Group 3. The 6 o'clock games are either coming to a conclusion or they have wrapped up. We're joined to the line by Stuart Tynan of the Western People once more. Stuart, at one stage, Tormacady were behind. They came back, they got in front, and they did their job, and they finished up with the win.
3: They did indeed, Ro, and finished here in Tormacady. 113-29 victory for the home side over Kilmaby Shamrocks. As mentioned in a previous update, Kilmaby Shamrocks led 2-5 points at half time. The goals coming from Oisín Duffy after in the first half. However, Kilmaby will probably look back at her past didn't have the advantage of the breeze, but failed to make full use of it. And it was Tormacady then who got a fantastic start. Second half going the 1-3 without reply to the end of the game. So coming 4 minutes into the second half through Sean Joyce and also from the Dixon for the British was great from Luke Bryson. However, Kimberley did go back in front with the next 4 points. Colin Sweeney, Oisín Duffy, and we're going to score the game. A brilliant 2.3 attempt at reads by Warren Brain and the young midfielder game for the visitors. However, Warren Brain's 2.3 would ultimately be their final score of the game. Tormacady lost points to Martin Carr, another 2.3 from Luke Lyon. And then after a put, and it looked like once they Tormacady were taking the game away, but Tormacady did get what would be the winning point of 56 minutes through Mike Prendergast. Kimberley did have chances to level late on through Oisín Duffy, Warren Brain, where those chances went wide as opposed to the needs. Tormacady had already been Kimberley and Easter Gale at the group stages. We're now to finish the top of the group three with a game to spare. Once again, the full time scoreline here from Tormacady, they make it 3 wins from 3 in group 3. It's Tormacady a goal in 13, Kilmaby 2-9.
2: Okay, Stuart, thank you very much there. So the full time score, as Stuart just said to us, was Tormacady 1-13, Kilmaby Shamrocks 2 goals and 9 points. Now, also in Group 3 of the Junior Championship this evening, it's Swinford and Ballycastle who are doing battle with one another, and we're joined on the line by Owen Horkin once more. So, Owen, when we last spoke during the second half of this game, it was Swinford 7 points and Ballycastle 4 points. How did it wrap up, or how did it go since then?
4: So, obviously, you were on to me with about 5 minutes left, and it looked like Swinford were home and hose, but Ballycastle brought Anthony Tighe off the bench, and he buried a goal. And a late 2.3 for Ballycastle would have put 2 points in it, but unfortunately, it just tailed wide with the swirling breeze here in Swinford. So, in the end, it finished up Swinford 15 points, Ballycastle 1-8.
2: Swinford, 15 points, Ballycastle, 1-8. Excellent stuff. Okay, Owen, thank you very much for that update. So that is the conclusion of Group 3 there for this evening. Swinford, 15 points, Ballycastle, 1-8, and Tormacady, 1-13. Kilmaby Shamrocks, 2-9. We are going to move on next to the Egan Jewellers Intermediate Club Championship, the Group 1 game between Kilcommon and Kiltane this evening. This game is played out in Belmullet. Pat Ducey has been watching on for us here at Midwest Radio Sport. When we last spoke to Pat, it was Kilcommon 2-10 and Kiltane 1-4. We'll see if we can get Pat to join us on the line in a moment. He'll have a full-time result for us on that match as well. Don't forget as well to stay tuned to Midwest Radio Sport throughout the weekend, because we will have two live commentaries tomorrow afternoon on Midwest Radio from the Mayo Club Championship, and indeed an extended championship Championship wrap-up special running from 7:30 until 8:30 tomorrow evening. So we're going to cross over, as I say, to Pat in a moment. First up, we have Caoimhín Rowland from Group 3 of the Intermediate Championship, where it's Lathadán Mhicales who are taking on Moy Davitts in Knockmore. Caoimhín, when we last spoke, it was Lathadán 2-6, Moy Davitts 1-9. How has it played out since?
5: Well, it is currently Lathadán Mhicales 2-8, Moy Davitts 1-12 here in Knockmore. It's still a very tense game here in the intermediate group clash, as there's a player on the deck for Lathadán, Kieran Lynn, and a break in play at the moment. But the first half resumed with a fantastic two-pointer, one of the finest two-pointers from Shane Finnerty on the 32nd minute of the game, and he curled it over for Lathadán. Then on the 33rd minute, Adrian Leonard, he was given a black card, and from that resulting infringement, Cian McHale pointed from a free for Moy Davitts. Lathadán had a fantastic goal chance on the 34th minute mark through Mark Sheeran, but that was well saved by the Moy Davitts keeper, Chris McGlynn. On to the 35th minute of action, and Conor Reid bombed the way through the middle of the field and pointed for Moy Davitts, and that was followed up on the 41st minute. That's the last score of the game here since this break and play, and that was from Ronan Clark with a free. So just here, it's halfway through approaching it in Knockmore, and it's Lathadán Mhicales 2-8, Moy Davitts 1-12.
2: Okay, Caoimhín, thank you very much for that. We're going to see if we can get Pat Ducey to join us on the line once more from the conclusion of the Egan Jewellers Intermediate Club Championship Group 1 game between Kilcommon and Kiltane. As I said, we spoke to Pat before, the score was Kilcommon 2 goals and 13 points and Kiltane 1 goal and 17. That was the latest result we had from that match. On top of that, there's results from earlier on in the day as well to bring you from the Connacht Gold Senior Club Championship in Group 2. Ballina Stephenites 1-18, Ball 2 goals and 12 points. From Group 1 as well, Charlestown Sarsfields 1-12, Clare Morris 18 points, Kilmina 2-15, Westport 2 goals and 13 points. Group 4 of the Egan Jewellers Intermediate Club Championship, Islanady 3-14, Kilmaine 1 goal and 16 points. And also just give a mention as well to the victors of the Homeland Mayo GAA Under 16A Championship Final today in Hastings Insurance McHale Park. That was Ball, and they beat Castlebar Mitchells on a scoreline of Ball 2-16 and Charlestown Mitchells 3 goals and 8 points. So well done to Ball on that victory there. But we'd have Pat on the line now. Pat Ducey from Belmullet. So Pat, when we last spoke, it was Kilcommon 2-13, Kiltane 1 goal and 7 points. How did this one wrap up?
6: Yeah, it was a thrilling conclusion to this encounter here in Tala this evening. I suppose one could say Kilcommon had won it, they lost it, and they had won it almost again at the end. But it's their near neighbours, Kiltane, that came out on top this evening on a full-time scoreline of Kiltane 1 goal and 20.
2: Now, Pat, yeah. We just lost you there again. If you want to repeat that full-time score for us from the game.
6: Yeah, Kiltane 1 goal and 22 points. Kilcommon 2 goals and 17 points. So, Josh Carey was absolutely phenomenal this afternoon. He contributed 15 points to Kiltane's tally. And 15 points Josh Carey contributed. Tommy Conroy scored 2 points. Charlie Ginley with 1-4. But in truth, Kiltane, whatever they said at halftime, it really produced a massive performance in the second half.
2: Okay, Pat, thank you very much for that update. And we will be joining you again this evening later on the freeway to give you the full times from the 6:30 throw-ins.
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7: This Sunday morning, Faith Alive returns again for a new season. And each week, Father Brendan Hoban and myself, Monica Morley, we hope that you can join us for some discussion, interviews, reflections, and of course, your questions on all things religious. 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We'll explore what the term a la carte Catholic means. And we'll remember, too, some friends who we've lost over the summer months. 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

0: Saturday evening on Midwest Radio with the voice of Garth Brooks for you. Remember back a couple of years ago, the fiasco when Garth Brooks was trying to get a couple of concert dates in Croke Park? Well, tonight, almost the same happened. It's Katie Taylor's turn. When she started out, women's boxing did not exist. But tonight, she bows out on a great career in front of 80,000 fans in Croke Park. Quite possibly, there'll never be another Irish sporting life like it. The medals, 6 European gold medals, 5 world gold medals, and an Olympic gold in London in 2012. Certainly a role model for many young ladies and families indeed across the country. And she has become a landmark figure in Irish women's sport. Croke Park later tonight, the curtain comes down on Katie Taylor's boxing career, and she has the chance to become a 3-time undisputed champion again. French opponent, undefeated in 12 fights. Her name, Flora Pillai, I think if I'm pronouncing that right. And it should be some celebration in Croke Park a little bit later on. And Westlife will be there as well. Katie Taylor, due to take to the ring shortly after 10 o'clock, and live coverage on RTE a little bit later as well. Have to give a shout out to Jordan Ring and Kieran McGovern from Westport. They are in Dublin for the fight, and today they met the Prince. What Prince? Prince Nassim. Do you remember him? A fighter way back in the late 90s and into maybe 2002 or so. Prince Nassim, also known as Naz. Yeah, the late 90s. He held multiple featherweight world championships. And the two guys sent us a photograph, Jordan and Kieran, of themselves with Prince Nassim. And by God, does Prince Nassim look a lot different now than he did 25 years ago. Oliver Kelleher, time check now on Midwest Radio, 21 minutes to 8.
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There we go, the sound of Margot on the Saturday Freeway song, specially requested by Una, that is Philadelphia lawyer. I hope you enjoyed that version by Margot. Also want to say good evening to Tommy. He is in Sunny Beach in Bulgaria, listening to Midwest this evening. Hope you're in good form. Hope the weather is better there than it is here. And he's due home, he tells us, at the end of the month. We're back in two.

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0: That's what it's called. Rhinestone Cowboy. Larry Weiss wrote and recorded it originally in 1974. Popularised, of course, by Glen Campbell all the way back. 1975, Glen Campbell released that. Almost coming to the end of the Saturday Freeway. It's been a little bit misty around Ballyhaunus, but it's time to go back to the sports desk. Looking out the window at Roan, he's ready for the final time tonight from a wrap-up for a wrap-up of this evening's championship games. Let's go back to the sports desk and Roan.
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2: Yeah, thank you very much, Dennis. And indeed, a misty night, but nevertheless, plenty of games still gone ahead today and games just about wrapping up. 6:30 throw-ins from the Mayo Club Championship, the Egan Jewellers Intermediate Club Championship to be exact in Group 3. There was a brace of games that threw in from 6:30. We're joined in the line now by Caoimhín Rowland, who's watching on for us in Knockmore, Lahadhan McHales versus Moy Davids. And Caoimhín, as we're at the end of this match, the last time we spoke, it was Lahadhan 2-8, Moy Davids 1-12. So what are the developments since then?
3: And we have the full-time whistle here in the intermediate clash between Lahadhan McHales and Moy Davids. It finished Moy Davids 1-17, Lahadhan McHales 2-11. The second half really did belong to Moy Davids, but Lahadhan really and truly put it up to them. And the favourites for the gong really put the afterburners on midway through the second half. Scores from Sean Kelly, Conor Reid, two-pointer, absolutely superb score from him, followed by a Ronan Clark point. Keane McHale had an attempt at for a two-pointer that almost turned into a goal effort, but it was saved by Cormac Walsh, and it was a looping effort.

0: effort. Shane Fearty pointed for Larratt on the 55th minute. And then with 3 minutes to go, Brian Heenahan pointed for Moy Davitt. The last action and score of the game came from the boot of Shane Finnerty, and that was a free with 2 minutes from time. Brian Reap returned for Moy Davitt, so that will signal more hope for them as they will look forward now to a home quarter-final. Final score here from Knockmore, Larratt McHale's 2-11, Moy Davitt's 1-17.
1: All right, Quivin, thank you very much for that. And just to give you the update from the other half past six throw-in in Group 3 between Davitt's and Lewisburg, it's currently Davitt's 4-19, Lewisburg 20 points. That's 31 points to 20. Davitt's leading by an 11-point gap there. And Lewisburg have just had a point from free. That brought it up to 4-19 to 20 points. They're on to the 32nd minute of play now, so they're into injury time in that match. We also have a number of results to bring you from over the day. So, starting off with the Connacht Gold Senior Club Championship Group 1, Charlestown Sarsfields 112, Claremorris 18 points, Kilmina 215, Westport 213. In Group 2, Ballinas Stephenites 118, Ball 212. Intermediate Group Championship Group 1, Kilcummin 122, Kiltane 1 goal and 4 points. Intermediate Championship Group 3, Davitt's and Lewisburg, which just had the latest score there from that one. And Lahadon McHale's finishing up 2-11, Moy Davitt's 1 goal and 17 points. In Group 4 of the Intermediate Championship, a draw between Ardenry Sarsfields and Kilchmach 114 apiece, and Ailnady 314, Kilmaine 1 goal and 16 points. From the Treloar Catering exclusive Club Championship Group 1 today, Ackle 110, Arda 15 points. The Arda, the victors there by 2, 15 points to 110. And it also finished up between Northern Gales and Killala. We'll have a score for you as soon as possible on midwestradio.ie from that game. And in Group 3, Swinford 15 points, Ballycastle 1 goal and 8, Tormacady 113, Kilmavie Shamrocks 2 goals and 9 points. So that is the latest wrap from the sports desk this evening from the Mayo Club Championship. Do not forget that tomorrow we've 2 live commentaries on Midwest. All the football action, we're your number one.
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3: Thanks very much, Rowan, for all of that, and indeed all our reporters across the grounds this evening. More GAA tomorrow here on Midwest Radio with live commentaries throughout the afternoon on Sunday Sport. That's it for the Saturday Freeway this evening. Noel Grogan is in studio just after news at 8 o'clock with another Saturday session. From me, Dennis, take care and have a great weekend.

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7: At 8, good evening, I'm Tina Gates. Over 80,000 fans in Croke Park are awaiting the arrival of their hero, Katie Taylor. The Bray Boxer's last fight's expected to begin at around 10 o'clock. Laura Donnelly is there.
8: Action on the undercard is underway here at Croke Park, ahead of the star of the show and a performance by Westlife. Katie says she's hoping for a memorable night.
9: I can't wait to hear the stories of the thousands of girls who've took up the sport because in Croke Park something amazing happened.
8: These young fans here at Croke Park say she's the greatest.
10: I hope she beats her, does really good and knocks her out.
11: Well, obviously I'm really excited because she's one of the best Irish boxers in the world. I'm very happy and excited, hoping that she'll win.
8: Katie Taylor and Flora Peely are expected in the ring just after 10. Laura Donnelly in Croke Park.
7: A two-year-old child's in serious condition after being struck by a vehicle in County Limerick earlier. The collision happened in Rathkeel in West Limerick shortly after 4 o'clock this afternoon. The child was airlifted from the scene to University Hospital Limerick for treatment. Gardaí are appealing for witnesses to a fatal hit and run in County Clare yesterday. 16-year-old Brian Lowe was riding an e-bike at the time of the crash at Cottage Cross near Clonlara at around 11 o'clock last night. A second vehicle involved did not remain at the scene. Gardaí are investigating reports of an assault in Dublin city centre. It happened on Lower O'Connell Street this afternoon. A pedestrian plaza in the centre of the street's been cordoned off in the vicinity of a Lewis stop, and the scene's been technically examined. A 29-year-old man has been arrested after a high-speed collision involving two vehicles in Strabane in County Tyrone. Police say a black Seat Leon collided with a Jeep on the A5 towards Oma before stopping on Melmount Road. The driver allegedly fled on foot but was later arrested on suspicion of dangerous driving, drink or drug driving and other offences. He remains in custody tonight. Russia and Ukraine have agreed to temporarily pause strikes in each other's capitals while US envoys hold peace talks in both countries. President Donald Trump's envoys Jared Kushner and Steve Witkoff arrived in Moscow earlier where they're due to meet President Vladimir Putin. But reporter Ivor Bennett isn't convinced there'll be substantial progress just yet.
12: Vladimir Putin is still demanding all of the Donbass region in any peace deal, including territory his forces haven't yet taken. For Ukraine, though, that is a red line they will not cross. Zelensky does not want to surrender territory that has cost him and his country so much to defend.
7: The second day of the Irish Road Haulage Association's annual conference is continuing in Killarney, County Kerry this evening. Transport Minister Dara O'Brien's addressing delegates at a dinner tonight alongside Junior Minister Sean Kenny. The IRHA's President Ger Hyland says the industry has already paid billions in carbon tax.
13: We would have paid as an industry since 2010. We have paid 1.4 billion euro in carbon taxes. By 2030, we will have paid 2 billion euro, and we have absolutely nothing to show for this.
7: Regions surrounding the Pacific Ocean will be affected the most by this year's El Nino. It's set to be an unprecedented event, according to the director of Icarus Climate Research Centre at Maynooth University. The weather pattern's a naturally occurring phenomenon that can trigger serious floods and drought across the globe. Professor Peter Thorne describes what we can expect.
14: In North America, for example, in the US, they will have a very wet winter in California and up the West Coast. A very warm winter, probably in the interior north of North America. Similarly, Australia, it's very highly predictable that in an El Nino they will have drought. So in certain regions of the world, particularly surrounding the Pacific.
7: And that's your latest news update at 4 minutes past eight.
15: And in sport, Katie Taylor is preparing to have the final fight of her professional boxing career. The former Olympic champion aims to bow to Croke Park as the undisputed super lightweight title holder with a win against Frances Flora Pilly. Fighting at the home of the GA fulfills a lifelong dream for Taylor, and promoter Eddie Hearn says it's going to be a special moment.
16: I think the beauty of sport is how much it means to people and the moments that we can create to give people memories that will last a lifetime. And that's what's going to happen on Saturday. I'm so excited going into it because I just know it's going to be the greatest boxing event we've ever put on. Like, for the moment, for the night, for the atmosphere, for the people, it just doesn't get any bigger.
15: The main card is getting underway with the bout between Taylor Bevan and Emmett Brennan. Taylor and Pilly are due through the ropes at around 10 past 10. Nathan Collins has given the Republic of Ireland boss Hamer Hogginson an injury concern ahead of the upcoming Nations League games. The Ireland captain limped off early on in Brentford's 1-1 draw with Sunderland in the Premier League this afternoon. Manchester City continued their winning start to the season with a 1-0 victory at home to newly promoted Coventry. Erling Haaland with the goal there. Tottenham remain without a win following a goalless draw at Nottingham Forest. And it was 1-1 between Brighton and Leeds. Crystal Palace got past Fulham 3-2 in a London derby after unbeaten Newcastle fought back from 2-0 down to draw 2-2 against Bournemouth. Hull City remain unbeaten after a 0-0 draw against Aston Villa this evening. Bohemians are through to the semi-finals of the FAI Cup. Alan Reynolds' side held their nerve to win 8-7 on penalties to overcome St Patrick's Athletic at Richmond Park. The teams were locked at 1-1 after extra time, and Bowes now join Galway United and Waterford in the last four. Athlone Town have maintained their 6-point lead at the summit of the Women's National League. Isabel Ryan and Alexis Strickland scored as the defending champions came from behind to defeat Waterford by 2-1. Rangers beat Motherwell by 1-0 in the Scottish Premiership, and Celtic have just kicked off their game, which is away to St Mirren. Lochmore Castellani's reign as Tipperary's hurling champions has been brought to an end. The back-to-back winners have been knocked out after a 4-25-4-18 loss against Holy Cross Ballycow in the preliminary quarter-finals. And that's your news and sports. I'm Will O'Callaghan. It's now 6 minutes past eight.
17: The weather forecast
18: with Connolly's Audi, Ballina, Sligo and Galway, where ordering your 262 vehicle is easy at connollys.ie.
19: Tonight will remain cloudy with scattered patches of rain, drizzle and mist, along with some fog, hill fog also. It will be mild and humid with lowest temperatures 13 to 15 degrees in moderate or fresh southerly winds. Tomorrow will be a breezy day with fresh and gusty southerly winds, strong at times near coast. It will be dull and damp with outbreaks of rain and drizzle through the day. Highest temperatures tomorrow 17 to 19 degrees in moderate to fresh southerly winds. For more details on local and national forecasts with all the latest updates, visit met.ie.
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19: Sha balo ye earth agus vur gaid falcha. 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

Gaid Falcher and Clár Homespun Gajia Joy Cluganut. Agusar and Gaid Dulchis Mila Buichistoma Cara Dinisas and Clár a Saturday Freeway, Agusta Roan Le Cursi Sport a Fe an Irnon. Tan on a bra haka tashe biogna dorica an ish, tan he gairi le fada got happy. I guess, and I'm sure Ninja Roa, Bezer Gome, Kupla Law, Bra, I Chakton, Shogun. But what much were good to Maris Gnar and Clar, I guess, on ever the word text now WhatsApp, Naja Hook to Shocked, Nigade, Carahain, Carahain. That's the magic number for your text and WhatsApp, so 87-900-4141. That comes to you with thanks to Riley's Public House in Pyrmont, Rockland County, where a warm Irish welcome and great crack and good times always wait you. 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On Kedor on Nocht on Clar, Kalinas Cantor Balachadorian, Regina McDermott, August on Aron Valerie.

0: Valerie Anshin or Regina McDermott, Colleen Maradurchme as Cantor Malachadorian. Conestato Noel, please play the Robin song for Nicola and Charlie and Sammy. And freshen it on WhatsApp. Good evening, Midwest Radio. Could you please play When the Robins Come Home before 9:30, if possible, please? Sure, Jenna Majeshin, Anish, August, on WhatsApp, freshen. Please say hello to Carmel and Liam Donlan in Corrifin in County Galway. Oh, Carmel and Liam. August Clan, Tashid Shen, Cara Dama Clan Fain. All friends of my own family, Carmel and Liam Donlan. Enjoy the Paddy McAuliffe and When the Robins Come Home. Before that, okay, time check is Cathal Teresa Hogt.
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0: Paddy McAuliffe, When the Robins Come Home, and that's spot on there, because on the Tex Midwest Radio, nice you're playing the tunes. Could you play one for me? When the Robins Come Home by Paddy McAuliffe, says Carol and Katie, and thanks. Sha, Tasha Jenta, and Ish Fonagy Lynn, couple of Fogri and Chaksus, and Bema Jareshka Garage.
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0: Well, to rest, Trish, on Brishashin, agus anish auran nua o Trisha Maria Canavan, without you, agus in almost our four boss in me anner and blin shaw. Without you, o Trisha Maria Canavan.

0: Sinné, our on nu o Teresa Maria Canavan, a gibne aher, Maradurchme a four boss, an me an our shock kacha. Our on all in Ashin. Goramakut Teresa Maria Lishin, Agus Ta Marty Martin's engaged to Tony Gunda Ermanak. He says, my smartphone says it's sunny, but it sure doesn't look sunny through the windows today. And he and Isabel travelled along the road between Fermanagh and Mayo, and they passed the Rainbow Ballroom of Romance. We'll be dead. For the third time in 8 days, we saw Paddy Tracy warming up for Michael English and in Glenfern for music and dancing. And we listened to the music and watched everybody dancing. And Marty tells us that the best laid plans of mice and men don't always come to fruition. He says, Aisling, his daughter, an air hostess, finally received her Irish passport and was looking forward to using it Tuesday morning on arrival in Shannon. However, unfortunately, a medical emergency forced the flight to divert to Boston, so she wasn't able to continue. But she's due back in Shannon on Monday, and hopefully everything goes well for that. And he says, I won't be travelling to Limerick this weekend, but because he got sidetracked last week shopping with Isabel and Aisling. Oh, you have my sympathy, Marty, you have my sympathy. And he said, finally, as it's already Sunday in Australia and New Zealand, can I wish all the fathers a very happy Father's Day down there in Australia and New Zealand. Goramakut, Marty Fuishin. On Tamanish, Shock Noma this Fid, Teresa Hogg, 27 minutes after 8.
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0: Anish, ta pali negeistak doon, maris gna, agus jir shiorum, an our on the bison, green and red, o Seamus Mora Casa Aran Flower. Evening Noel, would you have Midfield in Mayo by Michael Fox, please played for Lisa and Jody on holiday in Foxford from London. That's many thanks, Patrick McNicholas in London. And I see on the WhatsApp as well, can you say, Evening Noel, can you say hello to all here in Julian's in Midfield and give a spin to Midfield in County Mayo? God bless and keep safe. Goramakut Fuishin. Jenny Magician, a fan of it, Anish, Seamus Moore, the boys in the red and green.

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7: The group stages reach their conclusion in the Connacht Mayo Senior and Egan Jewellers Mayo Intermediate Football Championships this weekend, with places in the knockout stages and survival at stake. We'll keep you covered across the entire weekend, and on Sunday we'll have a double header of live commentary from the Senior Championship. Firstly, from 1 o'clock we'll have the meeting of Ahamore versus Ballantubber in Claremorris. John Stagg will join me on commentary. Then from 3:30, Brafey put their 100% record on the line against Knockmore in Kilchamah, with neither side sure of their place in the quarterfinals. Tomás Morley joins Ryan Bailey on commentary. All of our club championship coverage is a thanks to Ceramic City, Tiles and Bathrooms, Castlebar, Sligo and Charlestown.
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0: Valtaresh, Tresna Fogrishin, agus anish, an hour on nua o Michael Fox, midfield in County Mayo. 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Anish, Michael Fox, midfield in County Mayo.

0: Máthair Fairhu, Michael Fox, agus Bernard O'Brien, Frisian, a scríobh an Auron sin. 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
0: Anish, on text, Páraki Gunamara, Bawahlium, the mountains of Morden, a Clustal, Garamakat, Páraik, Jenna Mujeshe, Nis Jenny. Hi, Midwest Radio, could you play my native Carol Lestran by the late Pat Corrie for Friends in Carol Lestran? Thanks, says Katie. Garamakat, Katie Fushin, Agus Mara Gaestakdun, Ilion Akla, in our own, O Mihal, O Flavian. Anish, Pat Corrie. My native Carol is drowned.

Pat Corian Shin, my native Cahir Listrain. 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Ditch the Parik, go special to Sean Kane.

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Jason Travers, and E. Shin, Augusta Jason, San May Queen, E. Tubra Corey, and Oct, home to Glynamadi and Ish, O. Jason.

Mihala Flavin an Shin, agus picture in a frame, agus special de Damara Ilian Akla, agus Rivi Shin, Jason Travers, agus an hour on home to Glenamaddy, agus Samana Dulchme, be Jason Casacol, send May Queen, an oct. Pishin, Kyol Tradishunta, an oct on Glornadon, Bonnie Kyol, Arasan Deluiske Nua. Come west along the road on Bohershire. That's real, George White's favourite, Fred Finn's and the Omers of Westport.

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7: At 9, good evening, I'm Tina Gates. Over 80,000 fans at Croke Park are awaiting the arrival of their hero, Katie Taylor. The Bray Boxer's last fight's expected to begin at around 10 o'clock. Laura Donnelly is there.
8: Action on the undercard is underway here at Croke Park, ahead of the star of the show and a performance by Westlife. Katie says she's hoping for a memorable night.
9: I can't wait to hear the stories of the thousands of girls who took up the sport because in Croke Park, something amazing happened.
8: These young fans here at Croke Park say she's the greatest.
10: I hope she beats her, does really good and knocks her out.
11: Well, obviously I'm really excited because she's one of the best Irish boxers in the world. I'm very happy and excited, hoping that she'll win.
8: Katie Taylor and Flora Peely are expected in the ring just after 10. Laura Donnelly in Croke Park.
7: Hundreds of people have gathered on Bray seafront tonight to watch hometown hero Katie Taylor bring the curtain down in her extraordinary boxing career as she prepares for her final fight. Fans have been pondering what might come next after Katie finally hangs up her gloves.
12: Katie will just take it naturally and she's a great role model.
13: It's time for her to have her family own life.
14: Yeah.
13: Relax and be proud of what she's done, you know.
15: Hopefully she'll come back here and she can do something for sport for Ireland.
16: I could see her being an advocate for women, encouraging people to get involved.
7: An investigation's underway after a child was critically injured in a collision in County Limerick earlier today. The 2-year-old was airlifted to University Hospital Limerick after being knocked down by a vehicle at Rathkeel shortly after 4 o'clock this afternoon. Gardaí attended the scene and are investigating the circumstances of the collision. And Gardaí are appealing for witnesses after a teenage boy was killed in a hit and run in County Clare last night. The teenager, who was riding an e-bike, was found unresponsive on the L3050 at Cottage Cross near Clonlara shortly after 11 o'clock and later pronounced dead. Gardaí say a second vehicle involved in the collision failed to remain at the scene. A man in his 40s has been arrested by Gardaí investigating an alleged assault in Dublin city centre. Emergency services were called to the scene on O'Connell Street Lower at around 4:30 this afternoon. A Gardaí spokesperson says a man was taken to hospital for treatment of injuries which are believed to be non-life-threatening. A pedestrian plaza in the centre of the street was cordoned off in the vicinity of a Lewis stop for a technical examination. Vladimir Putin's held talks in Moscow with US envoys Steve Witkoff and Jared Kushner in the latest push to end the war in Ukraine. The American team travels to Ukraine tomorrow for their first visit since the peace process began. The two sides have agreed to stop striking each other's capital cities, Moscow and Kyiv, while discussions continue. Steve Witkoff had this to say to the Russian leader.
14: I want to thank you for endorsing the no-shoot policy in Kyiv and in Moscow for these 3 days that allowed us to be able to come here in a safe manner.
7: The second day of the Irish Road Haulage Association's annual conference is coming to a close in Killarney in County Kerry. Hundreds of delegates attended the 53rd annual conference alongside Transport Minister Dara O'Brien and Junior Minister Sean Canny. The IRHA's President Ger Hyland says it's important they were there.
17: The Transport Ministers need to hear us, they need to engage with us, they need to talk to all members and hear from all members the problems that they face on a daily basis. Our members are all regional based hauliers. 77% of our members are the 1 to 5 truck guys.
7: And that's your latest news update at 9:04.
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19: Tonight will remain cloudy with scattered patches of rain, drizzle and mist, along with some hill fog. It will be mild and humid with lowest temperatures 13 to 15 degrees in moderate to fresh southerly winds. Tomorrow will be a breezy day with the fresh and gusty southerly winds, strong at times near the coast. It will be dull and damp with outbreaks of rain and drizzle throughout the day. Highest temperatures tomorrow, 17 to 19 degrees in moderate to fresh southerly winds. For more details on local and national forecasts or all the latest updates, visit met.ie.
18: The weather forecast with Connolly SEAT Sligo, where ordering your 262 vehicle is easy at connollys.ie.
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19: Anish, Tamakara Eileen, Egeistik Tahun, Balian Thohar, Ihoa Makara. I'm away from base and out, but wanted to send you greetings. Auron O'Jerry Guthrie, there's a moon over my shoulder, please note. Kurmakut Eileen Fuishin. Agus on WhatsApp Freshen. Noel, would you believe my granddaughter Arabella is one next Sunday? That was such a quick year. Thanks for playing the Robin, says Nicola. Ah, it's come off Fuishin, Nicola. Gorgeous, Don Colleen Og Shin. And on WhatsApp, Breton, can you play Michael Fox's new single Midfield in County Mayo for my mammy Eileen Dowling, listening over here in Nottingham? Thank you from her lovely children. Well, hope you were listening to Eileen Dowling over in Nottingham. We did play it a little bit earlier on in the programme. Anish, Jerry Guthrie, August, and now we're on A New Moon Over My Shoulder.

Jerry Guthrie and You Moon Over My Shoulder, go special to Eileen, to Oslo her and Oct. And a listener said, can you correct the Kilcommon versus Kiltane final score? It's not correct on your newsfeed. Should read 122 to Kiltane, 217 to Kilcommon. And thanks. Go to market if we shin. Porrick, Resh, Connemara, thanks Noel, and Mountains of Pomeroy. G. Gutch, Herman, Belgium, Tato Geistuk, Herman listening to us over there in Belgium. And Una in Kelchima, Noel, can you please play Across the Brazos at Weko for Una in Kelchima? And Ishuna, Dutchse, Billy Walker.

chap. Billy Walker on chin, led across the Brazos at work on special the Una. Couple of nomads though, hind of him a country, a scrive nor Kyoltor, nor August Tog Couple, Kyoltor, nor as on Cantor Show, email a Hornish, Dinawan, Liam Fordy, August Auron, nor Aulim, this life.

0: to me.
1: Yeah, cool to know it. Liam Ford, yes, Cantor Shaw, and I guess an hour on This Life. Couple of four great tracks, those, I'll be Major Eshko Garg, Fonny Gillian.
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1: Agus fall sheresh, agus River and Brisha big kiol on our on all Liam Foody as canter Bela Hornish ag kiol torella atag jeno kiol le Fada Blinta as Bela Hornish freshen. Brian Flanagan, agus an our on Sam McGuire's Come Home.

Gomalish Gail Fuishin, Kasme and Oran Shaw, Nis Jenny, Aka Girdina Elorum, Oran, O Mike Cuff, Akasa, Er Antlor, Detroit City.

0: Mike Cuff, Detroit City. Jinnime Button, Lishan Oran, or Brian Flanagan, Coupland Home, Dohina, Cosme, Anish, Augusta, and Brady and Maria Gaistic Dune. Hope you're keeping well, Noel. Any chance of playing John McNichol's Kissing or anything else from John McNichol? And Brady and Marie enjoying the programme. Augusta, Una Aresh. Gormakaduna, thank you, Noel. You're a star. Gormakad, Fwishin. Shekelama Arish, Trinoma des Fehe, Taresh, Ni, 23 minutes after 9.
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0: And it's Brian Flanagan, August and our aunt Sam Maguire's come home to Sam Maguire's come home. Bolta Ado.

Brian Flanagan and Shin, agus an hour on Sam Maguire's Come Home. Anish, though, Anne Brady, agus Marie, an hour on Kissing, or John McNichol.

0: John McNichol, kissing, especially the Anne Brady, August Maria. Leah Technoli, Anish.
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0: Anish, Pishim Ella Kjol Tradishunta, Agus Pishino and Colleen. Couple of blino hen to be on Colleen Shaw on Night with Stars again Kashlana Wari Agus is cool to all in a Agus Orani intok freshen on Musk Kyol to be she go hauling Nurakashi and Pisa Kyol Shaw Ganihishin to be a long dinner on sauce delish Olivia Douglas and the Mason's Apron.

Finish not will shin pishin kyol all in the Mason's Apron or Olivia Douglas, and hope Mary Quinn is listening to us, and I know Mary will certainly have enjoyed that one. The Vinny Agaistuk, Douglas Dorche, how are you? Thanks a million, Garmakud Vinny. Agus Eileen Arash, thank you so much. Noel, that was really special. I look forward to exchanging greetings again next week. My brother is fussing here before Katie's big fight, but he's good hearted. Be safe, Noel. Gormagud Eileen Fuishin. Agus Ta Einol Tahan the Castle in Dungiven, Gomor. Le Dara Tamin, Einishman, Anshachtan Shok, Kacha, and Gossi to Le Dohil. Agus Aberlish Aber Lish on Comrade Moore Dirren email on Oha. Agus Dur Dir Dina Ella Orum Aurano Pat McKenna the wheels go around Maratama all am I Sha, Tasha and Shaw, Pat McKinnonish, because Tasha are on WhatsApp, Matama Abelta all are on Clar. Ah, it's coming for Shin. Okay, Nish, Pat McKinnon, the wheels go round.

0: Pat McKenna, the wheels go round there, because Gumalishgale double car there, Tamin in Ishmael, Jir Dirden, or the Castle Dungiven, Akasa, and Clark. Gumalishgale, Fujin, and Jacques and Johogan, the Gorno J. A couple of four great chucks, so suck Fonigilin.
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0: Well, Tarasha, Tarasha and British Shaw, good night, Noel. Hope Hall's good with you. Can I request a song, A Long Love Affair, from Noel Glynn's Reason CD, from Rosemary and John. And Bridie and Maria Rash, thanks a million for John McNichol's kissing. And Fresh and Air and Text, can you play Paura Keenahan's Take My Hand, Precious Lord, at the Urge? Lena. Sha Jenny Majeshin, Anish Noel Glynn, Long Love Affair.

Long Love Affair and Shin, Nullig McGlynna. Please say hello to Peggy Maycock and Delon from Clare in Clare Morris from Clare. And can you, Evening Noel, can you play Patrick Curry, my native Cahir Lestrain? Cost me an hour on Shinner and Cador Dunclore. Freshen on WhatsApp. Say hello to Lisa and family in Mayo. 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

door gun flour freshen. Agus Sinead and Aran o Pat McKenna Cosme. Can you please play The Wheels Go Round by Pat McKenna on the show for John Ford, listening in every week in Newcastle in County Galway. He listens in every night and loves listening to the country music while doing his crosswords, from his grandchildren Steph, Ryan and Ava. Gormakud Fuishin. Agus Freshen Aran Clar. Hello Midwest Radio, I would like to a song called You'll Never Walk Alone by Elvis Presley, please. Yeah, sure. Mata am agam ar an clár genimuj e shin. Agus Christina Doherty, sheer she oram no nice music. Can you play Michael by Johnny McAvoy? Thank you, says Christina Doherty in London, Ontario, in Canada. Sha, Jenny Majeshin, Agus Nish Jirden, Aram Copeland Ome Dohin, Porig Hinahan, Take My Hand, Precious Lord.

Johnny McAvoy, and our on Michael, WhatsApp, Ella Hagam, Giardina, I would like to request a song, How Great Thou Art by Elvis Presley, Neil Amagam, our on Clor Anot. Eamon McPhillamy, Chuck Seuss, Thresh and Oaktagus in Hampshire, Lishan and Clor, Mex Country. 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Le Cona J, Bé Mé Arash, An Chachtan Seo Huggan, Egan Am Cena, Le Clara Lidhan Tre, Homespun. 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
6: At 10, good evening, I'm Tina Gates. In breaking news, Gardaí have just confirmed a 2-year-old boy has died after being struck by a jeep in County Limerick. The collision happened at Abbey Court in Rathkeel shortly before 4 o'clock this afternoon. The vehicle involved failed to remain at the scene. The child was taken to University Hospital Limerick with serious injuries but was later pronounced dead. A man in his 30s was later arrested on suspicion of driving under the influence of an intoxicant and has since been released pending analysis of a blood or urine sample. At Croke Park tonight, Katie Taylor is just minutes away from the final fight of her boxing career. There's an electric atmosphere as a crowd of over 80,000 people wait to see the Bray boxer take on Flora Pili of France. Messages of support from Rory McIlroy, Bono, Rashida Dalecki, Niall Horan and Troy Parrott have been broadcast on big screens ahead of the fight, and Laura Donnelly is ringside.
7: Katie says she's hoping for a memorable night.
8: I can't wait to hear the stories of the thousands of girls who took up the sport because in Croke Park something amazing happened.
7: These young fans here at Croke Park say she's the greatest.
9: I hope she beats her, does really good and knocks her out.
10: Well, obviously I'm really excited because she's one of the best Irish boxers in the world. I'm very happy and excited, hoping that she'll win.
7: Katie Taylor and Flora Pili are expected in the ring just after 10. Laura Donnelly in Croke Park.
6: Hundreds of people have gathered on Bray seafront tonight to watch the action on big screens as their hometown hero brings the curtain down on her extraordinary boxing career. Fans have been pondering what might come next after Katie finally hangs up her gloves.
11: Katie will just take it naturally and she's a great role model.
12: It's time for her to have her family own life.
13: Yeah.
12: Relax and proud of what she's done, you know.
14: Hopefully she'll come back here and she can do something for sport for Ireland.
15: I could see her being an advocate for women, encouraging people to get involved.
6: Gardaí are appealing for witnesses after a teenage boy was killed in a hit and run in County Clare last night. The teenager who was riding an e-bike was found unresponsive on the L3050 at Cottage Cross near Clonlara shortly after 11 o'clock and later pronounced dead. Gardaí say a second vehicle involved in the collision failed to remain at the scene. A man in his 40s has been arrested by Gardaí investigating an alleged assault in Dublin city centre earlier. Emergency services were called to the scene on O'Connell Street Lower at around 4:30 this afternoon. A Gardaí spokesperson says a man was taken to hospital for treatment. Vladimir Putin says Russia will do its utmost to keep US mediators safe during their visit to Moscow. Steve Witkoff and Jared Kushner are there for talks aimed at ending the war in Ukraine. The Russian leaders ordered no strikes to be carried out on Ukraine for the next 3 days. Military analyst Sean Bell says it's likely President Putin thinks he's beating Kyiv at the moment.
13: Why would he negotiate? Why would he compromise a winning hand? He's just saying to President Trump, always happy to talk, because if I can achieve my objectives, the whole of the Donbass, without losing more soldiers, of course I'd be happy to do that. But if you think I'm going to stop for anything less, you've got another thing coming.
6: And Donald Trump says he doesn't want Iran to be a problem for the next president of America. That's despite claiming that the war he started is small potatoes.
15: I don't know. I can't tell you, but we've already won the big thing. There's not going to be a nuclear weapon. You know, if we left today, it would take them 25 years to rebuild their country. But I want to leave so that the next president doesn't have to worry about it.
6: And that's your latest news update at 10:04.
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17: Tonight will remain cloudy with scattered patches of rain, drizzle and mist, along with some hill fog. It will be mild and humid with lowest temperatures 13 to 15 degrees in moderate to fresh southerly winds. Tomorrow will be a breezy day with fresh and gusty southerly winds, strong at times near coasts. It will be dull and damp with outbreaks of rain and drizzle throughout the day. Highest temperatures tomorrow 17 to 19 degrees in moderate to fresh southerly winds. And for more details on local and national forecasts with all the latest updates, visit met.ie.
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Morgan, kicking off the show for this Saturday night here on Max Country Store, one entitled Except for Monday. You're all very welcome to the programme. Look forward to your requests and dedications. I hope you're going to stay with me up until the hour of 1 o'clock. My thanks here to Noah Grogan for the previous show as well. This is Dolly Parton, Detroit City.

Ultra recorded by Bobby Bear, but that's the Dolly Parton version, Detroit City. 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Thanks to everybody's favourite Irish pub in New York City, Connolly's Pub and Restaurant, just off Times Square. First request of the evening, could you please play I Almost Forgot by Tommy Wynette for a regular listener in Dunlow. Up on County Donegal, we'll have a look, but certainly this is Merle Haggard and Mama's Hungry Eyes.

The late great Merle Haggard and Mama's Hungry Eyes. Now this time we're heading across the world to the side of the world to Australia to say good morning to Mick, who tunes in here every Saturday night. And he's tuned in from Mount Macedon, I think. I hope that's the right pronunciation, Mick. You tell me, that's proof that the internet is actually good. Sometimes, but I won't argue with that. This is a Billy Crash Credit, Confidence and Common Sense.

Could you please play Billy Yates on Daddy's Radio for Jim Mundana McHugh? Jim Mundana, very good day to you. We'll have a look for that certainly. This is Tommy Wynette at a request at the top of the programme for a regular listener in Donegal. I almost forgot Tommy Wynette.

Tom Moon, and as requested, now Kevin has been in touch to say, could you please say hello to Pat Rock and the Big Tom, and if you could find Justin Savino, Tears Up, Don't Lie. That's the Longford gang, of course. We'll have a look at that. And good to hear from you, as always. This is Billy Yates and Daddy's Radio.

Jim and Donna sing along to that. That is really home, believe it. Now back to Questline once again. And Eamon, could you please play You Will Always Be Special to Me by Merle Haggard for Michael. Michael, a very good night. I'm sure as you heard that we played Merle Haggard a little bit earlier on. So perhaps we could dedicate that one to you for this Saturday night, and then we'll get that other song some of the coming weeks. Now, George Jones requested as well for Catch McGinley and the McGinley Gang in Meath and Derry in County Donegal, a song entitled I'm a Survivor. We'll have a look for that. This is Becky Hobbs and Jones on the Jukebox.

are on tipping, and I wouldn't have it any other way. Now, could you please play something from Conway 20 for Kevin Gahan in London, says Aggie. We will do that, certainly not a problem. In the meantime, this is Justin Trevino on Teardrops, Don't Lie.

But it was Dying on the Tail there, unwritten by Wayne Kemp, of course. But that's the Conway 20 version requested by Aggie tonight. A very good night to him, and settling down for another night of great country music. And anything from Waylon Jennings or Tom T. Hall would be good. That's from Phyllis and Sligo Joe and Bolton. A very good night to you once again. So we'll have a look for Tom T. Hall, certainly. You can send us a text or WhatsApp to 087 900 4141. 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The one and only Kevin's Bar for lively conversation, sports coverage and great food. Now Gladys had requested Freddie Fender before the next year. There was the text Max, as he was affectionately known.

Anna Carter and I Shave My Legs for this. This time is Tom D. Hall, requested by Phyllis and Sligo Joe over in Bolton. My heroes have always been highways.

Double Toned and Mel McDaniels. I think Brandon Quinn did a version of it too some time back as well. Now, you can let us know what you're up to on text number 087-900-4141 in association with Riley's Plates and Pours, New York City, where an Irish welcome always awaits. This time it's Big Al Downing, a cigarette, a bottle.

0: place out there. On the keyboard, a cigarette, a bottle, and an old jukebox. So it says Big Al Downing. I remember the first song I ever heard him sing. In fact, Roy Daniels had a lot of success with it as well. I'm in Trouble, Come and Get Me, Mr. Jones was the first song I ever heard Big Al singing. Now, we're going to take a brief look at the weather, and then we'll be back with some more country music, and of course, your requests and dedications, or don't go too far away.
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3: The weather forecast
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0: Tonight will be cloudy and damp with scattered patches of rain, drizzled mist and along with some hill fog. Mild and humid with lowest temperatures of 13 to 15 degrees and moderate to fresh southerly winds. Looking ahead at tomorrow, Sunday the 6th of September, tomorrow will be a blustery day with fresh and gusty southerly winds strong near the coast. Dull and damp with outbreaks of rain and drizzle throughout the day with highest temperatures of 17 to 19 degrees. As always, more details readily available when you log on to met.ie.
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Herb River and George won't have to wander anymore. Now back to the request, let me go this time on a Wind Me Up requested by Farron Young. We'll have a look for that certainly, and also see Amber Digby requested here for Wind Me Up as well. That's for Mike Yard and Cross Molina, so maybe we killed two birds with the one stone. I, Farron Young, was the original as far as I know. This is Hoyt Axton, the old greyhound.

definitely can take it down a note or two, though, and only how it acts. And now, Mike, you wanted to hear Wind Me Up. I have Far and Young here. I think that's the song you think of. I could be wrong. But you can let me know, and then we'll give Amber Digby a spin as well. I know you're a fan of the particular lady. Wind Me Up, Far and Young.

The singing sheriff, the late great Farn Young, good morning as it is here in Spain, listening from Santa Pola, Valencia in Spain. Really, really enjoying the requests and the music. Could you play a song, Devil Woman by Mary Robin, if possible, or a song of your choice? And that comes in from John Joe and Teresa Caveney. Well, a very good morning to you folks. We'll have a look. If I haven't got Devil Woman, we'll definitely have Mary Robin to spin. You'd have it here amongst the collection. We won't rule it out, as we don't rule out anything here on Mike's Country Store. This is Amber Digby.

That's two for the price of one, Amber Digby with her friend Loretta Lynn. Mike, what did you think of that particular song? And we're also saying hello and a very good night to Dermot and Annis, I believe, enjoying the programme as well. So I hope that you're keeping it country. Now back to request once again, and a great show again tonight. Eamon says, Kitty, Kitty, good to hear from you as always. And also any Don Williams song, says Muriel and Letha. We'll have a look for Don Williams, certainly. There's a devil moment for all the good folk in Spain.

Marty Robbins has requested, and Tommy Shannon, a big fan of that particular artist as well. So we say hello and a very good night to Tommy as well. This time it's Ricky Skaggs, especially for Peter in Ballantrae. I wouldn't change you if I could.

requested by Peter and Bill Hadrange. I hope that you enjoyed that. Now, you can text or WhatsApp to 087-900-4141. Thanks to the Marion Row Hotel and Public House, New York City, located just off Times Square and home to the finest Irish hospitality in the Big Apple. A very good night, Jim, and could you please play The Fool's Castle for Una and Kilshima? I can indeed. I'll have a look where I think of Tommy Collins' version of it somewhere. In the meantime, to get us there, this is Ashley McBride, The First Thing I Reach For.

Don Williams and Miller's Cave singing a special night for Muriel over there in Latham. Now, a regular listener requested Farewell Party. That'll be coming along in a few seconds. Back to the request line once again. And Mike, thank you for your comments regarding Farn Young. Much appreciated indeed. I think he makes a good version of the song as well. Gene Watson.

What a note to hit at the end of it. That's Gene Watson, written now by Lawton Williams, of course. I think the first man of records that I ever heard was Little Jimmy Dickens, would you believe? And him on a late show tonight, you had to take a back seat to Kitty Taylor. Well, there's no problem there. Any chance of playing Liar's Roses by Tommy Wynette, says Martin and Round Roth. Martin, good to hear from you, but we played Tommy way back a bit. It must be an hour and a half ago. But there's always next Saturday night. This time it's Morgan Wallen, Eric George, MacArthur.

Ashley Monroe and Weed Instead of Roses. A very good night, Eamon. Enjoying the show here in Edgeworth. Could you please play any Tom T. Hall tune and dedicate it to Anne and Liam Rosmond in Longford. Safe journey home later. I played Tom T. Hall there, but it must be half an hour back. But we say what we like here on Max Country Store. There's always next Saturday night. But good to hear from you, no problem. Now, just a notification to bring to our listeners once again. Irish Music Month is on the way on Midwest Radio. And as part of it, we are on the hunt for Ireland's newest local hero. So if you or someone you know is making amazing original music here in Ireland and you think they need a bit of a leg up so more people get to hear it, then spread the word and tell them to get in touch with us. We're looking for four acts, each of whom will get nearly a grand to perform live on air with us. One will be chosen as our local hero and might then get the chance to be amongst the six to perform at a national grand finale to potentially win a further 5k in cash and 5k in support. 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This is Willie Nelson, Mr. Record Man.

unmistakable sound of Benny Berry. Hello, Eamon, enjoying the show and enjoying the country music as always. Could you please play Billy Yates? Singing Choices, played Billy Yates or a while back, or Charlie Pride's version. Many thanks from Ivan and Anne for Donegal Town. A very good night to you, Ivan and Anne. This is Charlie Pride and Choices.

The one only Charlie Pride. I think the wrong CD is in that double box. But nevertheless, we'll check it out again. This is Kenny's rap this time, No Longer Mine.

0: 900-4141. 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
1: It was all that I could do.

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0: Christine Coe, you never even called me by my name, and the dark reset of my mind, someone tells me it. Wait on, Jennings recorded that some years ago now, I could be wrong. A very good night, I'm looking forward now at 11:30 p.m. to your show and music after watching that amazing Katie Taylor fight. What a legend Katie is, and good night to Kathleen and to Nancy and to Kathleen and California. And if you haven't already played Freddie Weller, Room 269, I haven't. And also Darrell Singletary, the old violin. And I come in from Bridge. I presume that I didn't hear results that Katie Taylor has won the fight. I wonder, did it go the distance, Bridge? If you could let me know, I would appreciate it. Now, we're going to take a brief look at the weather and we'll be back directly.
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1: The weather forecast
3: with Connolly's Volkswagen Ballina, Sligo and Letterkenny, where ordering your 262 vehicle is easy at connollys.ie.
0: Now the weather tomorrow, Sunday the 6th of September, will be a blustery day with fresh and gusty southerly winds, but strong near the coast. It will be dull and damp with outbreaks of rain and drizzle throughout the day, with highest temperatures of 17 to 19 degrees. More details readily available when you log on to met.ie.
1: The weather forecast
3: with Connolly's SEAT Sligo, where ordering your 262 vehicle is easy at connollys.ie.

The Sattler Brothers brings us into the third and final hour here on Mike's Country Store for this Saturday night. A song entitled Some I Wrote For You, Norma Wade requested as well, I see. And I've got quite a few requests to catch up on here at the moment. And hello, I'm enjoying the great country music as always. Could you please play Billy Yates? I already played Billy Yates. That's 3 or 4 requests a night now for Billy. And good to see you right enough. And we have information now regarding the Katie Taylor fight. I see Eileen and the good folks in the Spingle have sent in information as well to tell us Katie went the full rounds and won all 10. That's a feat on its own. Now, from sport and excellence to country heaven, what more could a girl ask for? Many congrats on your wonderful Katie Taylor. And please play My Rifle Pony and Me. I mean, that comes on from Eileen, and she says the magic must continue. Sure, why not? Who am I to stop it?

Norman Wade, as requested, that by Noreen for all our friend up from Clare as well. This time is Tommy Collins in the Fool's Castle, requested by Una some time back. Sorry for keeping you waiting, but we're working our way through them one song at a time.

Tommy Collins requested by Uno there today. Brian called did a good version of that in Ireland here many years ago as well. And let me see back to the request. Eileen, thank you very much for your comments. I always appreciate it. And John, Joe and Theresa reckons it's going to be a late night in Spain. They're enjoying the music so much. Well, I apologise for keeping you out of bed, but at least there's someone to listen to. Now, you can let us know what you're up to on the text number, which is 087-900-4141 in association with Rennie's Plates and Pours, New York, or an Irish welcome. Always awaits John, Joe and Theresa. Thank you very much for joining us. This is Darrell Singletary, the Johnny Paycheck classic, the old violin.

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0: John Bryan, Anna Town, this size. That's in response to a request from Anne Bannon, who would like to hear that particular section. I hope that you enjoyed that. And this time it's Freddie Willer, as requested by Bridge, room 269.
1: We'd had an argument that night. Things hadn't been going too good. So I decided I'd go out and get myself a motel room for the evening and let things blow over. And maybe everything would be better in the morning.

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Pretty well earned room 269. This time we're saying hello to Bernadette in Woodland, New York. Enjoying the program, and thank you very much for your information. Good to hear from you. This is Whispering Bill Anderson, A Stranger Story.

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0: one only Whisper Bill and this man's favourite singer. This is Johnny Cash, a story all about Abner Brown.
1: Every town has its town bum, I guess. Ours had one. Here's a song about him. I remember him fondly well. His name was Abner Brown. I knew an old drunk named Abner Brown, and nobody

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like top cold beer and good country music. Thanks, Eamon, for playing our request. Take care and take home. That from Phyllis and Sligo Joe and Bolton. Thank you very much for the comment. This is Randy Archer, one title, What's Not There?

boys, indeed, the one only Randy Archer. This time is T.G. Shepherd, one I haven't played in a while. Do you want to go to heaven?

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Food and crack 7 days a week in New York City. This time is John Schneider and Country Girls.

Slim Dustin, there's something in the pillow, so we'll not be back there in a hurry, I would think. And Kevin and all the Longford gang, thank you very much indeed for your comments. This is Jerry Lee Lewis with Mid Milwaukee Famous.

Very successful song way back days, years ago, for Jerry Lee Lewis. What made Milwaukee famous has made a loser out of me. This time it's Dallas Wayne. I can almost see Houston from here.

0: a lot of good friends in Denver town. But lately,
1: well, they don't come around.
0: I guess good time pals,
1: well, they're all the same.
0: So with this old thumb,

remember right, almost in Houston from here. Eamon, could you please tell me who sang the old violin tonight? Listener wants to know, and the gentleman who delivered the old violin tonight was the one only Daryl Singletary. And also, can you please play a request for John and Teresa Gohan from all the gang and Latham who are tuned in tonight? And good to hear from you. That about wraps it up for this Saturday night here on Max Country Store. Thanks, Eamon, for playing my song for all the brilliant music. And since I tuned in, enjoyed it as always. Take care, love, and God bless to you and to Anne. And that's from Bridge. Now, Shane will be with you next Saturday night. I'm having a night off next week, so Shane will be in the hot seat. So be gentle with him. Now, and I'll leave you in peace, as the man says. Thanks very much for your request and your dedications, your WhatsApp and everything else. I'll talk to you all again, well, a week or fortnight from now. This is Mick Filmy signing off for now. As always, keep it country. I'm out of here.

0: Well, Shin Gerald Atlaric and Lenu, O Radio Midwest. Tasulagon Gwinshiv Tanavas Natlarica, Agus Gomeshiv Linarish Majin Amarak. Baimisharash Aranair, Agus Shakti Klug Armajin Lacoon of Che.
1: That brings us to the end of live broadcasting for another day here on Midwest Radio. Coming up, some nice music to take you through the night. We hope you enjoyed our programs and you'll join us again tomorrow. We'll be back on air, please God, at 7 a.m.
2: At the end of the day, we praise you, Lord. We thank you for all the graces that have come to us from your hands. For bringing us safely through this day, we thank you, Lord. For the work you have given us to do, we thank you, Lord. For the food you have given us to eat, we thank you, Lord. For all we have learned and received from others, we thank you, Lord. Forgive us our faults we have committed this day, for our laziness, our neglect of others, forgive us, Lord. Pour down your blessings on our family. May we all be one as you are one in generosity and love. We forgive and ask forgiveness this night for any sharp word we spoke today or anything we did in anger or in haste. We pray for the whole world, the sick, the lonely, and all who suffer injustice. Lord, help us to help them. Bless the people of our parish. Keep us always in your love. We pray tonight, too, that peace will prevail over the whole world and that leaders and people of all persuasions will grow to love and respect each other, recognizing that we are all members of God's family. And may we be reconciled under the banner of dignity and peace with justice for all. Visit our homes, O Lord, and keep them safe from all harm and danger. Protect our property and stock. 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